0: 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We copy info.
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2: R57. And on Adam 2. Six 21 George for traffic.
1: And we're going to hit. Ten
2: 200 North 25th Avenue, Cave Creek Park. Advising it occurred at 1221 West Cinnabar. In solid to this 20 is a black Chevy Tahoe versus a gray Ford F-150. Arizona Plate 96 Adam 680. It's a driver who seems very 390. They're mapping at the entrance of Choya. Kelvin is in Nolan for contact 1704. 620 Charlie, thanks for attaching.
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2: Information for units in the area, 36th Street and Greenway Road northbound. Occurring now, there's a white male with blonde curly hair, pink outfit, driving a green Buick, Arizona plate, 4 Edward Adam 2, Sam 3. Jesus, there's a Jesus, is King Sicker falling asleep at the wheel. There's a Jesus, is King Sicker on the back, or falling asleep at the wheel, swerving in and out of lanes, and possibly under 37 David Lessing, heading northbound 36th Street from Greenway, information at 1704.

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1: 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Charlie 517057, declare.
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1: I'm heading north on 23rd Avenue. Swimming at 1705. Client says she has an knife on her, has three kids in the home. Saying they're living in a swap, thinks they need help. Complainant does not want contact. 1706, 30 minutes 12.

0: Hey, three, Charlie, over Mr. Knight, 51's at 27th and Encanto. It's going to be a silver Mercedes versus a black Chevy Camaro. Authentic entity on Paul Party, 1706.
1: Where's the traffic for domestic 3816 North 83rd Avenue, 812B? 814, George. Backup's over on Charlie 817-07.
2: 815, George.
0: Charlie 8, supervisor monitor.
3: 82, George, I can monitor.
0: Thank you.
4: Forty-three, Frank.
3: My computer's not working. Can you put me on the check welfare in the 33 beat? I'm 23.
0: There, back up for 6544, Thomas.
5: Hey, Charlie, you have
0: it. Thank you.
3: 43, Frank. Something like there's going to be a power outage over here. Can you let Streets know that the lights are down in all four directions on 51st and Elliott?
4: Copy. I'll let Streets know the power's out at 51st and Elliott.

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3: The traffic's 240-1106 West Bell, 223B.
0: 223 George.
3: 223 George in the backup, Charlie 2-1709.
4: 22 George, which one?
1: It's up.
5: Street. I want to go 101 something around on the north side of the street, barefoot. She looked confused. 101 Hispanic female or black female, early 20s, average height, thin build, brown or tan tank top, black leggings, no shoes, no known weapons, no contact at 1710. Can we get a backup?
0: 420.
5: 10-4.

0: 127.
1: Yes, ma'am. We have a patient at 4243 West Medical Peak Road who's asking for fire for heat exhaustion. If you can start fire this way, and it's in the first state office.
0: 10-4. Do you want to put you on a call? Christian Clark.
1: No, it's just medical.
0: 10-4.
2: George Adam, 466.
0: 10-4, let me run those quick.
3: 50 East Indian School Road.
0: Negative and current to a 2007 Chevrolet Tahoe attached to the call. And the plate ending in 680 comes back negative and current to a 2002 Ford F-150 attached to your call.
4: Came in from office number 1. Unanswered. This is commercial for Berg with limited info, 1712.
0: Citric Wolfer for 2501 West Happy Valley Road. Reference an earlier incident. The vehicle is still 23, a white semi truck with blue letters and a flat Illinois plate 957399 Sam Tom. It's in the parking lot since last night. Complainants worried someone's inside. No response from knocking. Nikki, the security guard, is your contact at 1713. Do I have a unit to follow for this truck welfare?
2: It's 12 George.
0: Copy.
5: 214 Henry for info. Yeah, I just went out there like 30 minutes ago. Knocked on both doors. It's number 3. No moving.
0: Copy. It looks like they let the security guard know that, but security guard still wants contact.
6: 11 George. I'm in the area. I'll go contact her real quick.
0: Hi, copy.
3: Come on for this criminal damage, 1826 West Hawker to you in the 611.
7: 611 India.
3: 611 India, Charlie 67214.
7: 6 George.
0: 10-4.
7: 61 George Mara.
0: 10-4.
7: No, Monica.
3: I have you, Monica. 2900 as well, 1714. Seven, 22 George.
8: Yes, sir. Can you put my mail in 736 Nora on a separate call same location as 26 George for 47 Bravo?
3: 10-4. Was that any custody related to that or the subject top?
8: It's related to the new call that we're going to be making.

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1: 6:20, 6:20, 10:45.
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0: 633 Frank status check on 56th Street. Hills Drive, quick wash. It's a transient white female, black shirt, green yoga pants, refusing to leave. Currently by the vacuums, approaching customer. Manager won't serve 418 Tom. Ray, staff member, wants contact at 1716. The follow for this trespassing.
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3: 2-2-2-2-2-2-2-2-2-2-2-2-2-2-2-2-2-2-2-2-2-2-2-2-2-2-2-2-2-2-2-2-2-2-2-2-2-2-2-2-2-2-2-2-2-2-2-2-2-2-2-2-2-2-2-2-2-2-2-2-2-2-2-2-2-2-2-2-2-2-2-2-2-2-2-2-2-2-2-2-2-2-2-2-2-2-2-2-2-2-2-2-2-2-2-2-2-2-2-2-2-2-2-2-2-2-2-2-2-2-2-2-2-2-2-2-2-2-2-2-2-2-2-2-2-2-2-2-2-2-2-2-2-2-2-2-2-2-2-2-2-2-2-2-2-2-2-2-2-2-2-2-2-2-2-2-2-2-2-2-2-2-2-2-2-2-2-2-2-2-2-2-2-2-2-2-2-2-2

0: 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Anyone for this number?
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3: 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It's going back negative and current to a 2019 Nissan Altima that's attached to your call.
2: Oceans, 2625 Oceans. 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
5: 415 Bravo on release on this neck. 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
1: It's going to be 2021 North 35th Avenue at the Circle K. Hispanic male, 30s to 40s, blue shirt over blue pants, black and white man. None of my friends being a verbal with the employee, saying he's going to take what he wants. Contact Loop Bay at 7320. H22 area is going to be 5101. I was coming back to the church's chicken. Two present subjects being verbal with the employees. First one's a black male wearing a black tank top. Second one's an unknown race, 101. No clothing description, no weapons. They're hanging out behind the business. Contact the employee, Luis, 1720 hours. Their unit follow.
2: I'm in very emotional with some follow for that.
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3: Area 43rd Drive and Deer Valley, it's A390 David broadcast. Just occurred complaint was behind an older model brown van. An unlicensed plate was crossing some lanes of traffic and accepting no description driver or occupants. Was last seen southbound into a residential area. No information only at 1720. And information for any units, 35th Avenue and Deer Valley, 647 Victor broadcast. There was a beige Nissan or a Toyota SUV that was flagged pending, swerving, going northbound and southbound lanes, and on plate was lasting northbound, information only
4: 1721. Canyon, black male, a 26-foot thin, gray dress shirt, black pants, no weapons on an electric scooter. Last night he forced him and Robert into another apartment. Hey, for contact, 1721.
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1: On 200 North 25th Avenue at 1722. Green Venus, check welfare, 3115 West Chamberlain Road, 11200 North, check on daughter, stepsister, Amelia Evans with dad, Brandon of 91, Hispanic male, 6'3", average build, knives and a gun in the home. Has been 390 and has been verbal punching holes in the wall, 1723.

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1: 10-29-091.
0: Person.
1: Copy. I just still show him around.
0: 434 Frank, for traffic.
2: Good.
0: It's a domestic at 4707 East Minton Street, 7200 South. They visited Sister Maria, but when the complainant went to go inside, Sister's husband told the complainant he would be 40 her if she got out of her car. The father left, and Sister texted the complainant that subject is now making threats to her sister now. Subject is on 237 David and is sitting in a white GMC Denali. Subject is one, Hispanic male, 53 years old, not on weapons. Sister is too afraid to call PD herself. Sister's 21, he's in the call. Sylvia for 21 contact at 1724. Can we get a backup?
2: 432 Frank.

Andrews, Ocean Copy, Mr. Domestic, 15,027, number 37th Avenue, 2 verbal with 15-year-old Cameron, with Jesse's stepmother, Christina. Says there are behavioral health issues, and they're in therapy currently. Nothing physical. Looks like Cameron's only in at 1725.

91-08, please, and I can't cross.

0: 455 George at harassment for 250 at 625 South 13th Street. Subject in arrest UV with no license plate, stopping in front of the house and holding the horn down until someone comes out and leaves. Then comes back left and eastbound on St. Charles. Forego will come and leave signs on the door, referring issue, and doesn't know who subject is. Celeste for contact at 1726. Can we get a backup?
1: I can advise, thank you. 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
0: George, you push the guys report, please.
2: Confirm.
3: Weapons has a shopping bag full of items. An ongoing issue, Gabriella, for contact at 1726. 725 Nora, as you touched.

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0: Yes, sir. Can you show myself at 24 India 17 to Home Depot 3609 E. Thomas for a follow-up, please?
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1: 623 Henry.
0: A couple more units saying about 10 subjects in a physical there. So I'm Charlie 6 and 28.
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4: Could be a Hispanic male, light skin, wearing a jersey. 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
2: 10-4. I copy blocking my sound. 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
1: Go
0: ahead. I'll be at 27 Campbell, with Arizona North 3 Adams, 7-4.
1: Sorry, you said North 3 Adams, 7-4 what?
0: North 3 Adams, 7-4.
1: Okay, thanks.

0: 621 India, with your info. Ten more, thanks.
1: Yeah.
2: Hold for it, thank you.
3: Guys.
4: It's at 10:25 at number 20 West Jackson Street at the heat relief station. Client, 29 years old, asbestos, date of birth 1996, black male, 6 foot tall, 250 pounds, white headphones, white shirt with blue pattern, blue shorts with light blue stripe, has trash bag, neon orange and black backpack. Subject was hesitant to disclose if he had any weapons, expressing danger to others' thoughts, towards someone specific, has history of 240 and violence towards others. Complainant needs speed assistance with transporting to UPC, mobile crisis for contact at 1733. We'll get it back up.
2: Yeah, they can't figure it out. They have stories open line. I'll take care of it.
1: 10-4. Has it put you on the call, or we're not going out?
2: I'm glad I'm out.
1: Okay, so 911 hang up, 2019 East Cactus Road. Open line with static, negative PQI on call back open line. 634 Frank, I copy. You'll take care of it. 1733. 1012 for a child custody exchange with the Children's Park. Giovanni, born in 93, is a Hispanic male, 5'7", 400 pounds, unknown clothing, known to carry a handgun. Subject is 17 and complainant already 23. Order protection in place per the complainant. Rachel is your contact at 1734. Do I have a backup to follow for this 491 Adam? Copy. Go out on fight 19 Avenue 10-4. Thank you.
2: Ten-four.
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6: Seven 21 initials, go for one custody.
1: Copy, go for one custody, 23rd Avenue, 23rd Street and Harvard Street, it's 1735. 139. The complainant gave a ride to the cousin to listed 20 to pick up property. The girl from the apartment came out and is in a verbal with the boyfriend named Eric, born in 1988, a black male, and they're in complainant's vehicle, which is a gray pickup, no weapons. The girlfriend is a Priscilla, white female, 41 years old, 5'8", black shirt, black leggings. And the Michaela is for contact at 1735.

0: Standard Reiner.
1: Standard Reiner, go ahead.
0: Can you push my call through as an accident machine now, please?
1: Yeah, right. It's a 961 7th Avenue, Kimmel Pike, Northwest Corner. It occurred in the roadway. There's a black Toyota Corolla versus a white Toyota Prius. Aaron is involved in for contact at 1737.
0: Circle K, left male, average height, green baseball cap, green shirt, green shorts, black bag, no other weapons, with 101 and other male inside store, 487 items. So, previously 418 Tom, Elida. Employee for contact at 1737. Can we get a backup?
2: 423.
0: Copy.
1: And there's no sheet, and send it to 61, please. Copy. Street reference of 47 Victor being worked on Charlie 7. It's a Velocira 47 Victor Black 2017 Nissan Altima with Arizona George Zebra Adam 336. LPR hit port was a valve about 5 ago. 40th Street and I-10 eastbound. Send permission 1738.
3: To go somewhere on 10th Street. Patient is Daryl Evans, born in 1966. Unknown subject 261 him. While he was sleeping, we have the nurse Deborah for contact at 1738.
0: You need to back up for the domestic at 2301 East Burgess Lane, 425 feet. So far.
4: 482 George, the monitor.
0: So far.
1: Henry, any info?

Information for units in the area of 1409 East Choya Street. There's a female overdosing. She's not breathing. Fire is 17 and obstructing CPR. There's one dose of NARCAN that's been given. It's information at 1739.

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0: for the domestic at 23-01 East Burgess Lane. If any less lethal rifle or pep ball can switch over to Charlie 4, it's 1740.
1: 420 is almost switching a second. Out of pep ball.
0: George is following in at 1741.
1: 420, Tom. Can you just please call Lenora, number 3? You just want to turn back up and put us on that alcohol purchase, please.
0: Pursuit traffic is a 901 at 3067 Huntington Drive, 413 feet. This is Charlie 4901, 36 Drive and Huntington Drive, 413B, 5800.
2: 414.
0: Could be at Charlie 4, 1741, 8 yards there.
1: Or 1 George to back up. 10-4. 21 George to monitor. 10-4. We're told George, keep an eye on that alpha.

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1: 60 for Ocean.
0: Ocean, can you run a patch temporary plate Arizona Lincoln 231517? And can you tell me who the RO is, please? Thank you.
1: 10-4. It's coming back with no registration found to 2013 Hyundai Sonata. And there's no RO information on the call.
0: Thank you, ma'am.
1: Temporary, it is attached to your call now as well. Thank you. 214 Laura, do you want me to call her?
2: Frank.
1: Twink, I got your message. Copy. Penal state information, and it does say there's a Devante Deshaun Holmes attached at the bottom, but it doesn't say, like, it's registered to him.
0: Good version. I copy. Yeah, that's going to be your blessing. Thank you.
1: 10-4.
3: Where's the driver? Is it 240, 13226 North 7th Street, 228?
1: 433, my computer's not working. Can you just attach this? Yeah. 10-4. Units to start up
4: for this 240 up 13226 North 7th Street. 224
1: in New Willow Park. And the supervisor's monitor.
0: 20 George.
1: Copy.

0: 4-3-5-0 for traffic. Street 712B. Heading for domestic 3802 North 27th Street 712B.
1: 12 Ocean.
0: 712 Ocean, Silver on Charlie 8, what's your traffic? This is a domestic 2245 North 28th Street 722B.
2: Great. No contact at 1745.
0: Can we get a backup?
3: I'll take care of it.
0: 10-4.
4: Offer money, food, and drinks. 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They ran off with the plane and called 911. They're currently outside, complaining doesn't have eyes, didn't have any further clothing description. You offer contact at 1746. 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
5: Of course.
6: It's at 1312 East Cinnabar Avenue. The semi has been parked for 2 days. His AC unit is in the trailer, is running as disturbing the residents. Complainant wants him to move the truck from the house. Complainant said the driver is inside but not answering the door. No one for contact is 1747.
8: Nelson, shows 441 detained.
6: 441 detained, 2535 West Cameron, back at 1747.

0: 5-12 Unit, can you clear city runway for 10-6?
1: 10-4. Any 1060 to this high Sylvania at 447 at 2743 West McKinley Street.
2: We have a delay code in 2245 West Weldon Avenue 731B. And a 239-3915 East Camelback 715B.
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0: Thank you for 53915. Use Camelback O, Unit 81, reference the previous incident. SPD was just stopped. Co-worker is 390 and is outside yelling and banging on the plane's door. Subject is Keegan Martinez, white female, sports bra and shorts, no weapons. Says she called friends and there are now three or four other people out there with her after the plane's door. Tanya doesn't feel safe. He did get a duplicate, stating that there is Hispanic females, one in a pink shorts, black top. The second one's wearing a white shirt, black leggings. The third one is wearing black top, black shorts. No weapons. They're banging on the neighbor's door.
1: 31st. No new hits on NVLS or Flock, and we're jumping on the I-10. We're going to flip around. I think we're coming up at number 3. Sorry, wrong channel.
0: Go for it.
1: I'm still looking for 1060. Did you want them to meet you at SES?
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1: 621 George.
0: I'm on the way to the Sunny Slope substation for my current call. There is a car stuck at 19th Avenue, Peoria, just north of, in the number one lane, their vehicle's

0: Are any of the units on the call able to assist that vehicle, or do I need to get another unit? Were you trying to clear?
1: It was accidental. He's tied up, so just put in a call for it.
0: 10-4, I came to get a new call. Trying to do that.
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The speeding broadcast, the white Chevy, license plate John Paul Adams, 7 Victor 6, with American flag stickers, swerving, driving erratically, speeding, last seen going northbound. 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

0: Mercy, trust me, 245, 3443 West Dunlap, Circle K, 923D. 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
1: 923 George, clear my call as a Robert and put me on that helicopter.
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3: 10-4, Charlie 9, supervisor monitor.
4: Pretty good to respond, monitor.
3: 10-4. License plate, Zebra, Lincoln Adamson, William Henry was circled in the parking lot for 45 minutes in staring at Compton to the windows, left going southbound,

0: emergency traffic for domestic 8748 West Clarendon Avenue, 812B3900.
1: 12 prior.
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2: 811,
3: from the
2: hot traffic, please.
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2: survey the
3: monitor.
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3: 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Thank you. 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

process? Would you possibly be able to go work up reference 624 Ocean's call for the suspect, Devante? He's out of Illinois, and also possibly a photo as well. This is not for me. Temper, thank you. Anyone for the fight? 1545 North 83rd F, 815 feet. Anyone has started for the fight. 1545 North.

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0: Houston, Hollywood 1091, 19th Avenue, Imperial, just north. To George.
1: All 81s are already on a hot calls. I'm going to have somebody break away from that 82. Let's probably call to go to that call on 81. I'm already over. I'm trying to come out of that one, too.
0: Is there anyone that can break away shadow for the fight? 1645 North 83rd Ave.
2: 22 North. I'll attach myself.
0: Thank you. Is there a unit to make his backup?
3: B210, show me can make the backup.
0: Thank you much, Charlie.

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1: 211 Henry.
0: It's a juvenile disturbance at 2550 West Happy Valley Road, the Harkins. A group of approximately four white males, juveniles approximately 13 years old, no known weapons, were causing a ruckus and being disorderly in a verbal with the unarmed security guard in front of Harkins. James, the assistant manager, is your contact at 1759. 211 George, I copy. You've attached.
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Check welfare at 13,220 South 48th Street, apartment 2006. Check on my sister, Kathy, a female, 21 years old, 5'4", and herself known weapons. Who 21 her stating she was in a verbal with boyfriend Brian, white male, 20 years old, 5'9", average build, known weapons. Complainant has been able to contact her for the past, has not been able to contact her for the past hour and is worried. Aaliyah, 21 contact at 1802.

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1: 10-4. Information obtained in the area of 2130 West Glen Drive, 7100 North, 30 minutes ago. Subject left GCL Dunlap Hospital with an IV in the right forearm. His name is Greg. He's born in 1988. The subject is white male, 6 foot, 200 pounds, with long gray black hair. He's wearing a black tank top. Subject originally came to the hospital in peak custody. If contact is made, the IV needs to be removed. The nurses for telephone contact is information at 1804. And you need to take a starter for the 14 Bravo, 49th Lane in Portage Lane, 823 B. It's a vehicle stuck in the number one lane. We'll need assistance at 8-4. Is there any unit that can start up for the 415 Bravo 49th in Crittenton Lane? I just requested a copy of this call holding.
2: Is there a 1060 available, 3802 and 27th Street? Easy, I got copy. Is there anyone who break
0: one? Street?
1: I'm not sure, Charlie.
0: Edward.

0: 32, so we can start up for that.
1: Thank you very much, Charlie.
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0: 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I'm sorry, 299.
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1: 934 Henry, you can send that to me, I'm close by.
0: Copy, he'll be there 585 on 43rd and Grover's, just west. Green pickup with 10th license plate parked on the side of the road, south side of the street, partially sticking out in the lane for travel. Same vehicle, thinks this is the same vehicle he saw driving erratically earlier today. No one for contact, 1810.
2: I'm calling for a 1060, it's going to need an NCS. Who's going to be George Rosa, 21?
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0: want to try leaving.
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0: 928, you can 1022. They called back to advise P is not needed.
2: 10-4.
1: Third direction, vehicle stopping. Third direction, yeah, vehicle stopping.
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0: No weapons. 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Ray for 21 contact at 1812.
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2: 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To a Hyundai accident, read that back to you. 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
1: Foot 170 light colored shirt, dark green pants, no weapons. There's a beer one from Walgreens, last week on Eastbound McDowell, information only 1514.

0: 22 Ocean. Can you run an attach plate?
1: Denver, go ahead.
0: It's going to be from Maine. It's going to be 514-1285. And then can you see if Desert Ops can find a 21 for us?
1: Denver. Visit us, you copy?
2: Visit us, copy. Which unit was that?
1: It's over here. It's 622 Oceans Consonant, priority 2. It's at 647 Victor. All tech plate came back for the plate. It just says main motor vehicle registration response, not on file.
2: Third in Indian School.
3: Says code 41 detained.
1: Code 41 detained, 2601 West Pearson Street, 1850.

0: 712 Ocean, did you copy my 101 miles?
1: 10-4, I was just messaging you back, 1816.
2: Hey, 32 Ocean, I copy your message. Check bill for 6120 South 35th Avenue, the Jack in the Box. Medical male in his 30s, white shirt, over 10 pants, no weapons. Is panhandling, has one infant and two toddlers with him, and is concerned for the welfare of the juvenile. 6216.

0: 10-2300, can you tell me 647 on 51st Avenue, please?
1: 1525 North 51st Avenue is going to be up for racing teams. 15 plus transients, mixed races and gender, on the south side of the property, refusal and 215 customers. Long time removed, no offer contact, 1817. Is there one more you should show?
2: 1830, should give us a minute, we'll attach.
1: Thank you.

922 Ocean for traffic. It's going to be this 47 Victor 8129 North 32nd Drive. It's a condo there. A black and red chrome color 2011 X Victor Sam 650. License plate Sam Adam 89 Victor. Missing backseat was taken outside yesterday morning and has video of it. No tracking. Complaint still has keys. It was last seen during a license plate Adam Edward Adam 572 on it. Complaint had not registered that though. New using text AB 1818.

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1: One Ocean.
0: And we're locating access in Peoria on the west side of the bridge, highway 3 mils.
1: Hey, can you get another unit, Black Canyon in Peoria?
2: 921 to George.
1: Come on.
2: Four fourteen ocean. Can you show us 17 again, Sam, please? 10-4-17, you can see him.
1: Enter 4 Henry.
2: Can you give a supervisor approval for a tow for a car that's abandoned and blocking the roadway?
1: Any supervisor able to approve a tow for 934 Henry and 17 and blocking the roadway?
3: I agree. George, go ahead.
1: Copy, 93 George, please go ahead.
2: T23 George.
1: George?
2: You push my call through as a Robert and leave us all on it.
1: 10-4.

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1: 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Robert Paul Adam, 901 Left Fall, on the 21. Contact code A, it's 1822.

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1: Copy, 4-2 Charlie, the 1081 is in South Avenue and West Dobbins. Green sedan, possibly Nissan Altima, no one inside, blocking traffic, hazards on.

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0: 555 Georgia, trespassing calls at number 26 East Baseline Road at the Dollar Tree. One female, 50, skinny, 5'3", black and red dress, flowers, black leggings, has been 47 all day, ran out of with a drink now, on 237 David, no known weapons, still in the area, complaining wants to have her for 18 pound. Register the manager for contact at 1827. Can we get a backup?
1: Buffalo, it's been holding a lock, the last

0: County is going to be 32,615 North North Valley Parkway, MAA Foothills Phase 1, coming from the leasing hallway. They spoke to a RP Noel, who did not provide a code. It's 1828 W in Apollo.
1: Copy. 4403, Van Buren. Black male, 35, 650 pounds, white t-shirt, blue jeans, possibly owns a knife, but was not seen with it. Angel, is your contact at 1828? Is there a unit to follow in?
2: Copy. One in custody, Black Hand, Peoria, 1829.
3: 943 Georgian at 61 Henry.
2: 61 Henry, 2727 West Aubrey at the Target parking lot, dark blue van, him and Robert Adams, 00 Zebra, hit compliance, gray Toyota Corolla, left east side of the parking lot, you can use their settings for contact 1829.

32 Ocean, copy for the priority 3647. It's third hand info that for you go. There were two transit people at the in this 20, 3855 West Greenway, 1830.

0: 63 and I'm with him. He's confirmed. Can you actually relay his stop to my call, please?
1: Yeah, of course.
2: And 62 George, that's to Kiswell.
1: Thank you.
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1: Go ahead.
0: Trespasser 1850 West Union Hill, Circle K. Three white males and one white female outside refusing to leave. They all look too transient in their late 20s to mid 30s. One of the males has a bat and threatened a customer, but the customer is not waiting for contact and doesn't want to press charges for the threat. No description of the male with the bat, no other weapons seen. We have backed the employee for contact. 34.

0: 402 Charlie.
1: Yes, we're going to go ahead and block the eastbound lane on West Dobbins. The vehicle is disabled. We're not able to move it off the roadway, so we're waiting for a tow.
0: Copy, going to block eastbound lane on West Dobbins. Vehicle's disabled, waiting for tow.
2: That's on or not? Criticizing if you'd be 17 or not.
0: I'm going to contact 73 George.
2: Confirm. I'll ask.
3: Can you bring back on that Raising Cane's call, A24B?
4: Yeah, he's got it. 1525 North 31st Avenue, 1836.
0: Hyundai with Batman sticker in back, unknown license plate, swerving in and out of lanes, last seen southbound on 7th Street, information only at 1837.
2: 411, Ocean Code 64. Can I please see your reference, though?
5: Yeah.
2: Do you have one detained reference, the 47 meter?
5: Okay, we're going to start heading that way. Can they send an address?
2: Confirm. I'll send it to your MDC as well.
6: 736, I'll send the address as well.
2: Confirm. I'll put you on the card as well.
0: Confirm.
4: 5130 Space Lane at Chipotle. It's going to be a white male, 15 years old, black shirt over white sweatpants and a red backpack. Wearing sandals. He's on 237 David. They want someone to check on him. They'll send him to move him along. No one for contact. It's 1838.

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0: This is in regards to the car accident on 67th Avenue in Osborne. Transported one 17-year-old male to Valley Weiss, Maryville Hospital, via Rescue 25, precautionary.
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0: 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Other drivers, male, tall, white tank top, red shorts, left northbound on footwell on 21. Suki, involved for contact at 1839.

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1: We are on a 961 at 2141 East Jefferson. We have no patients, but they are looking for an ETA for PD for this call.
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0: Got it. Fully in domestic 3817 East Tracker Trail.
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0: Street. White Nissan Sentra, 0 Young Adam, 7 Sam 3, versus White Ford Focus, 4 Adam, Adam 8, 7 X-ray. I advise they had no patients. It's 1843.
1: Thank you.
2: Street and East Chandler Boulevard. It's an nail salon and Fry's parking lot. It's a 390 David Broadcast. 40 to 50 year old black male, dark colored shirt, appears to be drinking beer while sitting in driver's seat of older model brown van. Unknown plate. Clay is ready to drive away. Information only at 1844.
1: Information for use in the area, 7th Street and Thunderbird, headed northbound, State 390 David Broadcast. Maroon Nissan sedan, unknown temp tag and front bumper damage, speeding, leaving through vehicles, can't maintain its lane, talk type of 4 miles, nobody for contact, information only, 1845.
0: Anyone for 459 Tom, 202 South 30th Street.
3: 1500
0: Is there a backup 202 South 30th?
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0: Can you show me transporting one to FAC? I'm going to have 101 miles. The last three is going to be 110.
1: I copy. 1845.
2: Looks like a Nissan Sentra and a Ram 1500. You get a couple units out here to, because their roadway is being blocked going north on 7th Street.
3: 10-4, we have a call on the 2X waiting for an officer. 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
2: Hey, Bias, I got a 1042 in the back of my car.
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0: Angel Nutrition, R1 6735 South 47th Avenue, Rogers Ranch School. Came in from Building Adam, Admin East Lobby Motion, as well as Admin West Lobby Motion at 1816 hours. I spoke to an RP, but they cannot provide a proper passcode. It's 1847.
1: Everyone, George. I'm going to have eyes on our 96100 suspect. I'm at 18 on Royal.
0: Me?

0: on your video, sir?
1: 51 George, we copied that you have eyes on a 961 suspect at 18th Avenue Monroe.
2: Can you deny any other traffic?

0: No, I'm a little shaky. I'll get a supervisor approval for it, so I'll be headed in a real way.
1: Anyone, George, yeah, go ahead.
2: Project.
0: Can I do that 900 and 833 B, please?
2: 6026 South 47th Lane. There's a woman yelling stop twice and immediately hung up. A woman heard a male subject in the background and a baby crying. On callback, the 101 said, "Who is this?" and then hung up. Press 21 history and press history looks like we've been out for a couple 415 francs. The priors were number threes were declining help. It's 1849 history unit 12.
3: 1832. Thank you. 420, Tom, can you send us the 900 on and the 25, Ward 23, and 23 is with us.
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2: Misty traffic is at 240, 1201 South 7th Ave, by 50 feet. Unity traffic is 240, 1201 South 7th Ave, by 50 feet. Copy, no response from the data to go. It's on Charlie 5, 1850. 51 yards,
0: Marshall. This one is on my road. Turn around, I'm in the parking lot of 180 East 18th.
2: Supervisor for info reference, this alcohol holding.
1: Yeah, go ahead.
2: It looks like the employees don't want PD contact, they don't want to report, they just want fire, and they want a 22 us, a revisit 22.
0: That sounds amazing, thank you.
2: Thank you.

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1: You got it, 2220 North 62nd Avenue. I complained to the auto mechanic center resident that this 20 is in a verbal with them because the repair on his vehicle's not done yet. Hispanic male 30 to 40s, medium build, white shirt over blue jeans, no weapons, contact Joe's, 1832.
2: Hey, 15 George, 1 mile.
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1: 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Alright, let's go with handed, sir.
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0: Copy. 647 is at 220 North 12th Street. Stock male, 30s, 40s, no shirt, black shorts, no weapons, yelling, hitting himself, and rolling around in the dirt in the alley just east. No contact at 1855, breakfast attached.

0: 823 David, I'll take the 862.
1: Over. Hey, 23 David, it's going to be 962, 34th Avenue and Cypress Street. Creamy SUV versus a blue SUV, fire 17, no contact at 866.
2: Creamy Adam 6700 South 73, 513B. Anyone for domestic 706 South 7th Street, 515B? Copy, no response, yes. 515 Ocean, maybe I'll try to find 1856.
3: 51 George Lamar. 10-4.

0: 411 Ocean.
1: Feather George's house, 111. It looks like that 961 Henry is related to mine. I think this is a secondary crash after he fled, possibly. So if I get somebody to go down to that one as well.
2: I'm 33 George.
3: I'm 33 George.
2: Ma'am, show me the one follow up at 19828 North 43rd Drive, please.
3: That's on course.
0: Okay, Colonel Weapons was recording lady. We have that up and walk to the bus stop. 101 is still at 20. Juan, the manager for contact at 1859. Can we get a backup?
4: 401 George.
0: 10-4.
2: It's 1-3. Can you have the fire department roll out here, reference our accident? Both front base are levels taken up.
0: Copy, we'll roll fire to your accident.

0: 2,1100.
1: Four 14 David, that's 647 is at 39th Avenue and Buckeye Road. Male walking southbound with a gun in his hand, went to unknown house. Three go, did not point at anyone, wasn't interacting with anyone. White male, 50s, 5'6", 10 build, purple and orange suns, jersey, black baggy pants, no contact at $1,900. Can we go to backup?
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2: 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Just 2 George, the monitor.
0: You lost 26.
2: For Henry, subject stop. Yeah, Palomino Park, out with 2.
0: You code 4?
2: Code 4, 3180, is that with me?
1: A23 Ocean, did 23 David get anyone helping out over there?
0: No, not yet.
1: Who's on it, please? No contact.
0: Pixie 135th Avenue and I-10, greet to the Camry versus a Blue Ford Explorer. I'm not if injuries completed, his advised light post fell on his vehicle. Required on the street, Joseph for contact, 1902. And it's possibly related to 823 Davis call.
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3: 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Can show us code 401 in custody and please just call through as a report for a 390 David, please.
4: Hello, LaPole. May I come from away or come?
0: 15 Henry, I have a 40 against the door.
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0: Thank you for having me on that
5: intro. Good morning, folks. If anyone wants contact, we can broadcast that ambulance is worse.
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0: We're going out of city for a Glendale warrant meetup.
4: I see George, I copy.
1: I know I'm Buckeye. Information for units in the area, 39th Avenue and Buckeye, 647 Milwaukee, southbound, was printed and went to unknown house 3 ago, did not point at anyone. Was interacting with anyone, white male, 50s, so outfit 6, thin build, purple and orange suns, jersey, black baggy pants, information only at 1905. Five 14 Henry.
3: Clear and see if there's a DUI van that's on processing right now.
4: Yeah.

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1: 34 Ocean.
0: Hey, we're at the I-10 in Nelson Road, and it looks like there's a rollover for the northbound I-10. Can you get DPS headed this way?
1: DPS.
0: East Courtyard door at 1906.
1: Copy. Traffic and stand still, get an occupant out. Did you want me to get you a separate card?
0: Not leaving, and 215 customers, white male, 20s, 5'9", 220 pounds, white shirt, faded pants, no known weapons, sunglasses. Lionel security guard for contact, it's 1907.
2: Yeah, I'll say that, please.

0: fire.
1: Queens Avenue and Jefferson Street for 514 Henry. I can go ahead and add you to the call if you'd like.
0: I'm still processing one at Sunny Slope, so I can't head out there, but I can process them up here if they want to drive up to Sunny Slope.
2: Of course, in Iraq, I'll be, yeah, I'll head your way. You said Sunny Slope, right?
0: Head for.
2: I'll be 17.
1: Come back. Hold on, 2316 level witness. This information is sitting up here in 19 weeks.
0: Horrible 10 level. Give me a 14 sound card. I'm going for it.

0: 514 Henry. Can you check with the 513 George? Are we done with the long ones, or is there any more?
1: 51 George, yeah, no, you're done. You're good to go. And then I'll attach the vehicle here in a sec.
2: Sure, weapons, having relations in a black passenger car. It's Marco's contact, it's 1909 W-Notes-4.
0: 914 Ocean.
2: Support.
3: 1909.

0: 425 Georgia. The mythic was on 1921 East St. Anne Avenue. Daughter and her boyfriend refusing to leave home. Says they keep going into complainant's room and getting verbal with complainant's autistic son. Daughter is Ariana. A female, 25 years old, 4'11", 120 pounds, no clothing. Boyfriend is Patrick. Hispanic male, 24 years old, thin build, wearing all black clothing, no weapons. Says they are also 9 children in the home. Marissa for contact at 1910. Records attached.
1: Seven three zebra switching.
2: Hold your traffic. 7, I have another for you. It's going to be a domestic 5306 East Polk Street, 72060. Anyone for domestic 5306 East Polk Street, 72060. Oh, they're both on trolley 7. It's 1910.
3: My name is the startup for this domestic at 5306 East Polk Street, 7260. Anyone to pull away? Copy.
1: Under a new school.
3: Copy. Anyone to back up on this domestic?
4: You were done, sir. Did you get two for Polk?
3: No, still working on one. Is there another unit to back up for Polk? Copy.
4: The 72 George, I'll switch them on to what channel?
3: Charlie 7.
5: I'm sorry, coming from the cell. I don't see anything on that. Yeah, but you're taking back one.
2: I'm done last what?
5: At the Shell gas station or in the area. I-17 at Dunlap, that's 8941 West Dunlap, or, sorry, 8941 North Black Canyon Access Road.
0: Perhaps, you want to let streets know?
6: You did have Joseph a witness, and they wanted contact.
0: Seven thirty four Ocean status check. 7:34 Ocean. I hear you clearing. We don't have comms out here, but GPS is 23.
3: Copy.
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5: I believe this is related to the 415 George call.
3: Copy, I'll put you back on that.
6: He said he was fine with telephone contact, but he left. And we don't have any other people involved that want to contact.
7: Yeah, I do, George. Yeah, it seems like it may be a single vehicle accident of the blue vehicle. What he also said, maybe it was just a witness.
0: Hallmark, you arrived.
5: Show me one, Custy.
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9: But I'm out with the owner of the vehicle, speaks 964 Tom. I have somebody talking to him right now to get more info.
6: Okay. 823 Ocean, did you copy?
7: 23 Ocean, we copy. Yeah, we're clearing the roadway. We can take some pictures and then head over and meet up with 23 David if that works for him.
6: 823 David. 732 Ocean, can you have the address within a flight length of 102, please?
3: Copy.

0: Hi, Christine Miller, copy your message. It's a 901 15th Avenue, Washington, northbound, busbound. Indian female, 34, dark hair, dark shirt, dark blue pants, no known weapons, laying motionless, face down on the ground in the dirt, just north of the intersection on the east side of the street. Thanks, possibly 901 Henry. No contact at 1915. Can we get a backup?
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2: Hey, 23 David. The driver apparently called somebody and somebody picked him up. So he's gone.

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0: We're number 3 at all the businesses, north and south, is unwrapped in the area. I think if not anyone doesn't have anything, we'll just take this one.
2: Hey, I was just wondering if fire was canceled.
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1: Jumper. It's going to be a domestic, 3033 West Polk, 411 Beach. 91 for a domestic, 3033 West Polk, 411 Beach. CNC Go, Charlie 4, 1917, Purple Square. You need to make a backup for 41 George Post, domestic, 32 West Polk Street, 411 Beach.
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1: Okay.
0: 41 George, monitor.
1: Okay.
2: This is my call for the units at 22. There's a young lady playing her video games. No one else lives in the apartment.
1: Copy. Backup units in 22. Lady was playing in the apartment. 703, do you have radio copy?
0: Copy. 715 Henry, Sydney, that's 57 for this.
1: Last thing going down the alleyway eastbound, just south of Cypress, Attic Mall, 35 years old. 5'6", black or blue shirt, blue jeans, black sneakers, and limping. 5'6". I ask them to leave. You have no one for contact. It's 19 hours. Is there anyone to back up for this? 647?
0: This is just for this one.
1: 10-9?
0: I just needed to call for disposition number 4.
1: Copy.
3: 750 Ocean, we can make the backup for that 647.
1: Copy.
0: 1500, I don't need a backup. I already drove by the parking lot with the number 3. I'm just looking at this whole car.
3: 823 David, and we don't have any vehicles that stuck around on that record, right?
4: Hey, Deep Ocean. Yeah, Nate, there's no deals here. It was just a witness. We have his number. We haven't gotten him 21 yet.
5: Check over. It's 2305 Kelton Lane. Clinton's not home, but there's a bike hanging on the wall. I complained and called the resident. Confirmed the bike is not his. I was there for about 15 minutes at the time of the call, or 5 ago, also at the time of the car. Complained it. Heard some rustling in the back area, but didn't check to see what it was or hear anything else. He does own a dog. Clinton. Name and phone numbers attached for you, but the neighbor also wanting contact by the name of Joe at 1920. There you go, to make a backup.
4: 222 George Road.
5: Copy.
4: Okay, copy that. Thank you. Just make sure.
3: Lincoln Victor Adam 4 by 0.
1: Can you tell me, please?
3: Lincoln Victor Adam 4 Mike 0.
1: That's how it works.

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1: The Ahwatukee Ankle and Foot Center.
2: Yeah, so
3: a unit of backup BB on Charlie 6, 1922.
4: So do you want to go to
0: Yeah. Before there's your should I copy your message to the 1475 South 32nd Street at the QT. Early protection on ex Christian, born 98, and needs to exchange 3-year-old son at 4075 South 32nd Street at the QT. Last time they were there, there was an altercation and wants to get out this time. And is waiting for contact in a black Ford Fiesta license that Lincoln Charles Adam, 6 Adam Zebra. There's a girl son for contact at 2223.
1: Four three, Frank. Subject just took off running north towards Chandler Boulevard. You said he was good, but he looks like he's in pretty tough shape. I think he may be 237. Yes, on foot, headed north just to make sure he doesn't run out into traffic.
0: Yeah, I didn't know you had 41st Street.
2: Do you have any crime on this guy?
0: Four through Frank.
3: 23 Union.
0: Do you have any crime on him?
1: Negative.
0: 43 Frank, do you copy?
2: 43 Frank, I copy. Are we just following him for check welfare then?
1: Correct. He was passed out. He looked like he was in really tough shape. And when I woke him up, he just jumped up and started running. So just wanted to make sure he was code for.
2: I copy. Is he another unit 17 now?
0: You're another unit, sir. 41st Street and Chandler Boulevard.
4: 4:30, I'm heading that way. 32nd, Chandler.
0: So far. I'm calling for a 923 Union on Adam 8.

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1: Just double checking, are you still code 4? I thought your timer's going off.
0: Yeah, I'm sorry, we're code 4. We're just working on the booking.
1: Oh, no problem, thank you. Me and 9-11 Charles, number 31 West Jefferson Street, 518 Beat, Leonard, Antico, Charlie, 519. 403 Frank, where are you guys at now?
2: 93-37.
1: Okay, 837.
2: What is that?
1: Cover.

0: 233 India, show us Atlas 1 at 2415 East Union Hills Drive, and we are code 4.
1: Copy.
0: What's the fire status?
1: They're going to be 17.
0: Copy that. This guy's gasping for air.
2: Portable Robert 0819, I'll be 10-7.
1: We're up to it.
3: Patrol 43, is there anybody available in 43 that has Narcan?
1: Is there anyone available with Narcan?
3: Yeah, 3500, I have set.
1: Cover.
4: 43 Frank, can you split me on that call? I'm 17.
1: Sure.

0: 47, third floor ocean. Can you put us back on that 47 picture?
1: Can you drive me up a 5 call in the parking lot, my 20?
2: How far? Are you before?
1: I'm code 4. I think a problem. Children are leaving in a vehicle with Ray. I don't know if they have a crime or they're just being disruptive.
3: We just drove past that truck and found some street in Northern. There's nobody matching that description. We can't select one.
4: Portable unit, does he need another unit? What's he going for?
1: I'm code 4 for now. No one's waving me down that we were assaulted or anything, but the problem vehicle is still on property. It's just towards the gas pumps.
5: 210.
2: Copy. Cover. 732 Ocean, send the next, please. Copy. Brother Emil, born 1992, white male, 6 foot, heavy, black gold shirt, no shorts, no other weapons, is brutal with complainant. Sisters are stepping across the night, yes, so going in and out of the house. Only complainant and brother at the home. You have Thomas for contact at 1931. She would also like PD to 21 him.
1: Send you that call on 22, that unit. I just take care of it.
2: 732, should you copy?
4: 732, copy.

0: information for the incident area of 1810 West Northern of Barlow's to get a male overdosing. They've not administered Narcan, but fire 17 to do this thing. It's 1932.
1: Everyone, then you just take a show your code for.
2: Code for.

0: 2014. I'm Corporal All Around, the problem people left. They did not assault me long in Craig's back. I'm sorry, Pistol is North, I'm back in off duty.
1: 10-4. 42 Charger, how about
2: that? For a 1978, white female, 5'9", long curly red brown hair. Do you want to place mother's going to court for issue? You have Jonathan, the dad, for telephone contact, 1933 hours.
0: Seven oh three zebra.
2: Zebra.
0: Can you send us a 647 at 7th Street? We're 23.
2: Copy.

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0: Are you a copy? You got one detained at 15412 North 32nd Street, 1935. Serving an order, 41.
1: Call 6.
0: Okay.
1: 6th Street and Carter Old Street, Arizona, India Marie Adam, Charlie, Osho, Junior Henry.
0: Copy.
1: Hello, I'm going to be George.
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1: Nigel Henry with 8 backup.
2: Sorry.
1: Switch over to Charlie Deck, 9 at 1936. 8, you're clear. 9, I have another one for you. It's a 459 Frank, 32nd Avenue in Glendale, 921B.
0: Great, George.
1: 910, Trish, if anybody else tried the 9, it's 1937.
3: 92, George, monitor.
1: That's over.
4: 923, George, for the 92 hot traffic.
1: That's over.
5: Anyone, George, also should I stop her?
1: That's
6: number. Copy message 647 at 5110 West Baseline with the Circle K. Transient Indian female 30s 45 7 heavy build, gray bandana, gray sports bra, black jeans, on open in a verbal with a Hispanic or Indian male 30s 40s black hat, black shirt, black jeans. No weapons, and one woman is pulling her sports bra up and down. Subjects appear to be on 237 David Klein. Do not see any children around. Subject asking about the Circle K sign. No contact, 1937.
1: 32B.
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1: Charlie 6.
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2: George, I'm on her.
0: Over. No physical, no criminal damage. They're just worried things will escalate. Here's a silver Harley and 234 North, 17th Assault, 1939.
3: Talk to 823 David. If you can relate the current call we're on to his, make his the primary, and then put 823 Ocean on that call, please. And also break. Update ourselves, 21 Ocean and 22 Hens 20 to 3102 West Holly. We're going to do follow up.
0: Got a following site, 8517 West Lucia Drive, 28,400 North, 934B.
2: 934 Ocean.
0: 934 Ocean, any other units? Going to be on Charlie 2, again, Charlie 2, 1939.
2: 933 George.
0: 934. And Charlie 2.
4: 93 George, Smarter. Did you say it went to Charlie 2?
0: 934.
5: It's going to be a black male, 50 sunglasses, motorized wheelchair, one leg is going to be heavily damaged, other leg is missing. Last seen sat down on Central. There he is, that pickup. The subject is going to be on Charlie 5 in 1940. Also, if there are any 500 units that can help respond to cash in case he goes back there, which I'll order from Charlie 5.
2: Are you getting any related calls coming in that's possibly related to my profile on Robert or on 50 person in school?
5: Yeah, I actually just got one. Duplicate came complaint that has eyes on the subject in front of the Peter Piper pizza. Could be two Hispanic males. One is 25 to 35, 5'8", thin build, black hat, black jeans, black backpack, and the other... Also, it's like mouth 25, thin build, black shirt, blue jeans, and weapons. Also, it's right next to the Sizzler restaurant now. Also,
2: yeah, copy. That's going to be definitely related to mine. He just told me his brother had eyes on him. And you guys started me up with another unit. I just took the report for poor Brian and Robert.
5: Any other units to help out? 822 Nora.
3: 25 India.
6: Fine, 12 India, copy your message. That 647 is 925 East Taylor Street, 500 North. 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Well, I'll copy your info. I see your message. 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
1: 512 India, copy.
2: Is there a caller?
1: 15 Georgia.
0: Charles, I'm seated.
1: 5.
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0: 22. 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
3: Information for Union Air 6612 Miss Gross Avenue, 2000 South, Family 901 broadcast, mail on the toilet and not reading. Prior to starting CPR instructions, Narcan possibly being admitted to complainant information only at 1946.
0: Report. 42 George, you can send me the call, no marker. 10-4. 42, I'll switch for that. 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
4: To check on complainants employee, it's a Brittany Gobber. Unknown to birth, she's 21, white, female, 5'8", no known weapons, hasn't shown up for work in over a week. Concerned of the employer is recently hospital for Q40DV involving the boyfriend. Telephone contact, Lake Pleasant Hospital, Ashland for contact, 1947. Unit to make a backup?
5: King Zebra, Adam 4, David Bravo, Adam. White female driver, blonde hair in her 30s, got out of the vehicle drinking alcohol, went into the store, decided to get more. And then she left with all that alcohol, and we don't know what direction. Plate comes back to a Mazda 3568 Lark Haven Circle out of Prescott. 10 for mission, 1947.

0: 22. I'm going to be out with those two subjects on the east side of the Sizzlers.
1: And list office is open again.
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0: Your second to Daniel.
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1: Copy, 17 for the 101.
5: 823. And if he gets identified as the driver, could you guys attach him to the call so I can put him on the exchange card?
2: 823, some copy.
1: Okay, Charlie.
2: Roger, Charlie.
1: You can go ahead and send me the 961 on South 7th Street in Elwood.
2: 10-4.
1: 825 India, did you have ETA?

Coffee Train at 961, is at 7th Street in Elwood. Silver Porter truck versus Box Smaller, 2 unknown injuries. No contact at 1949.

0: It's the positive on the 1-1.
1: I copy. It's just positive on the 1-1. Frequency 9 hits.
0: Let's go for this one. One of my subjects.
1: Go for it. Going to be a domestic 101 West Chambers, 491B.
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4: White male, heavy set, baseball cap, white shirt, arms canes, and a rolling stroller. So you guys have been out several times to attempt to refer. Megan for 21 contact, 633 Frank, this is 614, and you
3: good.
4: You're going to eat fresh at Subway, 6805 North 19th Avenue for a black male, 20 to 35, 7 thin build, a gray shirt and shorts. Inside the restroom, please and leave. But to be removed per door, it's 1952. We need one more unit to number 52 North 56th Street, 726B.

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0: So check Wildfire, 9600 North Metro Parkway West, the Walmart. 30-year-old compliance roommate, Miguel, 1960, Hispanic male, medium build, in a black hat, black shirt, jeans, white Nike shoes, metal weapons, is deaf and blind, medical issues, but sitting on a red rocker in front of the store in the parking lot, cruising inside the car, is tuned in for 21 contact, 1954, do I need it to follow?
1: Hey, George, this is not a 923 Union, I'm off duty there. If you want to see if you can use the 2023, if you can take care of it. Washington Street. In the eastern white Ford Raptor, pickup versus gray SUV. Brother of involved, Alexis for contact at 1954.
2: Go for it. 300 East Mail, 3 to 5 ago, 2 to 3 shots were heard, as well as at 18220 or 68th Street, Beyonce took a bunch of bill fires on their way. Slip information only, 1954.
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1: 10-4.
0: Give it 11, Henry.
3: 11-Henry.
0: Got a return, juvenile, Germans, 2550 West Happy Valley Road at the Harkin. I am the group of approximately 4 white male juveniles that have returned to run in and out of different audible room 9 and 12, saying they're being disruptive and rude to the staff, and you got James for contact. 311 Georgia, CS 17, 1956.
4: Go to 911 with fire staging, 18,220 North 68th Street, 631 Butte. 634 Frank, any other unit, and a backup going to be on Charlie 6, 1957.
5: I got a bunch of units over here. Cast will roll over that way.
0: That's for a white male, 40s to 56, the medium build, gray shirt, and none of weapons with a table and leaf blower. But he's seen 4 vehicles drive by and stop at the table that he wants removed. Code at 1957, 3 units, make a backup. 233 in the ICU, 17 minute. Response, if you go, it's on Charlie 7, hold your traffic, I have another. 651 Adam, 23rd Avenue.

0: Avenue and Indian School 731B. First building of 418 Tom, 4502 North Canyon Access Road. We're getting a fight 3160.
1: I'm going to show guys.
0: It's not really 7, 1958.
1: We out with that guy.
2: Copy, you're out with him. Send it to the monitor.
0: Copy.
3: Have one life.

0: 600 from Dom Victor, 19234 North 7th Avenue, 5023B.
1: From the 934B. And if for a residential, 4044. 932, which one's anybody else? It's on Charlie Deck 9, it's 1959.
2: 750,
1: Henry, can you
3: put this for the bigger question?
1: Happy.
3: Copy, the guy's cooperative. He has dreads. Not sure if it's your suspect.
4: 37, I'm looking at video. I have the suspect on video. It does look like it's hard to tell the age, but it's kind of thinner build, and he has a hat, like a black and teal hat, and then the other lady that he does have is bandaged up.
2: 10-4, yeah, this is going to be our guy, then.
3: Okay, this could be your guy.
2: Thank you, George. I'm pretty sure he's not going to be our guy.
3: Portable 10,010.
4: Maybe a 14 time card, start me up a slow motion.
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4: 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And update us back to Cypress and 34.
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5: That's it for.
4: Hey, therefore, George, check out. I'll be there right after this. 619.
1: Super. Hey, 23
4: Ocean, we copy. I believe he's going to be 25 and with 823 David, and we appreciate you.

0: referencing your 601 that you took at a 43rd place. Apparently the subject just returned the car, just saw the person on camera.
1: Copy, thank you.
0: Just go ahead.
2: 3 or 3 2 7.
0: Okay, copy at 303.
3: George, I'm already over there in my record.
0: Comfort.

0: Copy. It's an audible at 4635 North 56th Street. 2004 hours. Is that you have to follow?
1: Alarm for right there. Oh.
0: Copy.

0: Kyle.
1: Morning, Henry. Go ahead.
0: You guys think actually 22 looks like it was a false alarm.
1: 14 and 8, copy. Thank you.

0: Oakland at 961 at number 10, East Buckeye, 515 B.
1: Hey, 34 George.
2: Hey, 34 George.
1: I'm just finishing that 601 John. Are they at 800 for that digi?
3: Okay, Charlie, I'm called for, but is there an available unit? I have a driver who wants to put some charges on the other driver because he pushed him, and they were fighting with him, and so I need another unit.
4: Christine Ocean. If we saw someone out there, two witnesses, did our suspect have one prosthetic leg and one normal leg?
5: George, if you're holding a possible prosthetic leg, the guy that they were talking about does have a prosthetic leg.
4: Yeah, we see him right now. Fifth Avenue Jackson.
5: I attached him to the call. He is 52, so he's definitely good for number one.
1: Was it clear earlier?
2: Got it.
5: 10-4. So, George, and then, yeah, let's hold there until they get into tank, please.
1: Fourteen,
5: George. 797-36, please. Crossing 4. Thanks. I'm coming 23rd. Check with FAA report. They pull witnesses that can do a 1-on-1 for us.
1: You need to check welfare and ace hobby.
6: Seven, 33 Ocean.
2: 733 Ocean.
6: Yeah, we cleared our phone back. This dog in the canal. Was fire near MB-17 out here? That's all they can help us out with.
2: I think they're supposed to be 17, but I can call and get an ETA.
6: And for we're on the canal, it's going to be on the west side of the canal, south of Indian School here, if they have resources they can use help.
2: Copy.
0: Four twenty-four George.
7: Yes, reference call on Chambers, and my victim is going to be transported by Rescue 22 to Good Sam, precautionary, no life threatening.
0: Copy. Victim's going to be transferred over Rescue 22 to Good Sam, non-life-threatening. Supervisor, copy.
7: For George, I'm also going to follow that up.
8: 42 George, I got that. 516 India.
0: Go ahead.
8: Send my 961 to Perimeter 1 as an accident report, please.
0: Ten four.
2: 733 Ocean for info.
8: Go ahead.
2: Fire should be rolling on scene now.
7: I copy.
6: I'll keep an eye on for him.
2: Copy. 725 Nora, via 14 Tom at 2502 East Washington Street, the Star Recovery Building. Second unit info from the staff. A group of subjects outside refusing to leave. Unknown how many. The trespassing signs were posted. Known on weapons. Known for contact. It's 2010. Is there a unit to follow?
0: George.
8: You have 424 George, unit 21 when we get the chance.

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1: 424 George, 10-9.
0: Can you give 42 George a 21?
1: 424 George, 10-4.

0: Hey, can our victim describe that bag that was at 211 from us?
1: I haven't been able to talk to him. Doctors are still working on him.
2: Over there. Suspect is going to be a Lex 2013 Chevy Suburban. Vehicle was just hit at Savannah Avenue, Camelback, going back on LPR at about 2010 hours. Still be worked on Charlie Dick 9 at 2012.
3: Broadcast. You press just advise that there's debris on the freeway at the I-17 and 32nd Street. They're saying that it's the Trooper 17, but they're coming from Sky Harbor. That's the I-17 and 32nd Street. Information only for you at 2012.
0: Hi, I'm Frank Fishing Monitor.
2: Copy.
4: Can you get it to stand over there at the scene and so you can come over here? E-17, we're scared. 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
7: 403 Frank, that domestic is at 4221 East Ray Road, Building 6, Apartment 1035. Mom locks complaint out of apartment. 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Brandy, white female, 5'8", 300 pounds, gray shirt, blue jeans, shorts. No weapons. 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Aiden for contact at 2014. 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
2: Humor State traffic is a following fight, 67th Avenue and Indian School Road, 813 me.
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2: The back number is going to be on Charlie Dick. It's 2015, Princess Square. 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I'm going to back up for the following fight, 67th Avenue, Indian School Road, 813 feet. Anybody break away comfortable ways for this following fight, 67th Avenue and Indian School, 13 feet.
8: Yeah, let me enjoy the back up.
2: Sure.
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1: It's a not leave. 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It's Arnold for contact. 2017, have you need to follow?
0: George at 961 is at 8002 South 15th Avenue. 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
1: 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Switch over on Charlie Deck 9, 2017. For this 901 at 4343 East Cable Back Road, 715 feet.
2: 713, Frank, show me on it.
1: Copy. Any units to back up? Hey, 800 units to help out for this 417 George. For a vehicle on 51st Avenue coming from Osborne, it's really working on Charlie 9. Copy.

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Article 4, I have info channels saying that your mic clicking over at them.

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1: East Thomas Road, 723 beat. And he was to start up, pull from away, or come off their status for this 210 at 3949 East Thomas Road, 723 beat. Nope. Any available units to start up for this 210 at 3949 East Thomas Road, 723 beat?
5: So in the 2 George, I copy the hot call holding. Give it a second. We'll try again. If that doesn't get anything, then we'll reach out to the precinct. She'll cycle pretty fast.
1: Copy.

0: 881-11 North Nankin Ave, 625 Henry. And the backup's going to be on Charlie 6 at 21 hours.
1: 63 George, follow up.
2: Yes. Up Avenue. Hey, we're still holding a 418 town, 2750 West Thunderbird.
3: Have that white seat, please.
4: I'm trying to search for that.
2: Oh, copy.
3: Not there, Joe. She came to 42 Tom.
2: C12B, Care Avenue, the 212B. 30s, in no shirt and tattoos on his upper body, black shorts, none of the weapons. Being verbal, refusing to leave, contact officer, armed security guard at 2022. 26 is still up and on your drive, it's 1614B.

Here, Theta to George. Status check weather is 15,435 North Cape Creek Road. It's the Park Civic Apartments, unit 105. And it wasn't making sense. I seen 5 to 10 ago, the apartment complex manager was either 245 with a 415 Williams or threatened by an unknown male per the complainant. The male was making threats about 450 morning. The manager is suspect, unknown race, 30s, left in unknown direction, travel in a gray small SUV. Couldn't tell if it was newer or older. The manager is Stanley Vanber, late 50s, white male, owns a baseball bat, no other weapons. Doesn't think the manager will open the door unless they announce, you announce as an officer. Don't know why the manager didn't call. Anonymous animal who's now calling this in, 231 NDIC, Central Falls, 232 Henry. 2024.

holding a 911 hang up at 4402 East Osborne Road. Hold a 647 at 24th and Lincoln.

411, Mr. 26. Yeah, 35th Avenue, McNaught, Chemtag, 962-495 Charles.

0: Michigan, it's in the area, Kiff Creek and Tatum Boulevard, 213 beat. But from our customer, might just be with an unknown plate that's got off in the Circle K when they didn't let her buy drinks. It was last seen or found. This information for you is 2027.
1: I'm to an ocean, you send at 647.
0: Copy to 647, 3443 West Dunlop Avenue. It's ongoing issue with 5 to 10 subjects panhandling our property, harassing customers. And it was threatened by the trainings. For conference 2028.

0: George. There is no one for contact for that.
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0: Copy. 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
1: I'm going to back up on this 960 to 42nd East Thomas Road, 714 feet. 22.
3: Contact, I'm not sure if the I-61 Henry is related. They said that one of the vehicles left from that accident possibly hit another car. Lee and Angela have her contact at 2029.
4: Just about a duplicate from that call. Complainant's cousin Ronald Lara, blue shirt, gray pants, no known weapons, is yelling at complainant's other cousin Carmen, blue shirt, George, no known weapons. At 2029.

that audible, 10,324 West Gamboa Avenue reassigned, and it's code 4, 429. Yes, they are.

0: 736 North.
1: 736 Nora.
0: Did you roll fire for my subject? He says they had something from carditis.
2: Yeah, carditis.
1: Copy.
3: Can you let supervisor know, due to reference our call for service out here, we do got about a 245 and possible 210 psych male entered into the apartment, pistol whipped him in the face. There is damage all over his face. He is bloody right now. The cop is thinking that the subject lives in apartment 9 to where we're at, but he took off northbound on Cape Creek in a red Toyota. Doesn't know.
0: George copies.
1: Okay, ready to get yourself off. So we left northbound on Cape Creek Road. I'm showing you George copies. Is there anything else you need me to document for you?
3: Q31 India.
1: Just making sure you didn't have anything else you wanted me to know. 22 George copied your traffic. Did you need any other units or anything?
3: No other units right now. They're saying the subject left. We're trying to get surveillance footage from apartments from there.
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2: What's
0: your story? 814 George, your backup, Charlie, 823.
2: 1123 on that hot traffic, please.
0: What was that unit, please? And the description of the occupants concerned their casing. We don't have anyone for contact, though, at 2034. Is there a unit to take a backup? I need backup for 321 George for the 647 Victor, 19234 North 7th Avenue, it's the 223B. I wonder if Dr. working on a backup for you.

0: see if anyone any on that info.
1: Good luck.
2: 20 George, I'll make it back up.
0: Copy. West Indian School Road, 813 deep. State 14 George, you're back up Charlie 8235.
3: Tannery, I'm out of there as well.
0: 10-4, can we get it back up for this 417 George, 8220 West Indian School Road, 13 deep. K-Creek Road is the apartment across the hall. Unit 136. They'll send you the gate code. An appointment with Serena Bell at 101 will allow verbal from the apartment across the hall with the sense of a physical. No mention of weapons and injuries. It's a black male, 40s, medium to heavy build, none of weapons. And Michelle, who's going to be a white female, medium to heavy build, blonde, with none of weapons. You know, children are 23. They've got a history of being physical. Looks like maybe a family member called in, said it was Unit 133, and that they're concerned about their sister, Michelle Prather. History of issues with the ex-boyfriend, Rico. Also provided a description of a black male, 30s. No further description. Unknown weapons in the house. That person's looking for telephone contact. 2036, is there a unit to make a backup?
3: 232 George.
0: You got
4: me. 7-13 Frank, can you run a attach to David Robert Adam 696 Arizona, please? 12-0.
0: 71
3: Frank, that our patient's going to be transported to Valley Wise.
0: 71 Frank, do you copy? I don't have a copy. Copy.
2: 36 Nora.
0: 736 Nora.
5: Yeah, fire separate out of our
4: subject just passed out possibly feeding.
0: Copy, you should pack fire should be 17. I'll ask them to get their buzzer. Code check, 4646-12 North 11th Street, 615 Beam.
6: Sure if it's the vehicle that left from maybe the other accident. So does Desiree for contact on that one at 2038. 212 for static 47, 73, 25 at the Valley Road at the handles. White male, 40s, medium build, sure red shorts that's walking around with a stick, has a drink cup, none weapons. Walking around in the plaza and they want to move them along. You don't have anyone for contact though at 2038. Is there a unit to make a backup?
7: I'm doing a crazy transfer back to 234 East Ruth Avenue, apartment 8. I'm going to have 101 miles when you're ready.
0: Okay. 2039.
1: Not during reaction, not during for like it should be a reaction.
0: Ten four.

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1: 7th Street and Roosevelt, 513B.
0: This fire heading the wrong way. Where exactly on 20th Avenue are you?
2: We're good. I just flagged them down. They're 17. I mean, they're 20th through here.
0: Copy. Thank you.
3: I'll switch the letter.
1: 10-4.
0: Seven 26 George, copy your message. It's 647 at 199 North 23rd Street. Black male, thin, 40s, dark clothes, no known weapons, and a white female, heavy, 50s, blonde hair, 5'8", light shirt, light shorts, no known weapons on the sidewalk, possibly selling 237 David and hanging out. There's no one for contact. It's 2041, and 725 George will back you up.
1: Are they still there? It's 2041.

0: Holding an envelope at 3740 8th Street. We're getting an audible 4529
1: 27th Avenue. 513 George, copy your message. It's the 585 at 7th Street and Roosevelt Street, number 2 southbound lane. Toville completed past small black four-door sedan parked at light with hazards already seen around vehicle, cars going around. Contact at 2042.

0: So flight 1245 North 40th Street and 723 Beach. Can you refer flight 1245 North 40th Street, 723 Beach? The response you give us on Charlie 7, 43.
1: And units for this 239 at 1245 North 40th Street, 723 Beat.
2: Looks like yours from the fire.
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2: So, we're in Persian,
1: copy.

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1: What's in church?
0: Renters on the license plate, 59 Adam, and Tom 5.
1: What's up, bro?
0: 442.
1: I have a car. I'm a detective at 4 Bianca out of Phoenix.

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1: Is anyone referring? You can put me on that backup.
0: Copy.
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1: Copy, 647 at 44th Air East Osborne Road, okay. Subject, white male, 40s, 5'5", 130 pounds, orange tee, green pants, silver pipe, bag, and a weapon, and extremely verbally aggressive, threatening to assault the planet. Currently across the street, Circle K, but please, we will come back. You, Erica, for contact at 2046 hours.

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0: Yeah, 42. Get down and now break away and come my way.

0: Or do you know, should we start from that on call?
1: Copy.
0: What did you charge on monitors?
1: 10-4.

0: 14-800, can you send my check welfare, please?
1: 14. Captain Henry, that check welfare is at 1114 West Mojave Street, Tie 14, Beat 1800 South. 101 call gave 20 quickly and call disconnected. No answer on callback. Heard small child of background, but didn't sound in distress. It's 2049. Back was attached.
2: Okay, check offer at 7201 West Monterey Way. It's going to be coming from a 96-word time. The one said father of my children, then hung up. Heard a few children in the background. Operator also called three times, no response. 2050, is your follow?
3: 1200.
2: Trevor.

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1: Happy.

It's going to be a 14 town at 4340 East Indian School Road. The Pee Wee. Light skinned, black female, 25-30 thin, tie-dye dress, remember weapons, currently sleeping in the lobby and refusing to leave. Host Jose for contact at 2051.

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0: I'm not subject is going to be going to Baptist, my Russian 18, and I'll be following. I'll be with the 101. 101 miles away.
1: 10-9 last part.
0: Be taking a 101 there as well. Last 3 are 493 and 73 George is 23 on scene 2.
1: Copy. Subject going to Baptist. You'll be following with the 101. Your 101 miles are 493. 73 George. Copy. It's 2052.
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2: Going to be 1225 North 40th Street, apartment 1053. As soon as they come in, they're going to go on the east side of the pool.
0: Copy.
3: 43, if that's traffic going, you just let it go, fellas.
4: Hello, that's my copy. If you just want to let the UPS know, we do have something Frank or out for them.
5: Where'd you guys last
4: see it? Just about this call. We backed off. Well, we don't have one. Yeah.
5: Okay, what direction in the tunnel is going into or out of?
4: Yeah, he's down on the 10.
5: Okay, he's down on the 10 and then you lost it as it went into the tunnel?
1: One door, yeah, I think this went right about 16th Street right now.
5: Okay, because we're at 16th Street in Thomas, so we're not far out.
1: Yeah, I just saw it go by. I was on the overpass. It was weaving in and out of traffic.
5: Looked like it was going to stay on the 10, or go on the 202 or the 51.
1: I think it over. I think it finished on the 10.
5: Okay. What was the vehicle description again? Can't go pick it up. I can't go very far on the 10. I'll do the airport.
4: Well, and this is going to be a black Jeep Cherokee. All windows are tinted. Then I had one of those first responder plates.
0: 47, 24th Street, Lincoln Drive, just west. 101 walking westbound, possibly on 237 David, and on the side of the street where there aren't any sidewalks, it's very dark, and six vehicles will hit her. White female, 4Bs, 5758, thin build, unknown color, sports bra, black leggings, hair and bun, no known weapon, no one for contact, 2056.

Charlie Duncan still looking for another unit for the domestic 890 road and the 425. Any units to help out with that, Charlie's our traffic, 890 road, 425 feet. 22 the traffic.

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1: Nine
0: 23 Mary, go ahead. Hey, Tom, 8245 North 27th Avenue, apartment 1008, Daniels, 1989, under description, unknown weapons, taking to 11,360 North 99th Avenue, 2057.

0: 725 North. If you're going to form fire, there's going to be a second subject inside the apartment. Said he was punched and bleeding pretty heavily from his nose.
1: Copy. I'll let fire know.

0: Intercepting a 418 Tom, 3415 West Glendale Avenue. An audible 4520 North 27th Avenue. 418 Tom, 2845 West Thunderbird Road. And 418 Bravo, 3306 West Montebello Avenue.
1: 33 George, 34. And you guys out with the 2 1-on-1s?
0: I'm 933 George.
1: Good.
0: Are you out with the 2 1-on-1s?
1: No, I'm asking if 34 Ocean is out with the 2 1-on-1s.
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0: 1579.
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0: 24. The dispo officer is gonna 21 is gonna be in the call 2101 30 and fall. 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
5: Copy your message. It's the 14 Ocean at 2125 West Wilshire Drive, apartment 3. Attempt to serve child's father who is outside, William, born in 79, black male, short, thin build, white shirt, no further description of no weapon. 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Is there a unit to follow?
4: Oh, very good.
5: Howdy.
7: I'm sorry, George.
5: George?
7: Can we get another unit out here before you can just send us another unit?
5: Copy. Is there another unit to back up 725 Georgia, 1225 North 40th Street, apartment 1053?
1: Are you guys code 4 over there?
8: Oh, we're all code 4, sorry, I didn't hear anything.
1: I guess mom changed her mind. She desires prosecution for Priscilla and the other girl, but just not Kaylee.
8: Okay, copy. We're over here with them.
1: All right, copy. Do you need me to head over there?
8: Yeah, if you don't mind.
1: All right, copy. Thank you.
2: It's going to be
7: 954-14-4521. Hold on, Frank. Let me just phone touch. Copy. 125 George. Yeah, it's gonna be the male half out here. He's pretty 390, and there's a broken window out here. We bid for our number one. Just worried he's gonna try to fight when we take him into custody. So I'll check him out right now.
5: Copy, the mail 3390. Good for number one, and think he's going to start a fight when you try to take him into custody. Fires with the mouth.
4: Seven 13, Frank, can you push my call through as an accident, please, and leave me on it?
5: Got you.
4: Can go 4 minutes.
5: Emergency traffic is a fight, 51st Avenue and Baseline, 833 feet.
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0: Turn up, we're comfortable ways for this flight. Possibly 15 subjects in a physical, 51st Avenue baseline, 833. Everybody comfortable ways, start up for this flight, 51st Avenue baseline, 833B.
4: Sergeant,
0: copy
4: to Hopper Holdings. 83 Jersey, copy. 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

0: 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It's 5008 at 2944 East Fairmont Avenue, building Frank F, apartment 243. 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
2: 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Muscle 15 subject center physical 51st Avenue baseline 833B.
3: Hey, 11 Lincoln, I'm getting signed in. 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
2: Tougher.
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1: Meet Rush Charlie 8.
5: Carolyn George, do they have a supervisor monitoring?
1: Yes, 83 George is.

0: Holding a domestic at 7410 South 25th Lane, 414B. Holding at 487 at 4734 East Ray Road.
1: What is it, Nora?
2: Huh?
1: Yeah, reference my call. Did that officer leave like a direct line for the victim of the call?
2: We don't have the 21 for the victim.
1: No, did PD from, I believe it was Peoria, did they leave a direct number for the victim's call then?
2: Good
1: morning. Yes, can you please sign me off when there has no signal?
2: Yes, so far.
1: Thank you, appreciate it. Have a good night.
2: So far, you too. 2204 West Cactus Road at the Fry's. Had transients of a small dog, no weapons, behind the building on the north side. Previously, the employee noticed subject possibly jumping the wall in her resident's neighbor backyard. Advise all civics are currently on the Fry's property. Brendan, manager for contact, 2109.
0: Act at 2109. Back as attached.

0: Reading 961 Henry, 6145 North 35th Avenue.
1: Or 14 Henry, 51 Georgia, boss. You got eyes on that guy?
2: No, and I also don't see any security guards out here.
1: Okay, I just came 23. What side of the business are you guys on?
2: I just overrun the whole thing. The only thing I'm standing up for security is maybe this camera.
0: Code 4-1 in custody. 6619 West Century Drive, 2110.
3: 7212 Peaceful Terrace. It's gonna be a house there. The brief or verbal with the name written on last name. She's from across the street with a black pickup in the driveway after she's been shining a laser light into the complainant's house. So it occurred 3 to 4 times tonight. It's an ongoing issue. The complaint's gonna be John for contact 2111 as name as well.
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6: Hey, if you need me, no, man, step away, please. I got a 47 Bravo, 17 over the fire alarm. He's detained. I got two of his friends on my lobby. I'm not sure if they're armed, too.
5: It's
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0: 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It's a 901 Ocean broadcast, 25-year-old Mayor. Overdosing and breathing, fire 17. It's information only at 2113.
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0: 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Says he wanted to 911 Eckering, claims has no access to weapons. 21 listed on the call. You have Jalen for telephone contact at 21:14 hours.
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2: So, 360, I can make the backup if you want to spec my call to me.
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4: 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Do you have an officer assigned to 962 83rd Avenue, 910? We have vehicles blocking intersection.
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0: 10-4. And brown shorts, no weapons, is not on the lease. And refusing to leave. It's going to be Victoria for contact. 2116 is needed to follow.
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1: Copy.

0: Emergency traffic is a fight, 59th Avenue and Indian Small Road, 822B. Anyone to start up for this fight, 59th Avenue and Indian Small Road, 822B. Copy, no response, Mother's unit to go, Charlie 8, 2120. Can you just start up or come for race for this fight, 69th Avenue, Indian School, 822B?
1: Sure.
0: Anybody else for this fight, 59th Avenue, Indian School, 822B?
1: 25 Indian.
0: Jennifer.
2: Hey, could you try to come on?
0: Copper.

0: 723 King copy your message. It's a 948th Street, Washington Street. Caller was yelling and rambling very fast, said Michael was at above 20 and was going to 91 x-ray. Unknown means, caller was 17 and sounded like she was on FaceTime and on 52nd Street. For contact, it's 2121 hours and 721 King. I'll back you up.
1: I'm Glenn Rosa with Arizona. I'm Victor Adams
0: 651. Good night at 3017 North 21st Street.
2: Street and East Vineyard, 1600 South, 425 B.
0: Come for it.

0: Is that audible? 9843 West Mitchell Live for dispo at 2120. Ashford's are verbal with employees refusing to leave. One's going to be a black male, 30s, 5'7", thin build, in a red hat, gray Beetlejuice hoodie, none of weapons. Second, a white female, 40s, 5'6", heavy build, dark gray hoodie, black pants, no weapons. Third is an Indian female, 40s, 5'6", heavy build, dark gray hoodie, no weapons. I'm the manager for contact, 2124.
1: Fire, heavy rescue, 44, HPD. We have a 62, 83rd Avenue, 910. One patient transported to a straight hospital. Vehicle's cleared off. Vehicle is blocking intersect door going to help.
0: Is it life-threatening? Negative 44, is it life-threatening?
1: Negative.
0: Okay, thank you. Because the shots fired. 26 10 was plus any home road, 915 beat.
2: 914
0: Osho. 914 Osho with anybody at Charlotte at 9-10-25, 6 you're clear.
2: Okay,
0: 9-10-4.
3: 5-4, it's 21-25. 4-15, copy.
2: Mary, can we get a 924 Tom Ford spot, please?
0: Two 13 Lincoln for traffic.
2: Go ahead.
0: Plenty, Jeff, sorry, I forgot you guys don't got 214 area. Jeff, where it's a loud noise disturbance, 33,455 North Valley Parkway. It's unit 3816. Claims up to his neighbors. They're yelling, slamming around, slamming doors. Possible verbal coming on, but claim is unsure. Patrick does want 21 contact. It's 2126. Got an unknown trouble, 14,419 in North 37th Court, night 632B.
4: Hello, Facebook app. Driving a black truck, Arizona Fleet Sam Young, Adam 2, Frank 7, has been sitting in the parking lot drinking just off in the direction of travel. With a male and some kids in the vehicle. No, information only 2126.
0: 27.
4: You filed for the unknown trouble 14,414 North 30. 76. That's for the unknown trouble 37 Court.
0: The traffic is at a mass site 2605 West McClellan Boulevard, 6600 North, 915B.
5: Yeah, Washington. Place as known. Subject 236 David to 901 Georgian. Subject is not 23, but 17 from unknown 20. Complaining kept asking for PD, refused to answer for the questions. And 2127. Can we get a backup?
6: I'm 23LA, can I help?
5: 10-4.
6: Paula?
7: It looks like number 3 anyway.
8: Someone named Ivan, black male, 66 years old, 5'6", no further description, is in Planet's house and wants him to leave. Planet hung up before getting any more info. No one for contact at 2128 hours. Is there you to follow?
1: What is that game?
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0: Star 1400, can you resend me at 4 if I'm on 7th Avenue for this well, please? I'm working a copy and follow all this well.
1: No worries.
2: You can send us that other 418 pound for me.
1: Yeah, 601 and 901, 13th Avenue, Villa Maria Drive. 18,200 North, 223 feet.
0: 221 King.
1: 221 King, in a backup, it'll be Charlie 2, 2131.
3: 222 King, and I copy.
0: 22 King, the monitor.
3: Yeah, sorry.
0: 1400, can you resend me that 418 Tom on 7,000 second dispo, please?
4: Correct 32, can you send me that 911 hang up, please?
3: I will maintain at 125 East Jackson Street. It's 2132. Do you want another unit?
4: Not sure if they're all there. Five, so can you push your call through as a Robert? Keep a sign, please.
1: It's 2605 West of Holland. If I can get more units to start up, give me on Charlie 9, 2132.
0: 425 George, can you send me this 9149, please?
3: Sorry, switching dispatches. You said what incident?
0: 9149, please.
3: Okay. 325 South 7th Street, you know, Monotone. Claims that they had an order of protection against subject at King's Cuisine Complex and arrived in a black sedan. Purchase light is compacted, 10 miles, 6 foot, dim build, white t-shirt, shorts, no nonsense. 22. Is known to carry a gun. And complainant's brother is not 23. He's in the hospital and complainant wants a report. And an error for contact is 2133.

815 Georgia Kobe, your message for that 962 83rd Avenue and Indian School Southwest corner parking lot. Fries, Clint's black Dodge Ram pickup versus a white Nissan Rogue. Are 17 for injury to the complainant's 3-year-old daughter, who often has seizures. Vehicle to park near the store. It's going to be Jesus for contact 2134.

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0: 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It's 2135.

0: 0-0 copy of message. It's going to be the Audible at 317 South 48th Street from the office motion at 2136.
1: Nine thirty-three George, go
0: ahead.
1: Cactus Park, 739.
0: I copy 1 or 2 miles, 739, 2137.
2: 934 Ocean, same traffic, last 3 or 633.
0: I copy 1 or 2 miles, 633, 2137.

Mary, copy your message for that flight. 10,131 West Wood Street, 4100 South. That address is per Rapid SOS. It's O-line of 101 in verbal. The mail then hung up. On call back was voicemail. Her apartment history and 20 history also has a history of domestic violence. No signs of physical. 2139.

0: 909 West Coulter. We got a male sitting on a wall at the main entrance for the last hour. Black male, 20s, 5'8", thin build, no shirt. He's got pants, but we don't know what color. He's got a bottle of alcohol. No contact other than him. 2140 units.
1: 3033 West Thomas Road, the DD's discount. A white Camaro versus a dark tinted window and no license plates. Driving the parking lot like they are looking for someone unknown. How many occupied by? No contact at 2140, there you go.
2: 1527
1: for Buckley's.

0: Emergency traffic is a commercial at 3426 North 29th Avenue, 825B. Can you have a startup for this commercial, 3426 North 29th Avenue, 825B? Copy, no response when there's unit to go. Charlie 8, 2141, main and 7, you're clear.
1: I'm going to use the back of the Victor Ching Ching for the 647 Victor 7233 West Thomas Road.
2: Yeah, it's another day for the car. I'm good for it, man.
1: Come on.
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1: Come on.
0: First building 961 Henry, 6145 North 35th Avenue, then domestic 4714 North 40th Avenue.

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1: Since you got me home. 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Christian's a witness.

0: 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Senhor, você vai 2848 East Bell Road, 232B.
1: Over.
2: On my comp, he sounds pretty irate on the phone, demands I go there. Can I see another unit getting 098 being schizophrenic?
3: Have a duplicate for the description of the vehicles. Put a black Dodge Durango. And the other is a silver Toyota Highlander. Reported for non-life-threatening distress.
4: And answer for 23, can I copy? I'll monitor and I'll get another unit of mine loading up to start a trolley.
1: For 29, copy. I'm just to 647 Victor 3rd Street in Riverside. You copy info, it's 2144.
5: There's only 600 units of little startup. I just need one unit for a backup 2848 East Bill Road. So we're on Charlie 2, if there's anybody else, Charlie 2 is 21:45.
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0: in North 21st Street at the Hangover Blood Neighborhood. 20 white male, dark hair, 56 foot heavy, and the white female, 55'9", with long curly hair, no mentioned weapon, two black Nissan Toros that are parked in the driveway. That 2146 is a unit 12.
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0: It's for the Audible, 2526 North, 75th Avenue, with the Black Rock Coffee. It's going to be the glass break in the front door. 2146,
3: Daniel 12.
0: Hey, Fryer. Charlie 6.
4: 61 Kingdom Honor.
0: Thank you, Ross. Follow up with Wes Lethal. Is he, is not a carry weapons? Okay.
3: Yeah, reference is 269. Can we see if I can get a 930 from Tom and Mimi at the hospital?
0: Thomas for 1919 East Thomas Road.
2: Sure. 36 Cam, engine on my call, I'll catch you in a sec.
0: Thomas, thank you. So that noise, 66 24 South 11th Street. You're coming to me, it's 21
4: 4 smoking, are you trying to clear? 4 smoking, yeah. Can you send me 647, please? Thank you.
0: So far. The 55 South 11th Avenue at Lynn Village, unit 201. Complainant said that he was going to apartment 2240. Her mom, and her two kids. Complainant's mom and kids just arrived home, and he's supposed to be in the parking lot. X is Howard, born in 92, black male, 5'11", skin, lots of tattoos, unknown clothing. Mom and kids are waiting in white Nissan sedan in the Foodsy parking lot. And he sometimes does carry a 415 William. There's a Elvisa for your telephone contact. It's 2148. Is there a unit to call?
2: 414, King.
0: Over. It's going to be an audible at 7150 West Roosevelt Street, Suite B and Bravo 151 at the Wholesale Barbecue. It's going to be the West Warehouse Overhead Door, 2149, is there your call? Copy, 832 Lincoln's your backup. 813 King, I see you, 23, are you code 4?
4: Yeah, I'm code 4, thanks.
5: King. 726 King, and your backup may be someone with less lethal. We have a male with a knife pointing it to another male's head. It's 2149.
0: Okay. Somewhere. Copy.
6: 715 King Honor.
0: Somewhere.

0: 425 George, can you send me that audible, please?
1: Over. 23 South 27th Way. Coming from living room window. It's 2150, is there any 12? And just make a backup for 425 George for this audible, 7043 South 27th Way.
0: 424 can all clear this attack.
1: Over, thank you.

0: Can I get two domains to head out 3744 West Grand Avenue? Can I get two domains to head out 3744 West Grand Avenue?
1: Networking, couple more guys. I'll roger over them once I get taken care of the station.
0: That's up. We're at 2131. Copy.
2: I copy. Does she still want us to respond?
0: Hello.

0: If you can copy your message for that 240. 5110 West Bison Road, the Circle K 101 says she was 240 by another 101 who is still in the store. Over 5 ago, suspect is detained by security and victims inside the store declining fire. John, employee for contact 2153 is here in 12.
1: Right,
0: Trevor.

0: Sorry, 692 King, can I?
1: Houston 586.
0: Four. City, and then the line disconnected, sounded out of breath. 2154 is Aries call.
2: It's really gonna back him up. I thought I'm gonna go prior to the 33 call.
0: I already got 8:22 for that. System license 513,820 South 34th Street, Unit 1333. Occurred earlier today in Frostville. It's gonna be Edward Victor Adam 6 Frank Tom. I see and was taken off complaint on this vehicle in front of the apartment complex. It's going to be a James for contact. It's 2155. Is there any signal?
1: Copy.
0: 314 for the stolen license plate 13820 South 44th Street.
3: 4
0: So far.

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0: Not unit backup coming out to the 2156 for you, clear.
1: 515 King.
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0: 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King the traffic.
1: 734 King, go ahead.
0: This is 14 Tom at 2421 North Black Canyon Access, North Shore. Two males, subject number one, white male, black baseball cap, black shorts, black tee, gold design on the clothes, and no known weapons. Subject number two, black male, dress shirt, short sleeves, dark jeans, no known weapons. The dog with them, possibly sleeping in the first floor lobby of building B. You have Scott for telephone contact at 2157. Are you need to follow?

0: Anyone to back up on the 418 Comet 2421 North Black Canyon Highway?
1: You told Nora, send me a message.
0: 10-4.
1: Hey, Settle, John, I can start. I'm for wait. Cylinder 2, can you put me on it? 22 the other unit.
0: 715, John, do you copy?
1: I copy.
0: Okay. 224, can you back up? Going to be 22-2158.
1: 221, can you follow?
0: So far. Accident.
1: Okay.
0: Copy. Holding a 450 blanket at 16 Certain Commons Road. Phoenix, officers knocking her. Possible CIT situation. Alicia for contact, 2158.

0: 5-0-3, and can you also see there's a unit for 508?
1: Is there a unit for 508 for 27th Avenue in Van Buren? Is there a unit to start for 508 for 27th Avenue in Van Buren?
2: Well, then, King.
1: Cover. All right, King, what are you trying to clear?
3: 5-11
1: King, code 4 accidental, please don't get my call.
0: 5-11 Union,
1: do you want one more unit as well?
0: One's fine.
1: 5-11 King, do you copy?
3: 5-11 King.

0: 913 King, I copy. 18 Bravo, 33 for success. Montebello Avenue. Put in verbal with neighbor at 3301 West Montebello. Hope it's going to be a span female 40s. 5'7 heavy set, gray shirt, unarmed pants, unarmed weapons. Client is advising that subjects kids threw eggs on her car. Thank you for contact, 2201. I copy your backup attached.
1: It's 14 town at 2502 East Washington Street, the Charles Harbor Building. Copy it, you copy info, reassigned at 2201.
2: 4745 West Thomas Road. 6055 South 11th Avenue, occurred earlier. A neighbor across from complaint on the third floor came over, was banging on the door while they were at work. As just now, while complaining was outside, they came out. Was it verbal with them? Alex for contact. It's 2201 and 413 King. I copy you, Tasha. Thank you.
3: Again, anyone from that detail yet?
0: Negative.
3: Cool. If you can make that the next priority for me, please, so that I don't walk away.
0: That's so far.
2: Okay.
0: Can I get another unit for that 928 or 3744 West Grand Avenue?
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0: Stolen is just under 201 East Washington, is 236. Into the track.
1: Airborne. 32K, you can send me that 964. I need it. Give me a quick 21 when you get there.
0: I'm 14K, I'm giving 21. Camry, hold the power, who's involved for contact 2203.
1: Yeah, can you give her a concept 21? I've not seen her outside right now.

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1: 418 George, 11200 West Camelback Road in Unit 154. Passed a DV related friend, Alicia, in 1989, sees in her new apartment, does not live there, claims visit, she comes over. From time to time, she's a black female, 5'2", average build, white pink top and jeans and weapons. At the end of the call, they could hear 101 saying, give me my 21. Armani for contact, 2204, is in his phone.
2: Hazel, now 11.

0: 4/23. Can you send me to 61, please?
1: Yeah, 63 on Broadway. Single sedan on the color of Broadway appears to be totaled with unknown occupants. Received a duplicate complainant, silver Honda Civic versus a blue Honda sedan hatchback. Said the other driver by 390 and tried to run away, but was still on scene. And a fire was 17 for injuries. It's 22-05. And fire also said that westbound traffic was blocked.
2: There was a 101 that called. Premises 3 to Queen Jose Maria Lopez, on 1984, 2205. Next phone.
1: Center for Lane for traffic.
0: Center for Lane.
1: It's a 3632 West Via Maria Drive. Open line. Arguing about a male needing to leave the house. Player is not answering any questions. 2206, are you going to follow?
0: Four, thank you, ladies.
1: Thank you.
0: Nine, 34, 905.
1: Sounds good.

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1: South 7th Avenue. Permit the previous visit. They're saying the subject is still 23. They have a live camera footage, and he hasn't moved. Once ever moved. He's on the west side of the building, closer to the street near the parking lot. Well, now 30s, 5'9", medium build. Neon green long sleeve shirt, black shorts, white socks, black sandals, rental weapons. Looks like it's off-site security who does want contact. 2207, copy 27213, I'll back you up. Thank you.
2: I was from Trollback Road in the southeast corner. 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Says that the security guard is taunting him for being autistic. 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Decline for contact 2208.
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0: I'm in 4-12 King. I can have that shut my call.
1: Copy, thank you.
2: Calling you to domestic 8005 West Gibson Lane. His girlfriend's not leaving. Jasmine, Hispanic female, 20 years old, size 550 pounds. Black sweatshirt, black pants, and weapon. She does not live there. I'm on for contact 2208. Is there unit 12? Domestic 8005 West Gibson Lane. Officer standing on a back of you. Road.

0: Here, did we find an ISIS for Thompson call or no?
1: Yeah, 412 King is going to attach out to his call for the detail.
0: Thanks for appreciate
1: it. 412 King, I didn't get a response, but I'm going to try calling again.
2: Call detained. I came to 30 man on 40th Street, 2210. Robbins, you have Cheryl for contact, 2210. Is there a unit to follow? First spot, Canyon Access Road. Seems like camped out in the parking lot of the business, no weapons. There's no one for contact, it's 2210.
3: 924 came for that voyage in Tom on right now.
1: 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Running around inside the store. Across the emergency door. I'm looking for contact. 2211 at Municipal.
3: Thank you, Mr. Mayor. 914, can you actually fill me in on the 14 Tom? I'd like Circle K on 2703 West Glendale, please.
2: 4408 East Monroe Street.
1: 6 males and 101s. Black males and black females. Hispanic male and white female. Various clothing, unknown weapons. Do you have items with them? On the east side of the building. Who's Joshua for contact? 2211.
3: 923 Mary, can you put us on that call with 924 King?
1: That's it.
4: Reference is at 0180. That's the number 3 for that vehicle. Can you point to that call for us?
2: I'm in your first in travel.
4: Yes, ma'am.
1: Emergency transfer to domestic 5145 North 39th Avenue, 912 feet.
2: Right, 624 King, stand by while we're working on a backup for you.
3: Okay, I'm going to make a backup for you.
1: Okay. 201 East Washington Street, so they're laying on the ground with cardboard. They asked him to leave and he's refusing. White male, 30s, 5'7" thin, black shirt, beige pants, no weapon, carrying a plastic bag, tuning the uniform, unarmed security guard for contact, 22421 Mary for traffic.
3: What?
1: It's a domestic, 2504 East Weir Avenue. Glenn's ex-boyfriend slammed him on the ground 10 ago. Now in a verbal and recording them, they have a friendly Doberman and Pitbull that are also 23. His name is David of 1991, Hispanic male, 6 foot, 200 pounds, gray shirt, black shorts, on the multiple firearms in the house, unknown weapon at home. He does have access to a little black BMW SUV. Andrew for contact is 2230.
0: Portable 10,014,
1: 10-7. Holding a 580 from the 28 chain baseline. Domestic 7410 South 25th Lane.
2: You see that line on the end, right?
1: Reference is domestic, 5145 North 39th Avenue. We need to get some left legal started. It's on Charlie Lake 9-2-14.
5: 913 King, I go with priority 40.
1: It's on 4.
2: I see the watch tree. You're picking up Castaneda 1-2001. 2 Hispanic female, 5-490 pounds. 2 danger to self. Particular 99th Avenue, 2214, is there any phone?

0: 614, can you stand by while I work on a backup plan?
1: 615, can you stack my 961 and I'll follow in behind? Start the 6.
0: Over. A21 Lincoln, are you over here?
2: Yes, ma'am.
0: You tried to call back, record on your call, and it was the phone.
2: I copied it, you.
3: Six thirty-four, Mary.
4: Gone for a while.
3: Yes, ma'am. Can we get fire started? Our male subject we're out with was hit by a car, and he's got a possible broken leg and a broken arm.
0: Just take fire. He's going to be sick well for 3252 West Alvarez. He's lost. He can't find his house. He says that he's undocumented. Wants to surrender himself because the subject is offering him $2,000 to do so. White male, Hispanic male, 28 years old, heavy build, white blue shirts, blue shorts, and a weapon. Hold on for contact. 2216 Munich 12.
2: 22 Mary Co 6.
0: Yes.
2: 43rd Avenue, or 51st Avenue, McDavid, and I got with Nora Young, 01756, technically.
0: Can you send on an update? No, no, are you on Zebra? What was the rest?
5: Copy 4, level King. I'll add you to the call. Thank you.
0: T21 Lincoln, you're back on touch.

0: 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Is there a unit to follow?
1: 7215.
0: Your Bible's McClellan Boulevard, 915B.
1: 923 Mary Park.
0: 923 Mary. Is anybody else up on Charlie Lake 9 at 2217? 60 clear.
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0: 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Copy that, you copy info. It's 2218 hours. Is there a unit to follow?
3: 72
0: Okay. Copy. Voicemail time too.
3: I'll be out. Thank you.
0: Okay. Perfect.
3: Okay.
4: 694 King.
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0: Okay. 723 King, copy your message. 415 Edward at 40th Street, Monte Vista Road, East. 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The sergeant, copy. 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
0: 223 King and backup, going to be Charlie 2, 2219 hours. King on this flight, 220 West Bell Road, 223B.
1: 222, we need to montage.
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0: Okay.
1: John.
0: Copy.
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1: Six point for me. It's just a couple transients. They're on the side of the road and it's part of their property. The wound blew the TV over.
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0: 414 King. 414 King. Can you send me the domestic MIB, please?
1: Copy. Johnson, give me a message. Adult, female, 5'7", 140 pounds, blue, nitrous, unknown weapons, unknown at 390, locked him out of the bedroom after accusing of planting 237 David in the house. Reference incident in the call. Verbal only, people in the house. 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Backup is attached.
2: Next,
0: 413 King.
2: Will you send me the 647 and 13?
0: Copy.
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0: Alpha George, just advise 91 George that we've recovered the 415 and we're standing by with it.
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2: 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Camelback, reassigned at
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1: 37.
2: Sir, Dark Red GMC Suburban with a Texas plate parked just Texas plate parked just inside the complex entrance on the west side along 21st Avenue and Hathmore. Officers been sleeping the vehicle every night. I know the description of the male. I know someone is inside and wants to move along as he's not a resident. No one wants contact 2226 near unit 12.
1: Thank
2: you. Seeing
0: what? Hey, somebody, put me on fire.
2: Sir.
3: Holding a 5 away at 4707 East McDowell Road. 23 North 1st Ave at the fire station, 518B.
0: Can I come there?
3: I'm still marrying anybody else. Charlie, 522-26.
0: Looking about it. Copy. 414, can you send the 418 to work? It might be a copy of the bill.
3: 22-27. The 6 are clear.

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1: 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For safe motion, the information is going to be on the call. It's 2228. Do I have unit follow?
2: 924 Lincoln.
1: That's how far.
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1: Copy, you don't need to be back on the phone earlier, it's 2220. Yeah, back up for this residential 6840 Wood Radio Lane, 2900 North 814 B.
0: 815 King.
1: Yeah.
0: 81 King Water.
1: Pepper. Information for any units in the area, 2nd Street and Hatcher. There's a stack mount, medium build, in his 20s with a dark top, dark pants, blue top, dark pants, walking on the sidewalk with the gas shooter, allegedly took something the caller offered to help out with gas. He didn't respond back.
0: That's 424B. 424 King, I'm 23, it's good for.
1: Good for. It's skin. Black male dreads, 5'8", 155 pounds, nothing, wearing a gray jacket, white sun shirt, beige jogging pants, black shoes, no weapons, left to go and complainant, white Nissan Altima, Arizona Flight 36, Adam 22, Tom. Frequent to a hotel at 1225 North 19th Avenue. Mom is working on doing a CIT petition. And just for info, the son has a 51 out of MCSO.
0: Girl 3 King.
2: 4-3 King.
3: Clear.
2: Yes, sir. Sorry about that. 2405 was Baseline Road. I just got flagged down by In-N-Out employee stating there is a subject in a vehicle in the drive-thru that fell asleep and possibly hit another vehicle.
1: 364 was Lorks per drive, man 31B.
0: Be fine.
1: Was Lorks per drive, man 31B.
0: Alright,
1: 33 India. 933 India, is anybody else? Paralytic 92231.
0: I need to be on the monitor.
1: Of course.
2: I copy, boss. Can we get 10 PPV funded over here?
0: 10-4.
2: Send me a message, please.
0: 10-4.
2: 403. King, looks like 10P is actually rolling 23.
0: Copy. 10P is 23.

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0: 362.
1: 22, 32. Then Jose 188 is back now 37 Denville, said he was going to come over to the house and make some base up to 240 her. Camera zoom now.
2: 3915 Sam at 2436 West Romley Road, Bill 13 feet.
0: Mary.
2: 515 Mary.
3: Yeah, reference is cool. Can you see if someone from the fire department wants to come out here and talk to us?
2: Copy. We'll call.
1: Holding at 240 at 1930
4: Thomas Road. He's over. He's in helicopter. Copy. Bill.
1: Can tell by 21,722 North 30 Place. Zero unit 12.
3: 213, Mike.
1: Okay.
2: 513, King, can you 1090 traffic? You was my numbers.
5: Five thirteen,
2: King, your numbers are 103-0252. 43 King, go ahead.
5: Looks like the vehicle in question is going to be a Honda Civic, which pulled over for 10 PPD. We're going to be over at 7801 South Point Parkway.
2: 10-4.

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0: I think it's like 47th, 44th Street in Oaks. Seven Eleven, John, for traffic.
1: Copy, you want me out of 44th Street and Curtis Village this way. Coming from a construction site near Costco. 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
0: 1601 East Union School Road, the Circle K. On the east side of the building, subject, Hispanic male, late 30s, 5'10", black tank, some shorts, no weapons, 237, 8390, the large bag. You have Eric for contact at 2037. Is there a unit to follow?
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0: Copy.
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0: 8.14, I copy your message for that 961 Henry, I-17 in McDowell Road, southbound access, kind of involved in a Nissan Elantra versus a gray SUV, unknown license plate, SNV, Luis for contact, 2238.
1: Mary. Yeah, can you clear just 512 Mary and see if one of them can switch over to Adam 10?
2: 512 Mary, copy.

0: for marriage, sorry.
1: That's what I do, Mike.
0: I'm going to do 9.4 Higgins, 102 miles, left 3, 302.
1: I'm going 2240.

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0: 43rd Avenue, Grand.
1: Is there anyone available that can come to show up this week for their working printer?
0: Anybody with a working printer that can come help out? 83rd Avenue and I-10.
2: Ten fifteen Henry. Yeah, just be advised. For units on the scene on Elm Street, there's the subject who's recording. I don't know if he's media or an auditor, just FYI. He's just west of me.
3: A34 only copy the printer details.
0: Copy, thank you.

0: This is Lincoln. Can you see me to the 4-4-9 right now?
1: And I'll take 0216, please.
2: 621, I'm looking to copy your message for the MP3, never mind.
1: Ten-year-old juvenile, Lila, texting crisis line and providing concerning info. Not physical today, confirmed not in active danger. Speaking of being thrown or beat for hours at a time. Cup to mom with scars, mom and dad 23 in living room with 4 to 5 week old baby. Roxana, crisis volunteer for contact at 2244. Backup is attached.
0: Alright, district.
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3: We're going to be just east of 59th Avenue on baseline with Arizona, Henry Bravo Adams, 3 Victor X-ray. It's going to be a great charger.
2: I got the 20th and Henry Bravo Adam. What was the rest, please?
3: Victor X-ray.
2: Okay, thank you. 5-4. Maybe Temtag. I don't know if they didn't provide any information on that. And it's, trespasser at 7090 North 19th Avenue.
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5: 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The last 3 is 868.
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1: 414 King, can you put me back on reservation, please?

0: 4:13. Resume at 9:15, Sam.
1: Copy. South. Possible CIT situation in PD out earlier on incident in the call. Sister Rosanna. Possible date of birth of 87. Hispanic build 5'4 to 5'7. Medium build. Long yellow dress. 3 rolling luggage bags. 237 David. Unknown weapons. Didn't come out of house when PD was 23. Now back outside. Walking eastbound on Romley. Complaint left area, but adult niece is still at house if needed. No contact at 2350. Backups attached.

0: subject.
1: Go ahead.
0: Yeah, first and baseline on the northeast or northwest corner, white male, black shirt, hand pants.
1: Come on.
2: Sorry, Jim, Mary, we'll be with him. Might be a copy of the details.
1: 20 North 27th Avenue. 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
0: 913 King, what's that? Thank
3: you. Hey, 34 Lanes in the fight, my view.
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2: Hang on, notify.
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0: Beautiful, like I said, 14 town.

0: 8 4.
1: Apparently, they were able to get a hold of ARP and something about looking for one closer.
2: Yeah, I copy. You're going to keep getting duplicates. He's inside waiting to be released, so.
1: Yeah, I got you.
0: We get a backup.
3: 5-15-9. Copy. Can you please call him Indian and put me on that 240 at the Circle K?
1: Okay, cover. 13 left Ironwood unit with 3 2-hour go. Boyfriend. 179 to the caller's cell. White Toyota RAV4 without permission. He's intoxicated and threatening to crash it. Not sure where he went. Caller has the keys, or subject has the keys. There's no weapon in the vehicle. Apparently there's tracking, but we don't know a plate, a VIN, or enough further information to get said info. Caller did advise to be waiting outside for you, though, at 2256.

0: 9338.
1: You can send us both those 601 John, we'll take care of them.
0: North 23rd Avenue. The first building, his dad, Brandon, born in 81, is in an argument, refusing to leave or give her phone back. He's a black male, 6 foot, 170. That's all I got. The team is your contact in black at 2057. You just call. Okay, thank you, Mayor. Thank you. 3214 West Salmon Gill Avenue. Copy info, 2257, and I copy your back, we'll attach.
2: Henry Brenzo. If we get any alarm calls at our current 20, we're code 4, we're just going to protect the sweep of the building before we serve 31 on the cameras.
0: 10-4.
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0: 10-4, 100 North 15th Avenue. DPS is requesting Phoenix respond with them. They're 17. They got a call about a 13-year-old male wearing a gray shirt with Bart Simpson on it. Blue shorts. Bart, a 21, decided to just drop off at a homeless shelter by his mother and is not treated there. No other family members that can pick them up. Info is per the DPS ring down. It's 22:58 hours. Information for you to the area of 43rd Avenue and McDowell at the Fry. It's going to be a 447 Victor broadcast. Back to the SUV, hit completed vehicle in the parking lot. Partial plate 9 Zebra M, left northbound on 43rd Avenue. Hispanic driver, orange shirt, advice complaint, no report for private property. Information only 2258. It will call the 961. It's 2258.

0: First of Living at 961 43rd Avenue in Grand. 100 Henry 39th Avenue in Union Hills. And 961 Henry 4229 West Cactus Road.
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0: The domestic at 2336 West Turney Avenue, front house. Extremely 390, ex-girlfriend being verbal. Rebecca, 499. None of weapons, Hispanic female, 5'3", 140 pounds, brown shirt, pink pajama pants. You and John for contact at 2301. Sir, are you going to follow?
1: Sounds good.
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5: Information for 500 units. Reference of Bullock for the 245 suspect, Hispanic male driver, 2 juveniles. They're driving a Chevy Suburban with an extended cab. Arizona plate 2 out of Adam 0, Charlie 4. Being worked over Adam 9.

0: Okay.
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0: Thank you, Bob. I just said 621B.
1: 102 miles. 312.
0: I think I'll be 2304. Sure. 726 King is looking for a 1060. How about 815 West 51st, 52nd Street?

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0: Super, thank you.

0: 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Charles, I'm there for 1060.
1: Copy, call 41 custody, 2504 East Weir Avenue. 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
2: 413 King.
1: Thank you.
3: Text ups.
4: I just heard you answer that at the 3701 West Elm. We just got a scan on the vehicle. It looks like it's parked at 7777 West McDowell, just for info.
5: Can you send the domestic my beat and I copy the hazard?
1: 14, South 14th Drive, compliance protocol of 1990. Black mask in 30s, red pajama pants, no weapons or somewhere outside. They have been 240 times 3 by him in the past few days. Complaint with contact 2306. For King, I copy you attached, and you copy the hazard. Or if you're doing the kind of attached as well. Central, we'll talk with 800.
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7: Four Johnson, 900 Henry.
1: Ex-wife Marlene of 93 called complaint 1 hour ago after dropping 3-year-old daughter off to her and that the daughter told her someone been sitting in the middle of the road on span lanes, possibly 390 or 37 David. Contact is 2307. 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
8: Not to run all attachments at this what's called.
1: That's 414
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1: Hi, 22 King.
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0: 511 King for traffic. Trespasser 106 North Central Avenue at a red light district club. Hispanic male, 26, 5'10", 130 pounds, white shirt, gray jeans, brown hat, no weapons, was denied entry into the club and is being verbal, holding some trespass. It's shoulder uniformed and armed security guard for contact 2308 unit 12.
1: 513.
2: Mm-hmm. I can get more units to 3402 North 31st Avenue, check okay. 35 Avenue, correction.
3: Yeah, I'm just not with the victim right now. I can't really get a good story. They're saying something about the suspect on the canal. But as far as I got.
2: Is the backup for Lincoln Union 3402 North 35th Avenue?

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1: a second break without prop. 24 for 5.
2: Sitting 215.
0: Nine sixty nine right, copy. 961 Henry, 6145 North 35th Avenue at the Walmart. And I copy your 23, it's 2310. 53rd Avenue.
2: 913, can you send that 961 on the 912 beat?
0: I copy the 961, 43rd Avenue in Grand, just east. Been open line with recording. Rising the 961. It's 2210. Just recently went out for the vehicle.
2: I'm 17 that way.
0: I got you.
3: Okay.
0: I don't know, I'm clear, 23 line.
4: Control 85, let's hold off on looking for that 245 vehicle. I'm going to call 900 supervisor and see what they want to do with it first.
0: 8-1-1, did you copy?
3: Copy.
0: I'm just trying to clear 725 King.
2: 725 King, code 4.
0: There's on the way.
2: Okay.
5: That was Edward, Tom Edward, 701.
6: Edward, Tom Adam, 70 Robert.
5: So far.
4: Two 231 King, can you put me on with 22 King?

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1: This alarm is not on at least twice each night this week. After this one tonight, see if they approve broadcasting any others.
2: 61 King.
3: Sorry, I was on the phone. Is that Mr. 459 Adam on 7th Street?
2: Yes, it's been going off twice each night. It's how Link is going to take it with us.
3: Yeah, we can broadcast that one. Thank you.
2: Okay. Mr. Fish, we have the air 5625 North 7th Street for Colbert and Chase Burgers. An audible. Coming from the West Ocean, it's information only at 2340.
4: 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I copy. 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

0: Senior Street traffic is a commercial 2525 North 27th Avenue, 825 feet. Eight 21 Lincoln, your backup, Charlie 8, it's 2315, 4, 7, and 9, you're clear.
1: It's time for my report.
0: Over. 238 South 12th Avenue at CAF. Clinton is out with a client, Tanisha of 1981, who's having one extra thoughts and wanted to harm her son. Looks like her son is still 23, though, with crisis team for contact, 2315. 7002 West Indian School Road, apartment 2061. Old friend, Kawana, black female, 33 years old, 5'5", thin, black shirt, white and black shorts, and often sitting outside of Clinton's apartment. Said she was 240'd by him in the past and wants her removed. It seems she was for contact, 2316. I'll be 850 Mary to back up.
2: It's going to be audible 16,809 North 9th Street. Audible from the front door, 2016 as well.
3: 21,
2: okay. Okay. Thanks, Orange.
0: No, 23 Mary for traffic.
3: Good.
0: 21 Henry, 4229 West Cactus Road at the AutoZone. Good on the street. Complaining to girlfriend's white 2025 Buick Envision versus a well-traded Camry. Towards I-17, 3 for contact, 2317.

0: Hi, 33 Mary, quick 1-9.
1: Yeah, go for it.
0: Yeah. Any units for a fight, 6912 East Thunderbird Road, 633 feet.
2: Alright, we didn't get very far with the suspect description with no 964 pound. He's being transported non life threatening for his stab wounds. He's going to St. Joe's.
3: 734 key, go ahead.
0: 47309 East Osborne Road, Circle K. Beer run, native male, 30s, black shirt, black shorts, black shoes, known weapon, westbound foot, unknown if still 23, but unable to go outside and check. Wants to be reported. You have Charles, the employee, for contact. 2318.
4: Contacting.
1: No, I don't think they need it out there. She was booked, so we're good.
4: Okay, I copy. I'll let them know. Thank you.
0: 2319, do you have units following?
3: 9123.
0: Good temper. Osborne Road.
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0: Come forward, 2319.
6: Good morning, King. I'll take the next one.
4: Atlas, we domestic, 24,250 North 23rd Avenue, apartment 3018. He's in a verbal with the son's father, Blake. He's a white male, 5'10", and built with a blue shirt, no pants, no weapons. So he's known to be aggressive, but has not gotten physical today. Alexander, is going to be your complainant for contact, 2319 unit 12.
3: Right.
4: Can you perform
0: that hit?
3: That's fine.
0: Street. Copy that, you copy info. It's 2320. Is that your backup? Copy.

0: 724 King, 721 King.
1: Go ahead.
0: Looks like that call is now hot. Got a dupe in saying that people are running after each other, and the complainant thinks he heard someone say that they have 417 King. Complainant is only hearing this, not seeing. She on Adam at 3834 West Fillmore Street in the 411B. One moment. Okay.
2: 411 King, what are the details of the call?
0: There's a dog that was hit by a vehicle, and the dog is still alive on the side of the street, and the complainant will contact the vehicle already left.
3: Okay, thank you, Echo. I'll take this one.
0: Copy. Fortune, I'm in your book.

0: Information for initial area. I'm obtaining Camelback. Unknown male in a wheelchair on the corner, the side of the road. I almost hit them. Said looks to be begging for money. I'm not trying to 911 X-ray. Information only 2322.
1: I copy. Let me try this if I can get off. You guys need some more bodies over there?
2: We're calling for a free now.
1: Okay, come fly.

0: 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Please be ready, God.
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0: 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It's 2324.

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0: For an e-com, I've just read that parents are okay.
1: Number.
2: Yeah. 25 cam, sir, your subject in code 2 is what?
3: Is being transported to county.
2: 10-4, 10-5.
0: I'm going to be getting a lot of

0: 5 for you. We're going to fly down. There's a fight going on over by First Ave and Adams.
1: Hi. 234 came off, well, I'm getting info from second shift about it. Okay, copy. Is there any other units for First Avenue and Adams? Echo, Department 216. Just 15 minutes ago at the time of the call. I accepted a complaint asking to 21 her, but she didn't answer. She 21 him again, and opened the line with nothing heard in the background. She's in line for her parents. I had an open line with possible verb in the background. Next is going to be Vivian of 2000, Hispanic female. Client son Evan, 7 years old, also should be 23 in the apartment. Gun weapons. Eric for 21 contact, 2327.
2: Old incident.
1: Cover. Okay. Send me a photo.
3: 1-34-10. You can submit the juvenile that might be.
1: 10-4. Thank you.
4: Hey,
1: we're going to have one in custody. Yeah, one in custody. 2336 West Turney Avenue, 2320. Is there a 1060 to help out? Emergency traffic is a domestic 3809 West Oregon Avenue, 5200 North, 912 East.
0: Anyone can you monitor?
1: So far.
0: 9-15, can you put me on?
1: So far.

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1: Hi, what is your name?
2: 1232 Main.
1: This is your call. There is a report from Tucson, please.
2: Sure.

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2: Got a couple more units respond. 28 help getting the SP and the 101 SA. It's on Adam. Charlie Vick, 2330.
3: Any other units for 2215 East Lynn Lane and the 425B? Any other units to help out with that hot call, 2216 East Lynn Lane and the 425B?
0: Okay, just running by fire.
3: Thank you.
4: 222 Lincoln.
5: Hey,
4: Ample got a voicemail text too for the RP.
5: I copy.
3: The mail is open for the past 2 weeks, but it's not seen any movement. And then how many subjects live in the unit? That's 20 for contact, it's 2331.

0: information for units in the area, 7201 North 25th Drive. Complaints is there were 8 to 9 gunshots heard northwest of the 20 near I-17 in Greenway. Has something else been heard? This information at 23:51 hours.
1: So, did you repeat?
2: 7-2-3 King in the Brackham Street, running 27, it's 23:31.
3: Yeah, did you monitor?
4: Hello. 733 Lincoln is looking for a 1060 to help 2336 West Kearney Avenue.
1: Okay, can you consider that 651 in?
2: Six Lake on Adam, 3834 West Homer Street. 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The Lexus, the witness is waiting a vehicle for contact 2332. Status check the units out on 966 East San Buren Street for that trespasser. Five 13 King status check.
0: I copy your message for the 647 Victor, 3709 South 101st Drive. Parked across the street, a dark-colored car plate. Is on a plate. 8, David Adam, 2, David 3, Hispanic male, 20s, wearing unknown clothing, unknown weapon, sitting in a vehicle while it is running. Plate has a registration sticker, scratched off, vehicle now off, driver out of vehicle and gone, unknown where he went, no contact, 2333.
5: Hey, your complaint just called back and says they want us at 22 that the subject left again.
4: Copy, I'll clear it out.
5: Somewhere.
4: So it's 2333, do you have any next call? I have units follow up from the 418 Tom, 2735 West Sweetwater Avenue.
6: 934, I can zero, I guess, for this call.
4: That's important.

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0: Number.

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1: Mary, 833 Marion,
0: anybody else? Charlie, 823-35.
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4: I copy 982 Tom, picking up at 2634 North 51st Avenue, Unit 129. Alex, Hispanic male, 77, 5'8", 90 pounds, injured to self, unknown weapons, going to... Install. Need to pass to this 918 Tom, 2634 North 51st Avenue.
5: What's your name? You come from the way.
4: Copy, thank you. 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
1: 3502 West Northern Avenue. We're getting an audible 3214 West San Miguel Avenue.
4: Have we're thinking about the related class for the agreement. Bring us a square.
0: 725 King, we're 23 at the county.
4: That's right.
5: Okay.
4: Thank you.
0: Yeah. Not very well, Mary, one to say.
4: And everyone, where I copy, you have one detained at 27th Avenue in Claremont. You are also on Adam 8, 2340.
0: All right,
4: everyone, where I copy, one detained at 27th Avenue in Claremont, 2340.

0: Hi, 1359, the Audible, 3214 with Sam Miguel Avenue. Trying to answer your emotion. Okay, if I was going to be on the call, it's 2343, do I have units full?
1: 914, let me just pull my call and apologize.
0: 10-4.
1: Where's the on?
0: 10-4.
2: 9-11 here. I believe we were just out there about 10 minutes ago. No answer at the door.
0: Minutes ago and no one answered the door.

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1: Is there an officer with an ink pad that can come to my call, please?
0: Damn, just like 2 seconds away.

0: Mercy traffic, it's going to be 415 Bravo, 6706 East. Air Libre Lane, 16600 North, 691 Mute. Are you in anyone else? It's going to be Charlie 6 at 2346.
1: 6, 34 John.
0: 6 for description's been going on for the last 10 minutes. Unknown where they live, hearing them right on the corner. It's no contact. 2347, 0 and 12. Hey, it's about 834 Lincoln, so check foil. Offer 69 Drive and Meadows Loop.

0: 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Hold for commercial, 321 West Indian School Road, 732B.
1: 732.
0: Unit, you're back up, Charlie, 72247. B. How far?
2: 73, can you monitor?
0: So far. Can I get a backup for the domestic, 4714 North 40th Avenue in Topeka? So far.
3: Okay, put me on that.
0: So far.
3: Okay, monitor.
0: So far.
3: 13, can you show me transporting one to ITR?
0: Copy. I'm sorry, 82 key, that was a 900 call.
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0: 921 King and copy the 647, 7014 North 27th Avenue at Laura Salon. Clint, asking on a camera, blackmail the parking lot of the property. Can be blackmail of 20 to 30s, average height and weight, black shirt, black pants, with a backpack, riding a bicycle. Smoking something with a foil, possibly selling 37 data to other people, no weapons. Can be no one for contact, it's 2350 WNFL.
1: Union.
0: Come on.
1: Point one, and I'll take that 921 Henry on the 17 McDowell.
2: 321 Lincoln and 961 Henry, I-17 and McDowell, southbound access lane. Clint involved in, is in a Nissan Elantra, gray SUV, unknown license plate, release for contact, 2351. And just to be advised, security guard is helping out, he's armed but is not a trooper, he's just only a security for DPS. Copy 1-8-4749 Southern. /425 George, on your phone.
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0: 1030565.

estimation for 800 units. Looks like 86, I'm sorry, 65 Libras. Squad has a 510 flank. So it looks like there are 54th Avenue in southern lane now going eastbound. They might have to do a tax surveillance. It looks like that vehicle is going to be a Chevy Malibu, silver in color, with an original plate for Tom Adam 2 Henry 7. Information only is every now to stay out of the area, 2352.

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1: 10-4, 3-18-4-0, 2019, Diamond, this is at East Harbor. 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

0: 21 King put me on a tree in the road at Glendale and 39th of Horror.
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1: Squad. The traffic is at the Mass Tech 9652 North 31st Avenue, 923B.
0: 823 American, go fire.
1: 923 American, anybody else? Charlie Deck 9356.
2: Can you attach me to that call that 211 just created, please?
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2: I need to join the monitor.
1: Nine fourteen King.
3: You send me that 236.
1: Four. 6 3744 West Main Avenue. Apartment 25. I have a large live band, and it's 5 reason complaints. Windows, telephone contact, Bob, 2357, Azarian 12. Blue jeans, dress a black Chevy Suburban with dark tint. 21 in messaging from 21 attached to the call, IC17. Now this family doesn't find it, give it back, something bad will happen. Unknown where subject is now. 368, don't need it to follow.
0: Don't force your job.
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2: South 5th Street. Son's ex-girlfriend has parked out front for the last 2 hours in a black Chevy Tahoe and refusing to leave. Her name is Danielle, white female, 35, about 5 foot, 160 pounds, on the clothing description. Complainant son called her, but the complainant says that the son is sleeping. And the contact is 01 hour. Beautiful.
3: 515, right? We'll attach in a second.
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0: 624, can you back up? Can we try 6 in the 902?
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0: Anybody want to marry a few? That's my numbers.
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0: 931 Mary, can you voice my numbers?
1: 10-4. 103-0610. Guardrail and the edge of the sidewalk. I don't know exactly what he was doing. Nobody for contact. It's 9902 and I copy your backup.

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1: Last location was showing at Skyhawk without a battery. There's a knife in the vehicle. I just ran it again, and there's no tow result for it. Tyler, for contact, it's 04 hours. On her rim, her front right tire is installed in the middle of the road with her hazards on. Also has a dog in the vehicle with her. Ready for contact, it's 9-0-4, is there any call?
0: 213, Lincoln.
1: Temper. 4.
0: I'm 3-3, King, I'll be over to it.
1: I copy that, too.
2: For
1: 22 North 6th Avenue, a first place coffee. Coming from Zone 6, Interior Burglary, was received at 2307. It is now 05. 734 Gang, copy your message. It's a 900 at 2813 North 12th Street, but a stop. Copy, you copy info, it's midnight to 5. Is there units back up?
0: 736 ping.
1: Copy.
3: And we are cut for at the moment, we're still 17, just by the nature of this call.
4: I'm 15 here, we'll touch after we're done with this call.
1: Tougher. A flight, 19,006, 45, North 31st Avenue, the 933B, it's over to Charlie Deck 9, it's 6 after midnight. Anyway, so this flight, Temper. 34, it's monitor.
0: 93, John.
1: So,

0: 231 King, can you send me the call on my lead?
1: Okay. It's a 415 Edward, 3033 East Thunder Bird Road, the pole behind the office. Family of 5-6 is a pole, and the pole closes at 200, and they're yelling and screaming, possibly residents. Nobody for contact, it's 9908, and then copy your backup attached.
2: Having a response from Sergio, let's go. It's holding on Charlie Lake 9, it's 8 after midnight.
3: 934, John.
2: 10-4. I get back for the domestic, 13,421 North 43rd Avenue, 931 feet. Anyone get back up for this domestic, 13,421 North 43rd Avenue, 931 feet.
4: Right there for Lincoln.
2: 10-4.
4: Then if you're
2: going to monitor. Go for it. Go for 9 MCs in the area of isolation and Dunlap. Versus B211 being worked on, Charlie 2. Good air flight, blue, and Vice Ann. The Hispanic male driver armed with a gun. No plate information as of now. 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
1: 834 Lincoln, it's check Wolfer at 69th Drive and Meadows Loop, reassigned at 09, 312. I need to back up the 34 Lincoln to check Wolfer, 69th Drive and Meadows Loop.
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1: Two 14 ready for traffic.
2: Go ahead.
1: Domestic 43,843 North 43rd Avenue, unit 1054. Numberable with wife, Sierra, has checked to ML39, no further information, accused complainant of cheating and taking money. Last while on 21 in a white Ford truck, unknown direction of travel, also says she's on 237 David. There's going to be a dean for contact, it's midnight 50.
3: Confirmation.
2: She's complaining of an injury to her hip and then possibly head injury, but she's alert and conscious.
1: Coffee.

0: 647 Sergeant 4 West Avenue.
1: Passing 415 Frank at 4341 North 24th Street. Unknown building, apartment 225. Copy that, you copy info, it's midnight 16. Is there a unit to follow? I'm going to back up on this domestic at 40. Copy, thank you.

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1: Unmute.
0: 240-35-0 US, Northern Avenue with the Chevron. The call, I came in at 30s, 5'5", 180 pounds, a black tank top, red pajamas. Started yelling at employees over a transaction. She spit at them, then at weapons. She roamed in for contact. 3-9-17, driving unit to follow. I mean, it's called as 240-35-0 for West Northern Avenue.
1: Four one came for the 4-3-4-5-5-5-5-5-5-5-5-5-5-5-5-5-5-5-5-5-5-5-5-5-5-5-5-5-5-5-5-5-5-5-5-5-5-5-5-5-5-5-5-5-5-5-5-5-5-5-5-5-5-5-5-5-5-5-5-5-5-5-5-5-5-5-5-5-5-5-5-5-5-5-5-5-5-5-5-5-5-5-5-5-5-5-5-5-5-5-5-5-5-5-5-5-5-5-5-5-5-5-5-5-5-5-5-5-5-5-5-5-5-5-5-5-5-5-5-5-5-5-5-5-5-5-5-5-5-5-5-5-5-5-5-5-5-5-5-5-5-5-5-5-5-5-5-5-5-5-5-5-5-5-5-5-5-5-5-5-5-5-5-5-5-5-5-5-5-5-5-5-5-5-5-5-5-5-5-5-5-5-5-5-5-5-

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3: Yeah.
2: Hi, 13 K.
1: That's number. Back up for domestic 3625 with Bethany Home Road, that 12 B.
5: 14 King.
1: That's number.
2: 11 King, I'll break away in just a second.
1: Number.
2: 9 with King Mar.
1: That's number. 8-12 B.
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1: 812 Nora, copy your 23. It's a gunshot wound victim. They walked into the hospital and shot in the thigh. They said it occurred in Phoenix. They arrived in a red Honda Accord. Being your 23, we'll go ahead and leave it on it. Adam 8 is 0, 19 hours.
2: 15 came with them.
3: I had 10 fire. It looks like when they arrived in our red Honda Accord, it's going to be in the result on the plate. Mary at 8, Adam 8, Robert 2. That plate does come back. Next up, it's registered to a Honda Accord. I'm sorry, it's a Honda Accord registered to Erica Lopez on Cocoa Pass Street in Buckeye.
2: Mary, did the victim say where it happened?
3: Yeah.
2: Hey, told Nora, we made contact. Yeah, we just switched to Charlie.
3: I copy. You guys are going to switch over to Charlie 8, Sergeant Monster.
2: How are you doing, King?
3: Thanks, boss.

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I'm not letting her leave. That's pretty DB. It's midnight, 20.

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1: Copy, 21.

0: 20 units in the 87th Street and Greenway Parkway hit a westbound. It's a silver 2010 to 2016 minivan with a large decal in the rear window. The car thinks that the driver's going to be 390. Swerving. Arizona Pit 4, Edward Adam 253. It's information that is 0-21 hours.
1: Please go ahead.
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0: I need a minute to back up. 240, 3502 West Northern Avenue.
1: 214.
0: Confirmed.
1: Are you Adam 666?
2: Okay. 211 King, can you please roll fire to our location for our suspect here?
0: Yeah, Smith Forge is 390.
2: Yes, ma'am.
3: Copy.

0: We're getting an honorable T710 West Belvin.
1: Thank
0: you, 13, I copy. The audible 2710 West Bell Road. Easy Brothers. You're going off the business. No obvious signs of force entry. We will be waiting for PD to the building. Contact uniform unarmed. It's midnight 24. Do I have units full?
1: Do you know where they're doing me on it?

0: 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I copy info.
1: Copy. So 239 at 2950 North 18th Place, the Phoenix Scholar House, the Suite 208, Midnight 25, copy info, and 730, like, attached.

0: up a fire. She seems to be extremely 390. She's unconscious but breathing right now.
1: Yeah, that's right. Am I for traffic?

0: Murray.
1: Marshall Murray.
0: It's going to be a fight, 1820 South 7th Street. Open line verbal between Al and 101, no mention of weapons. Advice 2 is showing possibly near Unit 304. It's in the night, please.
2: I'm going to go check the bag.
1: Okay.

0: 21. Can you push my author's citation, please?
1: Hold on for you. From the 83rd Avenue in McDowell, unknown driver was sleeping at the wheel. It was unknown gray sedan, last inkling northbound on 83rd Avenue. Information 027.
2: Turn on King Harry, never sleep.
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1: North 35th Avenue. Two males in a 101. Kind of weapons with backpacks. On the property by the entrance. Freezing to leave and make verbal threats. The chief will be complaining. Hey, Vanessa, for contact. It's midnight 30.
0: Three units make backup for 413 for the suite. 415 South 28th Street, 423B.
2: 4.
0: Cover.
3: 415, you get to that?
0: Yeah, so far.
4: Are you copy
3: that, Myra?
0: So far. 435. Like, are you wanting to go on that call as well?
4: 24.
0: Copy.
5: 424 King, Rescue 28 is transporting our pedestrian to county for non-life-threatening precautionary.
0: 28 is transporting to county.
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0: For precautionary.

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0: 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Did you make it over there so I can update it?
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1: I copy the 647 Victor. 3539 West Lawrence Lane. Brown Honda CRV, Arizona, Henry Adam, 59 Zebra. Person's been a complainant house for an hour. Somebody's inside, but it's unsure if it's running. I have not seen it in the neighborhood before. There's no one for contact. It's an 836, so I need it to follow. I mean, it's follow for the 647 Victor, 3539 West Lawrence Lane.
0: 925, Mary.

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0: 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My subject is saying she's having a diabetic episode.
1: Copy, I'll get fire.
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interviews in the area of 4929 West McDowell Road. It's going to be a 901 Ocean broadcast, fire 17. The black female, late 20s, is overdosing. Kalina has Narcan and will apply, if necessary, information only at 041. 041-

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2: It's going to be hosting Charlie 6 in the night 14.
0: Yes, sir.
1: I'm the 16 units trying to tie it up. Can a couple of my units go there?
0: Hey, my 1663 units are about Charlie 6. Incremental damage 10, 1905 West Northern, 1658. And the other 1663.
4: Can you put me on that traffic?
0: Charlie 6.
1: Yeah. 61 King, also Jordan.
0: I think that's Charlie 6.

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1: Send it.
0: 418 George, 8005 West Gibson Lane at 1200 South. Clinton's brother's girlfriend, Jasmine, Hispanic female. 20s 55, 150 to 106 pounds, black tee, black pants, normal weapons, refusing to leave Clinton's house. Does not live there. It's going to be Jose for contact, 045. Zero units follow.
2: You can make a call, 05 or 85, then check out on the female.
0: You said you want me to make you up a card for that, 10-4?
2: No, you can make a call for service for that.
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7: 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Vehicle, gray Chevy Malibu, no plate, first anomaly, gold, gray Honda pickup. We haven't seen anyone get out of the vehicle. Use the favor contact at midnight 46.
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0: Faisal Mir, put us on a check over, please.
1: Copy, thank you. And we haven't received any dupes or anything like that.
0: Four thirty, 601 4014 East Apollo Road,
1: child's father LJ of 1990, medium build, black shirt, black short strips, a dark blue gray Ford Explorer, and a license plate. Last known child left the apartment at 1333 North 24th Street around 22:55 hours. I don't know where he went from there. He's been upset over the breaking up. Christina was contacted 048 hours. Only to 647 of Hume Avenue, Polk. Yes, I'm 50. Mary, copy your message for 15th Avenue, Polk, Southwest Corner, for the last several hours, there's a transient black female, 46 foot, thin bill, blonde wig, bags in a wheelchair, sitting on the sidewalk and blocked in the way. Once it moved along, said that this is an ongoing issue, and usually to police, they drop items, will pick them up and leave, but they stay even after you think leave. No one for contact, 49 hours.
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1: Okay. 20 of 19th Avenue. Yeah, Adam 145, brother's ex-girlfriend, Ashley, 28-year-old, she's got a female, 5'6", and Bill Brooks, hangs hot. Black short, she's living outside. Had a visit with caller's niece and nephew, who are at the caller's apartment. She needs to be moved along. She's at the north entrance. Amari is your contact. It's 53 after unit 12.
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0: 81 King, can you have 815 Merritt Union 21 when you have a second, please?
1: 815 Merritt?
2: Sorry, I'm lost. 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
2: 1092 Henry, 33,000 Park, North 32nd Avenue at Honor Health. Currently at ER room 14, we're picking up Julianne, born in 76. She's a white female, 5'7", 182 pounds. Herself and others, she's going to recovery innovations in Peoria. I'll have the 1031 sent over to you. It's 957.
0: We didn't ask permission to drive the vehicle. Edison for contact, 7957.
3: I am apartment number one. 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
0: Any 82 units, I can go to 4407 North 53 Lane, apartment one.
4: It's in rescue 22 for precautionary. I'll be riding with.
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3: Delta Armist, as a report, please.
0: Defer.

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1: What?
0: It's an audible for 915 East Ray Road from the AMC. Coming from the vault door, it was received at 058 hours. It is now 059 units tall.
1: 432 10-4.
0: Holding a domestic 801 South 16th Street. Holding a domestic at 2802 East Roosevelt Street.

Corinth, Pantone, River 7 and Roosevelt. I'm going to David 6, Adam 733, a black Tesla, swerving and cutting cars off Lexington southbound 1st Avenue. Information at 1 o'clock. For 800 units, there's a bad MC crash in MCSO territory, 99th Avenue and Buckeye, blocking the intersection. 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

0: 21
1: Leon. No, no, yeah, they're in it working some kind of 211 car or something. Over on CDEC earlier. Are they still working that? If I see the air unit over in our area, I want to know if it's in our area.
0: I don't have either of the air units assigned to a call right now. Let me check.
2: Air 4, we're currently over K-Creek. 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Is that where he's talking about?
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1: One five, John.
2: 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Well, 39 Adam at 5013 North 44th Street, the Flower Child. It's 102, and 7-11, John, I'll back you up.
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0: 2314, can you run Arizona plate San 0 George 33? Okay.
1: Victory 0 Adam,
2: 674. Keep doing that,
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2: 10-4.

0: I got Sam Ocean George 33, and it comes back to a Toyota Prius negative in current.
1: Okay, can you attach it to the call, please?
0: Go for it.
1: 627 at 3402 North 35th Avenue at the Circle K. Left Rigo is a black Mount 20, Stateville, wearing gray sweatshirt, pants, unknown weapons. 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Possibly subject who took a 101 scooter a week or two ago and has stolen from Circle K before. It's going to be no contact. 106. Hey, 22 Mary. Copy your message for the 418 Tom, 4949 North 51st Avenue at the QT. Subject was asked of the property. He's harassing customers. Seems to be under influence and is acting aggressive. It's going to be a black male. 30s, 5'11", medium build, 170 pounds. Green sweatpants, black shirt, backpack, hat, and weapons. Going to be on the security for contact. 107.

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0: 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A second or 60 seconds?
1: 60 seconds.
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2: Por favor, mejor.
1: Number three for the mom. Copy number three for the mom. 812 is copy.
2: I
1: did not. 812 Lincoln advises number three for the mom.

Please send me a copy of your message to check welfare 18725 North 32nd Street at Corner Safety. I'm a cleaning crew and they can't secure the business. We're contacting Jessica. It's 111.

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2: Can we have Fire meet us at NCS? My suspect is requiring medical attention.
1: Okay, anything in specific I can tell them?
2: Yes, according to her, she has a seizure, allergic reaction, and she can't breathe.
1: All right, NCS, are you guys?
3: 02 West Valley, at 239 at 13421 North 43rd Ave.
1: And does she appear to be breathing?
2: Yes, absolutely.
1: Okay, perfect. I pulled up in a white SUV, partial plate 2-3, and parked at pump 7. They sat there for a while and then walked away and left the vehicle there with all the doors open. The male is going to be Hispanic male or a white male, 20s, 30s, baggy, black shirt, no color pants, white sneakers, 101s, Hispanic female or black female, 20s, average height, thin, black and white shirt, black pants. They walked up in the direction of travel about 10 minutes ago, 9-11s. Could be Denise for contact, 115. And the Marine, anyone else will be on Project Magnet 115.
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1: Free Drive and Vineyard. 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
2: Link 1 Pegasus. Pegasus.
3: Pegasus.
2: Looking for Charlie 9 and looking for you. Reference 43rd Avenue.
3: Yeah, we're over there now. I'm clear for it.
1: Domestic at 13421 North 43rd Avenue. There's possibly about two other adults in the unit. If there's maybe one more unit to switch over, Charlie 9 and 19.
2: No, you didn't switch over for the domestic alcohol and PMR on Charlie 9. 13421 North 43rd Avenue.
4: 9-4-4, can you put me on it?
2: 10-4.
4: We're in compliance now for the female passenger. We're going for
1: it. Copy. Your code 4, getting compliance from the 1-1. Air 5, did I copy their code 4? Yeah, 10-4. Okay, that's my problem.
3: Thank you.
4: Yeah, vehicle's code 4. Thank you.
3: Copy, vehicle's code 4.
2: And then 15 minutes will follow.
1: Reference to domestic at 13421 North 43rd Avenue. Is there anybody with left vehicle as well? Charlie 9.
2: SD2 will assist with the domestic alcohol, 13,421 North 43rd Avenue.
5: 9-11, can you switch over for Pepper Ball from 17 Glendale?
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0: of 52121 North 99th Avenue, 812B. This is for this flight, 2121 North 99th Avenue, 812B. Clear, you can take off to me on 28th, 124.
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0: 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There's units to go to building on Charlotte at 2 with our office 127.
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1: So far.
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1: Copy.
4: 23 King, motor.
1: So far.
5: 5-4-2-3. Not even fictitious, it's on a Dodge Journey. Yeah, coming back to the trailer.
1: Come.
5: Yeah, we're good for now.
2: So like I said, that's 6 3 7 3 0 4 West Southern. Copy info.

0: 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It's 128.
1: 515 Marines, 10 at 647, please.
0: Eastmoreland, Unit 3. On the sidewalk in front of the unit, for the last 10 minutes, time to call, dark skin male, short, silver jersey and jeans. He's got a bike and 3 bags with him. Evelyn wants to talk about it. It's 129.
2: Bruce is 459 Frankett, 2121 East Bell Road. Is there anybody with less people to switch? Charlie 2129.
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4: 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Asking the 21 heard and did not answer. The man would have been heard in the background. And possibly heard a verbal in the background. X is previous night female. When the son named Ivan Lopez, 7 years old, had an edit for cell phone contact at 1:30. Anyone want to make a backup?
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0: Lincoln, Central, we're working back for you. 4-2-1-1-1, take care of the
2: couple times. 7226, South 42nd, land at the group home. Second info from the staff member, subject who is court ordered to be at group home, left the white male, Patrick, of 76. Heavy debt wearing unknown clothing on meds for psychosis. Schizophrenic. Hearing voices last seen on 42nd Lane. Staff member Mello is on scene. They stopped following. So on contact is going to be in the call. Send me for contact. What did you do? Call.
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3: South 16th Street, Mike Jasmine, border 97, Hispanic female, 29571, 80, gray tank top, black shorts, drove to the colors work in a red Hyundai Tucson SUV, and then played 390 with 3-year-old in the car, and argumentative. I think she's having relations with his co-worker. Caller still on shift, wife for 23, David's your contact, 15 King, and 312 is 433.
4: Okay.
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3: Good day, 911 with fire staging at 4007 West Lawrence Lane, 8700 North, 922B. Anybody for a 911 with fire staging at 4007 West Lawrence Lane, 8700 North, 922B?
1: 923.
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3: 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We're Coast 4 out here. Sounds like no crime, just a verbal argument between her and her boyfriend.
1: 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I'm special, Miss 2837.

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4: Trespassing 2233 East Thomas Rose at the Phoenix office. 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Anyone to make a backup?
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2: We're voting.
3: We're voting.
2: Voting. Can you show me doing a check over at 35th Avenue and Riviera? I'm code 4.
3: Copy. Right, 15-2, but we have a generic call. Hatcher and 17th Avenue. Yeah. 10-4. You go 4?
4: I'll be
3: 10-4, thank you.
1: I need to make copy. I think 200 units, gonna do it for us. They just told us to send off.
3: Perfect. Thank you.

0: 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It's okay.
1: Yeah.
2: 4:30, you think?
1: 4:30, you think? Put me on the front or stuff on 45th way, later.
2: Okay.
3: Yeah, that's what you're working for.
4: 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You can put me on it too. 23.

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2: 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Let me just call it, yes.
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3: and you. 10-4. 93 King, okay, cool, thank you. When I get a few more pieces of information, I'll send it to you, but I guess the guy's being transported there right now. Non-fatal's already where.

0: 24 Mary, is that a check? Copy. And then do you still want me to try for the 1060?
1: Is that for us?
0: No, 824 Mary.
2: I'm 824 Mary. If you want to maybe give it one more shot, and then if it's another three, we can try another night here.
0: Yeah, it's temporal tracking.
3: They're not being capable of driving the northwest corner. So, hey, Sean, nothing else? Yeah, I heard that's information. I'll see you.

0: Agent 60 available, 47 lane in Montevista Road.
1: Please.
0: Denver. Yeah, I'm still looking for a 1060. Denver. Yeah, I'm still looking for a 1060, 47 lane in Montevista. Vega held out 800 at 47th Lane and West Monta Vista Road. Pursuant to 5150 West Southern Avenue, code 4, 150.

0: 515 King. 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

0: 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Alright, so King 511 King Sad.
1: One of them seems to be up at wave two, like she's injured, but go ahead and set fire, please.
0: Okay.
2: So, King, I copy your buffing.

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1: Four.
2: Information for units from Area 33rd Avenue and Bell. 7 minutes ago, can I hear shots in the area? Nothing else but people walking on our camera. Information lanes 153, 2, you're clear.
3: Southern Hidalgo.
0: Hidalgo, sorry about that.
3: No worries, 1735 East Hidalgo. For the last 5 minutes of time, the call Hispanic, all short, black hair, black pants, and a backpack has been at the caller's door and front windows asking for someone who does not live there. So you got no contact otherwise? The wrong house, you still just use and leave. And 2054, usual.
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1: Not there for Lincoln.
0: Pico 4.
1: Oh.
0: Line 34, John, I copy. 647, 5428 West Redwood Road. Two people have been walking down the complainant's door for the past 5 minutes. Look like males. Can't tell if they're adults or kids. Not on weapons. Can we see for contact? It's 155. Do I have units to follow?
1: Contact.

0: Yeah, that's very important. Yeah, units are still out at 4007 West Lawrence. We also found an unserved order of protection against Emily.
1: Yeah, with the vehicle at no plate.
2: Can I go forward?
1: Yeah, we're looking for a recent driver. He's stationary now. It's going to be like a gray Audi sedan.
2: Probably a gray Audi sedan order.
1: Can you run an attached temp tag 62419 Edward Roberts?
2: September. The domestic 10827 West Dallas Drive 811B. This is Mary Sister Charlie 8158.
3: Hello, yeah. Trevor. 19 Tom holding on 22 is Beardsley.
2: Ten four 158. Sergeant Mott.
0: Thank
2: you, boss. Thank you.
3: Line 23, Mary, we have one in custody, go for
2: it. City, 4417 West Lawrence Lane, 159.

0: reference is domestic, 10,827 West Hobbs Drive, 811 Lincoln is 23 alone, with any closer units, going to be on Charlie 8, 2 o'clock.
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0: Copy, thank you.
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0: generation for you in the area of 966 East Van Buren. Want to go? Indian male, gray shirt, black pants with black shoes and a goatee, and an Indian or Hispanic male, a black shirt, men in pants and black and white shoes. Took two cases of beer and some sandwiches. Apparently, I have no issue with these guys coming and doing so. Just information 201.
1: Three times 26. How much Stephanie home here? It's 202.
2: Thank you.
1: Oh, wait, wrong one. Emergency traffic is going to be 952 8144 West Austin Road 14B.
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0: 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That's a copy from Victor 4018 West Teacher Avenue. Cabin number 3846 East Weir 203.
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0: 415 Edward, 26th Drive in Hazelwood. 21 Sting Lamb area. Not verbal, just talking loud. No one for contact. It's 204, driving it to follow.
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1: 911 King Prior.
0: 911 King, I copy Prior and anybody else. The brother is trying to kick the door and it'll be on Charlie Deck 9. It's 2088, you're clear.
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2: Coming to West Beardsley Road, Unit 15. Picking up child 196, black female. And a weapon, she's injured herself, and she's going to go to UPC. The 1031 for you at 212-3812.
1: Yeah, we're going.
0: 10-4.

0: 34 Johnson, that's 45 Victor. 45.
1: Yeah, 34 John, can you come in?
0: You can send that 647 Victor.
1: 647 Victor, 24,838 North 35th Avenue at a Circle K. The great forerunner with no one inside. Yeah, I think it sounds for 45 minutes with the car running. Caller said the 101 plate was afraid to call in. It's an unknown plate on the vehicle. So for contact, it's 213. That'd be nice to call.
2: Under front.
1: So far.
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1: I'm 33 Mary, go ahead.
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1: 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That's 213.

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1: 713 John.
0: It's a 900 Bravo at 2942 North 24th Street, Biltmore Office Plaza. 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Please stay clear the inside of the plaza, but didn't see anyone. Give Steven, the security guard, for contact at 215. Is there a unit to back up?
1: 14 John.
0: Copy.

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0: Information if you use my area 65459 North 19th Ave 611 Meet the Sex Person Victor Podcast. The at 19th Avenue Glendale 15 White Jeep Cherokee. No license plate was following with the complaint to her house. She entered her house. The driver was trying to wave her down. Information at 216, then you're clear.
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3: 647 Victor, 4018 West Peter Avenue in Anaheim. 2016 Jeep, Arizona Zebra 2 Adam, 097. It's just still on. No one is inside of the vehicle. Put it off on the window, but there was no answer. There's no one for contact. 217, do I have units to follow?
1: Right.
3: So far.
2: Wow, this is 217.

0: 725, same. Copy your message to domestic at 2002 East Roosevelt Street, apartment 213. Mom's boyfriend verbal and not letting leaving. Niles Huntley, white male, 47 years old, 270 pounds, unknown clothing description, unknown weapon, tattoos on both arms. You've Justin for contact, it's 218.
1: Did you go to the physical inside the garage? Don't try it, it's 218.
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4: He's looking like 504 Union, though they're right down the block.
1: Yeah, 10-4. 504 Union?
2: What?
1: We got fight in a garage at 101 North 1st Avenue. There are about 15 to 20 people.
2: I copy. I heard it a lot. I'm just listening all in a small group. We're starting over a bar. 10-4.
1: For
4: the audible 10-4? 31 Kings. Yes, stop.
1: Go ahead.
4: 43 and 3 months. How we won in a bike. Luxury, great pants.
1: Copy.
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1: Copy.
6: 432 King, you can put me on the intro.
1: So far. Could be 911, I guess. 6025 West Thomas Road, Building A, Unit 309. Brian Madrid, standing male, 21 years old, baseball cap, all black clothing, carried a gun in his Ready Chevy Silverado. He's been knocking on our door for the past hour and is refusing to leave. It's going to be a Jimena for contact. It's 221. Is there any talk?
2: Oh, go to
1: him. Cheers, Victor.

0: 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Cactus Park, 298.
1: Miles, 298. Thank you.

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1: And I got passed.
0: Copy.
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3: Number 11, King.
4: I'm 13 King. What's going on? You might be still on 10.
3: That's up for.

I'm calling for 911 King on Adam 7. I'm calling for 911 King on Adam 7.

0: Hello, can you clear me?
1: 10-4-9-14 King. Is that seated on the 21?
0: Hi, 10-4. Nah, 31 Mary, can you send me the 415 George on the stack and I copy all of it?
1: Hi, copy. 415 George, 34th Avenue in Campobello. Can you copy info? 226. Contacting Wednesday, the employee. It's 226. Give me at 12.
0: 224 King of all. Bring your head, babe.
1: 24.
0: Yes,
1: sir, mate.
0: Send me 22 RTR, please.

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1: For a surgeon?
0: If you get another call from where we're currently at, the alarm just finished tripping again.
1: 10-4.

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1: Go ahead.
0: 418 Tom, 6145 North 35th Avenue at the Walmart. Transient black female, late 20s, medium build, gray tank top, shorts. 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Refusing to leave. 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
0: Copy. The 459 Adam at 3340 East Thomas Road, FedEx. Audible from zone 22. 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No response from responsible party. No one for contact at 235. Is there a unit to follow? The backup on this audible at 3340 East Thomas Road.
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1: 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We let you copy info, it's 236 and 623 King will patch you up.
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0: Anyway, in for 2-1-1-1 to JCC. Just a Honda Accord out of Phoenix. On your 237. Thank you, Richard, for dropping a call on the stick.
1: No, do it, Mary. You can just sit there as well.
0: Four. 6 foot thin build, tan shirt, dark shorts, red and black bandana wrapped around his head, north northbound on 16th Street to 237.
1: Two, 21 down the motor.
0: Copy. Holding a domestic at 3221 East 5th Dow Road.
1: 21 from coming out of traffic hazard at 9022 North 35th Code 4. Switching info.
0: So 233, King off your message. You're 23 for the domestic, 16,040 on 27th Street, unit 207 is 238.

0: I can ask, where are you? What do you have?
1: 23rd Ave and Butler. Got a 510 black Challenger. Truck cut out.
0: Copy, 23rd Ave and Butler. Black Challenger, any more units? Stafford.
1: 625 Marion. We're still trying to catch up. From a distance, we can see it going south, maybe west on Lost Palms towards the height of the team.
2: Came in at 1:45.
1: 625 Marion. We lit up. It stops. We're going to be at
3: 8:22,
1: or excuse me, 8:20, 23rd. See if I hear in a second. 10-4. 6, can you get stopped? 10-4, stopped. Boss, 625 Mary, dispatch plate's
0: going to be temporary 97-25-00, Charles. 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
2: King, copy your message. It's going to be 900 at 545 East Thomas Road, the Jack in the Box. Copy that you've copied info. It's known for contact. It's 240. Is there a unit to back up?
3: 7215.
2: Copy.
4: 7215. Hey, I was just going to ask for that. It's number 3 right here. You can go ahead and ask me about this one.
2: Copy.

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1: Graham, this is Warrior 2610 West Bethany Home. Where we are finished. Mark, finish execution.
0: Copy. Investigating the warrant. Conversation West Bethany Home Road, 242. Copy that, you copy info 242 and 721 King will back you up.

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0: You put me on a 586 at 19th Avenue Greenway, please. Code 4.
1: Okay.

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1: Yes, sir.
0: Arizona, William 1, Adam 571.
1: All right.

Mission St. Edith in the area. First street is in Buren. There's a blue Lexus in north of Adam for George King and a 2018 black Jeep SUV. 20 William 0963 swerving between lanes as Jeep is racing up and down the street. Throughout downtown, both appear to be 390. They were going northbound. Lexus is out of Phoenix, and the Jeep is out of Surprise. So, formation all around, 250.

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0: 6 13 King. 6 13 King. It's an audible 19-01 with Camelback at Dollar Deals. 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

0: 15-minute copy of my phone here for 1500, 26 Shagman Hazelwood Street, 4201, being loud in the area. Not verbal, just talking loud. Called in anonymously, it's 55.
1: Then left on foot to the bus stop. It looks like they just wanted to enter the number by student desire prosecution is found. Somebody could contact information.

0: 513 King.
1: 513 King.
0: You put me out on a 900 at 17th Avenue in Buckeye. Just got flagged down. This guy said he's having an asthma attack. He require.
1: 10 o'clock.

Trust Buster 209 West Jackson. I hang up call 1732 East Winslow Parkway. Domestic 1006 East Pearson, 900 Henry 27 Van Buren, 647 Victor 1809 West East Glen, and a 647 1735 East Winslow Parkway.

0: I'm going to work with Kate Cousin.
1: Go ahead.
0: 4th Street in Washington. No plate. Blue Cadillac.
1: Is there another unit for 24th Street in Washington? Is there another unit for 24th Street in Washington?
0: 714-8-1, Tom Edward Adam, ATV X-ray.
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1: Copy.
2: 7215, quick away.
1: That far.
2: I'm producing your order.
1: Okay.
2: From Jack's car, 2ITR, last three are 298.
1: Got 111 miles, 259.
3: 657. 6550, can you make a call for 6500 at 37th Avenue Northern for a subject stop?
4: Yeah. 6500, give me a favor. Roll fire to 27 Northern. It's a trespassing call for QT. Dude ended up running from our officers over here.
1: Alright, 6500, I copy. Are you guys before?
4: Yeah, we're coastal.
1: Alright, 10-4, I'll get them sent your way.

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1: Copy, AQ.
2: And then, 6 miles, here we are. Someone just rolling fire for this guy. He can't get him out. He's jumped over a fence. He's got a great
3: job.
2: Other stuff.
3: Yeah, 10-4. Fire to be 17 for you.
0: All right, Hoffman. We're going to be at the Washington Elementary School. It's going to be 83.

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1: Okay.
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2: 623 Mary Lou.
3: Copy, thank you.
4: Seven thirty-two,
3: for traffic.
4: 732
3: Kingo. Excuse me, the domestic 4570 North Central, Unit 24. You're arguing in the background. 101 said that there was a domestic issue, and that 4570 was refusing to leave, and said that he was leaving. Call takers with PD was still be coming out, and then she hung up. Call 6 with 101 and my copy of the backup at 3-3. Looks like he was a patient, has some sharp objects near him. I don't know what they are. You can contact Brian, who's uniformed in unarmed security at 303 hour unit to follow. 22. Unit may back up in a 14 town, Susie, eastbound lap 624B.
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1: Absolutely, 2001 North 33rd Avenue with the Jewish family's children. It looks like he came in from the break room alarm at 305 units follow.
2: 8 someone
1: came. Okay.

0: the domestic 6800 West Van Buren Street, 832B. And ready to follow 831 Lincoln for this 911 hang up 1150 in the north of 47,000. Maybe it's back up on fire.
1: 20 Lincoln, call back.
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1: 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Recording our callback, 307 Unisom.
2: 515 King.
3: Looks like most of the vehicles left. There's only like one or two left in the parking lot, so we're trying to roll in and show presence and then wait for them to leave.
4: Yeah, that's subject solved over here.
1: Presence,
0: Worthy, can you put our hold on it, please?
1: Yes, of course.

0: 5225 Marion. The address is going to be 2121 West Butler.
1: Pepper. Snacker Indian Mel 54 Buzz Harrison dolls, a pink crop top, and a sheet and some shorts. He's running back and forth between Federico's and the street. No contact, 413 Lincoln, SV, Lynch, 309.
2: 625 area, can you run an attach Arizona, Frank Adam, Adam, 2 Adam 7?
1: 10-4. Rain down, white female, black hair, black shirt with shorts, black bag on the sidewalk, no weapons. No contact, it's 309, you need to follow.
0: 734 King.
1: 10-4.

0: 6,500. There's going to be a couple subjects in that pool area on the west side of this building.
1: Copy, a couple subjects in the pool area on the side of the building.
2: I'll get the west side panel.
1: Copy, yellow panel.
0: To fire my partner. If you just want to, when you get over there, you can wait for another unit to get here, but just give them commands to come out to the parking lot.
2: Okay.

0: too funny. I just made some announcements. They all got up and walked out of view to the north side.
1: Copy my announcements. Got up all the time.
2: 3 foot Mary to 23 Mary. If you guys can meet me on the west side. Looks like they tried to boogie out the west.
1: 23 Mary.
2: Hey, 54-0, do we have a house pressure over here still? Yes, ma'am. Can you reach out and see if there's a digiscan available for our location? We're trying to ID this guy, but he's not online with us.
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0: 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I just spoke to one female, told her just go back there and tell them everyone needs to leave now. So we'll see what happens.

0: 625 Mariner partner. We got another unit on the west side. We'll just come out over here.
1: 625 Mariner. I'm going to send them out the back. They're trying to get out of the gate lock. Looks like they're all leaving. They're just going to get out this gate because it's locked. They should be heading you guys right now. It's probably about 10 subjects. 625 Mariner, if you guys just want to hold that gate, do an article search, make sure they get you 4 or 15 Williams like last time.
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1: 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I feel like...
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0: 15K lost eyes at 18th Avenue, Roman going southbound, so.
1: Copy 18th Avenue, Roman southbound. K-9-17.
2: Six 15K, he's gonna be a Hispanic male, long black hair, black clothing, black pants, on a black bike.
1: 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Six Young King.
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0: Marshall, send me a 5-3-3-33 East University, 431B.
1: 431 King.
0: I'm in 431 King, I'm not here. A couple more units, go on shot, I guess 319.
2: 413.
1: 431 King.
0: 431 King.
3: Fancy 21, you have canines over here, I'm headed your way. What's the felony warrant for?
4: Possession or use of 237, David. And failure to appear. 732, Lincoln, I copy your 101 miles, it's 39.
2: Second address. 615 King, can you confirm that the subject that ran from you is the subject of the warrant?
1: 615 King, yeah, that's confirmed. That's the subject of the warrant.
4: Copy, scissors on the warrant.
1: East 15 King, I'll be an 18th Avenue attorney.
4: Copy, 18th Avenue attorney.
5: And the other half of...
2: East 15 King, what was the last location you saw him? Canine's going to need that.
1: East 15 King, last location was 18th and Roma.
2: What was his direction of travel?
1: Southbound. I believe he possibly either went west or north, east down the canal.
4: Copy, last name southbound. What you start?
2: Copy, let's get a unit 15th Avenue in the canal.
6: 611, Mary. We're at 15th Avenue in the canal.

0: I want to try to get somebody at Indian School in the canal.
1: Indian School in the canal.
0: Let's also see if we can get an Indian School 19th Avenue.
2: 634 Mary, we'll take 19th Avenue Indian School.
1: And you're from Indian School in the canal.

0: it's 14 feet. I'm not enhanced blowing the fumes right now.
1: Copy. Anyone for any of those now?
2: 634 Mary, we'll go to the canal.
1: Pepper.
3: Yeah, 10-4, I have you on it.
4: Bridge officer 240, 27 Avenue in Claremont, 915 beat.
3: 950 Mary.
4: 915 Mary, over on Charlie 9323.
5: 912 Mary.

0: Big tournament. Does this subject have any known addresses in that area?
1: Travis at 240-4802-17-13-B when there's units both over on Charlie 6 at 323.
2: Visit office closest 926-801 North 17th Avenue. Has moms.
1: Yes, mom. Does it office 6801?
2: Yeah, 1040.
1: Copy 926-801 North 17th Avenue at his mom's house.

0: 5 Phil Mary, send us a 4-18-12, please.
1: Yeah, 18-11, Roman 30, 700 units, second switch over to Adam 6, instead of a perimeter. Adam 6, 324.
2: Or pants, they're carrying a water jug on. Yeah, room 138. Apparently shouldn't be there, though. Hey, Cody with front desk says they gotta go. I'm on from removed. He's your contact at 325. Black Canyon, Camille apartment 2015. I was in a verbal with her boyfriend, doesn't want him to know she called. She wants Katie to stay at the 415 Edward from a neighbor and disconnected. Her previous call is possibly an Octavia, born in 86, and the boyfriend's possibly a Paul, born in 87. Camille 325, did I leave it fall?
0: 931, Mary, we meet back up.
1: Thanks, Hawkins. Okay. Good.
0: See if 233 King is good for. I just saw you never got up here.
1: 233 King. 9030 North Black Canyon at Danny's. Subject left an unpaid tab at 4992. Subject going to be Hispanic male, blue t-shirt, and black pants. Lowest for contact is 326. Units follow.
3: Copy, thank you. Mike, I can bring my help out since 61 set up.
0: 693, we're wrapping up here. We'll start up in a sec.
1: It's going to be on Charlie 6, 226.
4: Continue to worry me on that.
1: For Charlie 6.
3: Yes, it's
1: copy, thank you. King, are you going to be 17 to Abrazo on off of Bethany Home Road for that digi?
5: 730. You have a few 700 units there for that perimeter, wherever you like us.
0: Six-one-king, what was that last?
1: Got a couple 700 units, which I would help set up perimeter. Where do you want them?
0: Yeah. From the Indian School intersection with the canal and 19th Avenue with the canal. Kind of try to infill some of these spots.
6: I was one at 6725 West Indian School Road.
1: Copy. Canal North and South from Indian School in 95.

0: 34 Mary to 60 Munching, and it's open on the north side of the canal, just south of Devonshire here. So he could have hopped out of the canal at any point over here and ducked in. So we're gonna relocate, try to find a little better position.
1: 634 Mary, you are on Bravo 16.

0: Perfect. Thank you for that, Vivi.
1: Pierce, Unit 2. Officers were out earlier for a previous incident. Sisters and a verbal with her 390 husband. Sister told the caller all was good and husband was being in the car. They were informed that we're not able to cancel the question, the call, but refused to answer further questions. 14 King and 11 King SD Unit 331.
2: Play on, when this was lapping, sounds like it was lapping mobile on a mic. So I just wanted to see if we want to circulate around, see if somebody can pick them back up and set a tighter perimeter.
1: Copy, any answer to circle the area, see if we can get eyes on them to get a tighter perimeter? Copy, thank you.
3: What kind of bike was it? Mountain bike or beach cruiser?
4: 615 King. It was more of a BMX bike, no brakes, no lights on it. Spray paint block.
1: See the BMX bike, no brakes, no lights, spray paint block.
4: He was also making pretty good speed on the bike. So you might be out of the area by now.
1: You might be out of the area now.
2: 621, I copy that. Yeah, we circulate if somebody picks him back up mobile on the bike, then we can work that. Or if somebody finds that bike abandoned, we can set up on that area to search.
3: King to Desert Ops. See, he posted the one clip. Are you able to follow him any of his direction of travel after that?
5: That was before he ended up just at 1990 on Campbell. That was just the best shot of the bike.
1: Thank you. Is there a unit trying to quit? Do 24 King?
6: Go 24 King. It's accidental. Sorry.
1: Okay, no worries.

0: Hey, 3 King.
1: Sorry, 3 King.
0: Are you able to give our supervisor a 21?
1: Okay. 11, we can move.
2: 811, let me get you back with Sister Charlie, 834. And back up for this, my baby, 531 West Highland Avenue.
3: Thank you, Steve.
2: Good luck.

0: Negative, Team Area. Send us the 21 detail, please.
1: And North 7th Ave and Angela Drive.
2: Pepper.
1: Mr. Lincoln, I'll be attached with him.
2: Pepper.

0: 6:39. Yes, ma'am. Can you try to clear for a DNA officer to meet us here on 27th and Northern Street?
1: Is there any DNA officer to meet at 27th and Northern? Any DNA officer for 27th and Northern? I'll check citywide.
0: Copy, thank you.

0: I'm a bit too worried. Is Delta Fob still on?
1: Okay.
0: Six fifteen King. Most units is number 34 in the area. I'm pretty sure this guy's is out of our area. If everybody's good with it, we can clear this. And everybody go 10-8.
2: 6-15.
3: Yes, we're still on the 3. Okay.
1: Copy number 3 in area is probably all the area covers good. We can go ahead and clear it. Units can go 10-8.

0: 15 grand, what are you looking for?
1: I did reference to our call out here for 240. I think it's a red mini being a stick off, possibly a Dallas Brown. That's all the info we have. We have another details on it.
0: Take a look on camera, see what pops up.

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1: Scott 4.
0: Copy, thank you.
1: 1.
2: 10-4.
0: First Street and Jefferson at 344.
1: Six on Lincoln.
0: An audible 7000 East Mail. 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
0: 10-4.

and major feeds in the area of Orangewood and Gardenia. Going to be a white Mustang, extremely loud exhaust beating through the neighborhood. Driver's going to be a St. McNeil. 26-foot curly hair. Possibly parked now off of Gardenia, but completely it's not sure. It was last seen southbound on Gardenia. Phone for contact information only. 38.

0: 9-31 Mayor. 31 Mayor. 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
2: So 24 West Mustela Road at the Circle K. We have a liquor license. If you want to go Hispanic man in his late 30s, sleeping pills, all black clothes, black shirts, black jeans, two shoes, and a weapon stool, two bus balls, and lots of bus going southbound. I'm looking for contact information 353.

0: reference Jason Tatum and Claire Maud. Can you check with them 15 minutes so you can get a time frame from the complainer?
1: Just back to you about 3:30.
0: Only saw a white and a gray minivan southbound on 27 from Stephanie. And saw a couple of red SUVs.
1: No red minivan.
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3: Car 632 John Car.
2: 632 John, I copy. 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
4: A unit to back up the criminal damage is 706 East Airlie Bray Lane.
5: I would say around 0315, since the time it called me out at 0322.
0: I can also copy that trip back to that time frame.

The video was all over the place with the story, so that he left the residence after somebody broke his hand earlier at 2200.

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1: Good.
0: I'll be at 23rd Ave, Everett, underneath the bridge, and we'll be out 1. So you can attach 224 King as well.
1: 10-4.

15 minutes for traffic. Thank you, CTS601 John 1933 West Avalon Drive, 30,000 North. An hour before the call came in, complaint is 12-year-old daughter, Ariel, born in 2013, plus female, about 5'2", pinbilled, gray shirt, pink, pink pants, and a weapon. Put that out the window. She does have a 21, so complainant has it. Has not done this before, and unknown where she might have gone. Edson, Donna, Cheryl, and Cedric. The parents for contact at 351.

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1: Is there a DNA search officer that can see us out here at 27 in Northern?
0: And DNA will serve me over at 27 in Northern? In my city, what?
1: I appreciate it.

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1: 9 to 13.
0: Can you put me on a subject stop at the front doors of the precinct?
1: 10-4.
2: Manhunt is looking for a DNA officer, 27 Northern.

0: I got a physical threat at a bus stop. Police are driving in Myrtle, 921 Butte.
1: 21 King.
0: That unit in the back of the lane, Charlie 9, for 2 hours.
2: 93 John, the monitor.
3: Copy.
2: 91 King, there's a bunch of desire just north of that. Homeward to that. We're on Charlie Deck.
3: Except for monitoring.

0: 41 King.
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0: Yeah, reference bulk. I just want to make sure that no one is hit or injured.
2: 41 King. No, everyone's code 4. Plus.
0: 41 King, I copy. Unless we have any immediate follow-up, make sure we get everybody's name since all of the victims since the house was struck.
2: Okay, I copy. 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
1: 10-4.

0: 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Can you have that? Can you give me a time, please?
1: On baseline and 55th Avenue with Bravo Tom Adam 784.
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1: Tom Adam 784.

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1: 65 Zebra, go ahead.
0: Hey, were we able to get a DNA officer from City West?
1: There was none when I even called for the around the city, but I can check again.
0: Yeah, we're definitely going to need one for an officer's firearm.
1: 10-4, I'll check again.
2: 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Call 911, saying Lake, Cactus, and 35th Ave, 931 beat.
3: That's
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1: Officer for a subject on the 27th Avenue Northern.

0: 1406.
1: Yes.
0: 12th Street and Southern, Robert 1, Adam 972.
1: Hello.
0: 633 King Code 6.
1: Okay.
0: Heritage Village Parkway, just south, out with Arizona 5, Charles Adam 254.
1: 10-4. 201. I'm not breathing sure I pronounced it. 414 Moody Phone.
2: Four.
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1: 514 King, go ahead.
0: Run a center 1928 West Buckeye. On camera, they see a gold Honda Civic on the plate and a gray or white Cadillac Escalade on the plate. Pulled near the Jack in the Park side of the building. Black male got out of the Escalade talking to the driver of the Civic. To be moving along, off-site security calling this in. 515 Mary, are you going to 415?
1: Go ahead,
0: 14205 South 50th Street from the entry exit kitchen doors, 416 Unifall.
1: 433 Murray.
0: Okay. 6823 and 10,222 South Central, trespassers, number 2 North Central, 2402 East 7.

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0: 735, can you confirm that 961? I copy info.
1: Sure. ETA, there was Indian called for anything.

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0: Georgia Traffic Authority, 7 Victor, it's come to 4308 West Vista Avenue, 9700 South, 834B.
1: 834 John.
0: 834 John, and anyone else is coming on Charlie 8 and 422. Can you get back up for 834 John? Thank you.
2: Thanks for taking the monitor.
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1: 6'4", 15,407 feet at Circle K. Male, 8'45", 11 thin build, long blonde hair, lime green reflective jacket and weapons, and a silver or tan Kia van with a side door open. Complainant wants him gone. Contacting Gabriel, 425, 24K, I see you're attached.

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1: 825
0: Beam. 821 Lincoln. 821 Lincoln and everyone else. It's going to be Charlie 870, clear at 426.
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0: Thanks, Pastor. Information for units in the area of two have left Monroe. An hour ago, caller took three handfuls of Tylenol. Information, 427. 14th place is a group of people coming to and from a party at an Airbnb. Puffalo Pony is 8031 North 14th place, and it's not sure. So there are a lot of people in vehicles 23 and it's hard to get through the street. You can contact James at 427 hours. You need to call.
1: 621.
0: 94. 30 domestic, 4012 North 22nd Avenue, Unit 601. Where is Juby's mom? Gracia? Hispanic female being shorts and a weapon is being verbal with the complainant. Teacher is in the house, complaining gave this warning, but was mapping at 2225 West Indian School. Conflict with Henry, it's 428 units called.

0: any crime gun liaison to help at 27th Ave and Northern?
1: So it's 27th Ave and Northern.
2: I'm calling any crime gun liaison officer for 27th Avenue Northern.

0: 8313. What did you have the day before John called me? I think he's out with the victim. And then the guy just stopped at BMW. Get an FI on him, but don't let him go yet, please. They have yet.
1: Stay for Johnny.
2: Copy.
1: Come for.
2: For Johnny, copy.
1: Come for.

0: afternoon, man. Go for it.
1: Go for it.
0: Control 22. Good morning, ma'am.
1: Good morning.
0: Signed in. I forgot to add my trip to my sign-on. You do that for me. I'm covering 2 and 9 this morning with home coverage.
1: All right, I'll add it for you.
0: Thank you, ma'am. Appreciate you.
2: 22 Lincoln, can you push me? Call me as a SLA leave. Everyone on it.
1: Of course.

0: Yeah, we're at 100 West in the basement, in the Juvie booking room. Can you see if there's a phlebotomist that can help us out with the search warrant?
1: Is there any phlebotomist on 100 West Washington?

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0: Can you put me out on 900 at 545 East McDowell Road, it's code 4.
1: Go for it. So 8,606 is 438 and the number 3.
0: Who needs the phlebotomist?
1: Let me bring him back up. Charlie 56 at 100 West.
0: You can put me up.
1: How far?
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0: Charlie Marriott.
1: Excuse me, trespassing number 2 North Central at the Wells Fargo ATM. They want a homeless subject movement, a black male, 20 to 30s, red pants and a black shirt, thin, longish hair, none of weapons. They have a security there for contact at 440 hours.
0: Charlie 56 for phone.
2: Charlie 56 for phone.
0: 8-3-2-17 for your Obama.
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0: Charlie, go ahead.
1: Tampa is a check welfare at 13601 South 44th Street. That's who we had 101 laying outside in the grass area. Appears to be sleeping. Main gate to the right and past the second building near the dumpsters. That's where she's at. No one for contact at 442.
0: What? It's an audible 20,010 North 33rd Place. The master bedroom's wedding door came in at 3:47 hours. It's 4:42 W12. He's both the audible 20,010 North 33rd Place. Peter King attached.
1: I'm talking.
0: Interesting.
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1: Right.
0: 25th Avenue Union, address okay, over there's on the license plate, King, Zero King Adam, 6 Spot 5.

0: Victor with your King. Can you touch play really quick, please?
1: Yeah, go ahead.
0: Arizona 280, Sam Lincoln.
1: Yeah, 4.

0: 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Gray sedan.
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0: 514 King, go ahead.
1: It's going to be the 647 Victor, 330 South 1st Avenue. Secondhand info from a bus driver who thinks the vehicle is too close to the tracks. It's a dark gray Kia K5, no plate or VIN information. Correction, no plate, I got a VIN. Following the tracks and the caller's concerned it's going to get hit by the train. Quick dispatch call for SIM. It's 449-515 Mary C.
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2: Hi, Delta 4 John, I copy your message from 918. Tell them it's going to be at 25,611 North 38th Avenue. Still born in 92. He's a white male, 6'3", 220 pounds, brown eyes, danger to others, and self. Found out about weapons, we're taking him to UPC. 450, unit stop.
3: Copy, 13, so what are you saying?
2: I copy. Mustang 2430, the Mustang, you can have traffic, 450. Do you have 12934 down for this 918 Tom, 24611 North 38th Avenue?
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2: 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I missed 23 King out with 234 King.
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2: 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Everyone's 4-4 here. Can I just have a unit with a working V cell phone to come take pictures for me? Thank you.
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1: Yes, okay.
0: And 4 King, can you also push my calls and accident, please, and keep me on?
1: Seven?

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1: What time did my call come out at?
0: It's going to be a 647 at 1045 East Coltrane Street, 5200 North. It's across the street in the house to the west. It's an unknown male, unknown clothing, unknown if any weapons. It appears to be camped out in the carport, or unknown who it is. Back at 501 hours, 613 King, I see you attached.
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3: 614, can you confirm me on it?
4: 647 2333 East Thomas and an audible 3950 East Indian School.
0: I'm copying in the parking lot on the side of the park.
3: Thank you.
0: And I was coming back at the Family Dollar. Alarm NRP Francisco 21 is attached to the call. It's 502, so you need to follow. So are you need to follow for the audible 2709 West Camelback? I hope you know this.
5: Okay.
0: Copy, thanks.
5: Also coming from where?
0: Copy.
4: Seven 15 John is coming out all 3950s. Indian School Suite 140, it's gonna be commercial to the face boundary. Covers the front door at 503.

723 King. Excuse me, 647-2333 Thomas, two subjects on surveillance scene, a white female 30s black sports bra with light blue shorts laying on the stairs. Actually, I think you can leave setting.

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0: 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It's 509 Utah.
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1: 625,
2: sir. Yes, sir.
1: Ten four for the 14 Tom 2123 West Thunderbird. Hispanic male with a tank top that says USA is yelling at employees, known on weapons, refusing to leave. Care for contact at 15. Is there a unit call?
4: Ten four.
1: East lobby. 5-6
4: Three walking.
1: Sorry.

0: University traffic, domestic at 8125 West Magnolia, 2600 South, 831 East. New Orleans domestic, 8125 West Magnolia, 831B. The name is available. It's going to be on Charlie 8. It is 5:30.
1: I did 390 for this one.
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2: Hi, copy. Thank you. Permission for 80th and 8th of 19th Avenue, baseline just north. The broadcast for a white female, 20 to 30 years old, in build, gray shirt, black pants, no weapons, almost got hit by a car twice. She's the only person from being aggressive to the air. Information is 17.
4: 45th Avenue. A trespass at 2840 North 75th Avenue. Another one at 8225 West Indian School Road.
2: Information for any is in the area of 1st Avenue and Adams. 6% Victor Broadcast. Tenego, Gary, Jim, CSTV, has hit a 4-2 Adams. 3 Paul Ocean is running red lights at several different intersections. Lesson headed southbound 1st Avenue, passing the parking garage. I'm 18.

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1: What are the details on that call?
2: Yeah, somebody's breaking into the complainant's apartment. They're mumbling. Complainant's heading in the bedroom. Possible CIT situation.
1: Okay, I'm sure you did stop there. I'm going to the door, correct?
2: I'm frozen, number 3.
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0: Corporate Inking, call my B, please.
1: I got you. I'm taking this 415 Bravo, 27 Allen Street. Someone went across in front of the complainant and hit the complainant's mirror to her front court expedition. White female, 5'4", purple shirt and gray sweatpants. There's a Maria for contact, I-528. It's follow. So for this 415 Bravo, 21st Drive in Allen Street.
0: Game. 41 King's okay with it, I can advise. This sounds like a 1961 more than a car damage.
2: 41 King, I agree.
1: 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Somebody calling for any drone to help out. 12 of these patches. Is looking for a drone. 1211 East Apache 25.
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0: 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I'm good with that.
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0: 10-4.
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0: Is that all you have in custody? Please show me 17 to SES.
2: I'm in custody, sent to SES on 539.

information for use in the area of 1945 West Larkspur Drive, 12600 North. It's going to be 415 George Broadcast. Occurred about 10 minutes ago, black female and Hispanic male on a rubble. Male appeared to have shot off around in the sky. No weapons seen but heard. Both parties have lost and it's information only at 5:40 hours.

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2: 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Or if you know where it's going.
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4: Back up for the South Call, 44th Street in Washington. Anyone that can make back up for the South Call, 44th Street in Washington?
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0: 621 David for traffic.
1: 621 David.
0: It's going to be a 961 Henry at 10004 North 26th Drive. A silver and black top to 2018 Chevy Camaro was hit by an 18-wheeler that continued northbound. Complainant pulled over at the 20. Phoebe Dexter for contact at 5:46 hours. We're holding a 459 Adam at 1188 East Camelback Road.

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0: I can do my damage point to broadcast all 51 King units. They're going to be held over until further notice. Have some 51 Bravo staffing issues soon.

731 Everett. It's number 98 West Culver. Number 6, she did call back. They changed it to a domestic, but she wanted to cancel saying that he left. It's 551.

0: 4-13 Logan.
1: Right.
0: He's in the 14, Tom.
1: For 411 King that was going out for an ID check on Taylor Street for the 43 unit is next call over here. If not, too far.
2: I'm opening the roundabout bridge over here. I'll take care of it.
1: I know, yeah, I tried.

0: 7140
1: unit dispatch. We are on the east side.
0: 411, can you copy? Copy. 411 again, come to 42 pound 3530 West 7. Curve thing, three subject here, seasonally 2 males. Person's going to be Indian male, he's covered short, second, so white male with a red shirt. Black pants, third is a white female, white spaghetti pink. Shorts, they have a shopping cart bicycle. Prefer for contact at 54 units call. For backup for the 42 pound 3530 West 7.
2: For the thinking.
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0: Miss Sylvia, 900 Bravo, 1214 West Highland Avenue, 4700 North. Holding 418 Ocean at 601 West Mission Lane, 9200 North.
1: Commercial traffic is a bear run with a simulated gun at 2650 West Camelback, 913 B. Ready for a fight?
2: 513
1: K. Copy 6, fight please at 536. You want to help her out, send her a message.
0: Just make a backup for the 4726 at the West Camelback, 913 B.
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0: 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Do you want me to try citywide?
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0: 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One in custody, 2439 West Union Hills at 557.
1: That's for the air unit and a rifle for Charlie Deck 9 for 26 at the Camelback and Charlie Deck 9 for 57.
0: Any unit with the rifle, this is over to Charlie 9, 26 at the Camelback.

0: Where's the loud verbal? There's a loud verbal and open line. I don't know apartment number. It's right side to myself. At 559. Is there a unit who can follow?
1: 822, Bravo.
0: I copy. We still have a 911 Henry, William 15 North 47th Ave. Trespassers 2840 North 75th Avenue. 1 at 8225 West Indian School Road. 647 43rd Avenue, Fairmont. Another one at 51st Avenue, McDowell. 651 71st Lane, Sales. 647 2018 North 78th Glen.
2: $600 looking for a 1016. 8617 North Black Canyon.
0: P21 Adam, I copy for the 647 51st Avenue McDowell Road, northbound at the bus stop. There's a male laying on the ground in front of the bus stop with a white shirt, blue jeans, with a baseball cap. No weapon. At 6, is there going to hook a follow? 625 Bravo attached.

0: Flight information units at 2650 West Kalmbeck, it is a valid 211. There are going to be 4 Hispanic males, all in black shirts, some in blue jeans, and one in a black hoodie that might be armed that walked over to QT. If there's anybody else that can circulate, turn over to Charlie Death 9 and 603.
1: 9-3-5
0: Adam, all for your work. Oh, that's right. Come for. Any other units?

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0: 10-5. 211 at 2650 West Kimmel Back Road.

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0: 952 Bravo, I'll take 547 Victor.
1: 10-4-47 Victor, 15212 North 27th Drive. Accurate since 2200 hours of 2025 Roger C. Sierra with Sonora Plates, Victor Charlie 4943 Adam. I would have run for any impound. Subject possibly broke the window as broken glasses on the ground or tracking. Subject also appears to have hit a vehicle parked across the street or hits the contact at 607.
2: I copy, Amiga trespassing cars. Can you 10-9 the 20, please?
3: That's the civil car, 418. It's going to be 1220 West Rancho Drive. It's like just west of the 15th in Montebello. East of 15 Montebello.
2: 10-4. Are you code 4?
3: If everything's code 4. We just got to knock on the door and move some cars off the street if they want to move it. For their construction.
2: Copy.

0: 221 Edwards in the Pit Road.
1: Nothing new with the molest bill and contact security, out with the elderly. So there are some people that broke into their house made of plastic and they drive a large amount of SUVs. Her name's Susan. She should be waiting at the tow this time. And 609.

0: 13 David for 900.
1: I 5250 North 19th Avenue, Unit 217. 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I'm scared to check on him. For the description, he's stating he smells like an old man. 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
0: Never. 621 Bravo, can you send me the 420 center feet?
1: Bravo, yes, for the 14 doors.
0: The 14 doors, I'm 23 there, you can start the 14 doors.
1: 601 West Mission Lane, Unit 3. 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
2: I got 912 King. I got 912 King with the 510 vehicle, drop shot, 20-question down, Campbell. Two-tone, Champagne Court, for the camera. Black bumper, Charlie 9614.
3: Adam, Professor Edward Roberts, India King Adam. It's going to be, yeah, that address is going to be 17076.
1: Copy.

0: She comes back negative, has ID card, 2031-14, Eve for Halloween. There's an order of protection attached for her.
1: I'm negative once more. Thank you, ma'am.
2: Hey, 24 Mary for traffic. Yeah, I'm gonna go real quick. 912 King just out of vehicle 51027 Campbell. We did have a 211 in the air, 2650 with Camelback. Not sure if it's related. It's a champagne colored Camry with a black bumper. Last thing westbound. George Shaw, Adam. 3-3. Switch on over to Charlie 9 if there's anybody in the area. That's 615. I-934 Edwards for traffic.
3: Go
2: ahead. For the 647 Victor, 12814 North 28th Drive in the Plaza. Just in a white Dodge Durango, license plate, David Bravo, Lincoln 6, Lincoln 1. Parked his vehicle at the 20, then walked over to a bus stop nearby. Thinks he's possibly 237 dealing. Hispanic male in his 20s, wearing all black clothing, a beanie, no one for contact at 615.
4: Emergency traffic, I-17 at Happy Valley, eastbound 211B, bus number 35 with the call 911 thing.
5: Help Charlie 9, it looks like they have a 510 Indian school going southbound on Charlie 9.
4: Or Scenic 5, can have the traffic, Scenic 5, 616.
5: To help with the 510, I-17 and Indian School Road going southbound.
1: Whatever, I'll get back.
0: 1 second, man.
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0: Go ahead.
3: Can you send me the 961? Also, can you send a message?
0: Hey, Robbie. It's going to be at 21st Street in Rozier. I'm hoping it's in a white Chevy pickup versus a white Scion. 617. 933 David for traffic.
6: Yes.
0: Thank you, Peter.

0: kind of permission to Kings reference 912 Kings 510 vehicle. It doesn't look like it's related to the 211, but it was the Champlain Color Toyota Camry, George Paul Adam. 2-3, last seen southbound on I-17 heading towards Thomas. Again, not related to that 211, but it's information for right now. 6789, you're clear at 60.
1: 315, Adam, I copy from the trespass of 2840 North 75th Avenue, that's a circle K. 520 in, refusing to leave, 3 miles into 101. ATA on file, thank you for contact at 618. Is there a hook of hollow?
2: Lunar Alpha Line.
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3: Portable Robert Tillis. 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
3: G3
1: Bravo 10647. 822 Adam, for traffic. 647, 43rd Avenue, Fairmont, at the bus stop. 5-6 Transit, doing 237, David at the bus stop. Ronald Watkins. 619, is there your unit to follow?
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1: Okay.
5: Hazard for a nearby apartment, anti-PD as well. It's 620 unit 12.
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5: 10-4. Three 11, 15th Avenue McDowell.

0: 15 David, it's going to be a 459 Adam at 1188 East Camelback Road. The Coulter Cadillac. I came in at 5:30 hours. I came from the B parts door. 621 hours, unit to follow.
1: 3747, Charlotte.
2: 3 to 418 HR 90 Sterile Road. Finish 23 paper for the belonging. This complainant doesn't want any issues with him. Trace your contact at 621. Is there a unit to follow?
3: 24 Adam for your 647.
2: Come for the 627, 347, Cheryl in the southeast corner. Transient white male in his 20s, thin build, wearing no shirt, pants, no known weapons, with belongings scattered. Also, the M237 David is sleeping on the sidewalk and wants him to move along. Come for contact 622 and a copy 923 Adam and touched.

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0: Call forward, could you send me a message, please?
1: Don't worry. Come on. Of Imperial, just east on the south side of the street, on the north side of the canal, with lots of curbs and lots of bikes, shopping carts, and a number of subjects, possibly 5-6 descriptions of subjects. Complaint needs PD to help them along. Is waiting for contact in the Jack in the Box, Simon at 623. I copy 921, give it a time.

Feather 40 in the one you sent us. Drive for a large gray and white pit bull roaming, losing around the area, nothing going westbound at 625.

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1: 10-4.
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2: 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Looks like he's been in L40s, orange shirt, black pants, and he's in a white Chevy. 6-4, 627.
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1: 25.
3: 10-4.
1: 11. Christopher Burton, of Snell, known in weapons, 6'2", gray shirt, gray pants, wearing one sock and one red shoe, with a white shirt over his head, has already been 14 times before, is panhandling and won't leave. Man's left for contact is 628.

0: I thought that was.
1: Go ahead.
0: We'll take that 415, Frank.
1: Hi, Frank. This is 12th Avenue in Jefferson. Do you get to review for a physical DV? They have two detained.
2: I'm trying to get clarification on that 1070 and 61. It says somebody's waiting for officers to search the building, but on the hazards it says officers are not to search the building because it's been condemned.
1: And for the supervisor, called back the complainant as well. It looks like that there's some homeless transients around the area of the outside that just need to be removed so demolition can begin.
2: Okay, so if it's just the outside perimeter, then we can leave that on the stack.
1: Tensor, that's what I'm gathering from the additional information from the supervisor.
2: Copy that, thank you.
1: You're welcome.
3: No description, I have 631 and

0: Sí, Tony, qué horror.
1: Good.
0: 14 Ocean 17, 222 North Central, Unit 251, attempt to serve subject on the call. 631. You're with the father, Daniel Falah, born in 1996, black male, 30 years old, in build on weapons. Hasn't heard from them since yesterday. Stephanie for 21, contact at 631. Is there a unit who could follow?
2: Emergency traffic at LA 2252 is in the end call, 731B.
3: 731, over.
2: City 7 at 632.
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2: Sure.
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2: United 18 Town 350 West Thomas. And a 961 3241
0: East Elm area. 630 for Edward for traffic. It's going to be a 418 Ocean 7111 East here, Buena Lane at Soltra. Unit 310. It's attempt to serve water protection to a brown. Brownwin, born in 80, white female, 5'4", 125 pounds, brown eyes, brown hair. Heavy 390 and currently resides with the plaintiff. There's no known weapons and it's 633 hours.
6: Emergency traffic, put out a call, 67th Avenue McDonald, 815.
0: 918. 632 David, I copy. Sending over the 982 Tom at 3929 East Bell Road. It's ER over number 9. To pick up Orion, born in 2000, white male, brown eyes, brown hair, 5'7", 105 pounds, danger to self, known weapons. Please continue UPC at 7th Avenue. And 634 hours, unit to follow.

0: I have a 911 Henry 11 1547th Ave, trespass at 2840 North 71st Ave, 47 Victor at 5701 West Langdon and Domestic at 3318 South 76th Ave.
1: I'm back now.

0: I'm gonna put it on the chat for now. We have good footage of over here of the incident at the Circle K.
1: I copy. In West Baseline.

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4: 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California plate 9 Lincoln Queen Boy 558. Last seen going westbound. 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
1: 911 over.

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0: I'm going to 13 Franklin Road, then maybe I'll park way over Honda at lunch.
1: At the east side of 36th Street in McDowell at 642 units, follow.
0: That's a start.
1: I thought you said you're not following anymore.
0: Yeah, it's not one they're following. There's a driving against traffic, southbound. I'm going to stop following and put the broadcast over the radio.
1: 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He's not following any light, though.

0: 6 14 Bravo. Did you say your name?
1: Bravo. It's going to be a 459 Adam, 1188 East Camelback Road. It has a Colter Cadillac. Looks like it came from the B parts door. 644 hours. Unit to follow.
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2: 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Can you send me the 601 Frank from RV?
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1: 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Charles Holt David, 2586.
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2: Continue.
1: 615 David, it was 1214 West Highland Avenue.
2: Continue, David. I'm sorry, what my numbers out here on Roma?
1: My apologies. 10-31-445.
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1: Okay.
0: 34 Edward, I copy for the audible, 5553 West Jones Ave. Residential is coming from the exit door window and living room window at 649.
1: Just put it as an I from FI and just push it through P1.
2: Your call sign was X 411.
1: 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So I'm MXRA 638 Adam.
2: 630.
1: 638 Adam. 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
1: Hey, Harvey. I have a 961, 24th Street, New Jersey. Complaint is going to be in a white Chevy pickup versus a white Scion. Vehicle for contact. District 51.
2: It's 2123 Sparksburg. No one forgot. Two homeless subjects are sitting in front of the caller's home. Both pretty white males, about 65 to 70 on the first one, wearing a black shirt, black pants. Second one, 45 to 50. 651.

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1: Can you start at 317 to the MDC shop? I'm having problems with the MDC.
2: I love you.
0: Parker, engine running. 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Now it's been able to make contact with the driver, Jordan. 652.
3: Now 5-6-2-11, hazel eyes, white hair with tattoos on the arms, legs, and back and chest. Heavy drinker, 237 David user, drives a white 2018 Toyota Forerunner, plays on the call, and is violent with police at 6:52.
4: 4 out of 5.
0: I got this 418 Tom, 3443 West up at the Circle K. Transient black male in his 30s, 6'2", black shirt, gray pants, known to carry weapons, I haven't seen any of them on him today. He's currently in the store, refusing to leave property, has been 418 Tom off the property before as well. 6:53 hours, unit to follow.
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0: Copy.
5: For trespasser 4301 West McDowell Road. 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It's the help of demolition crew clear the outside of the property of any transient so they can begin demolition. It's going to be Mike for contact, sitting in a work truck at the property. 6:53 hours, unit to follow.
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5: 2-4. 93rd Avenue Tom is right behind the Dunkin' Donuts. White SUV with the airbags deployed. No one around it at 6:54.
7: 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And just goes Charlie Sue, 6:54.
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9: The check welfare, 2442 Scrabble Avenue. The check on Charles' mom, Lisa, 2003. Hispanic female, medium build, and the daughter, Melanie. She's mixed, black female, Hispanic female, and the girl have not heard from the mother, seen her in the past 2 weeks. 6:55 minutes following. Returns above by copy attached.
5: I'm sorry, 4-3. Should I copy on 911 Henry, 1115 or 47th Avenue? It was busy on callback at 6:55. A12 Edward, I copy the 961, 83rd Avenue Thomas Road for 2002 Silver. 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
2: 8600 North. An attempt to contact next of kin for a patient, Nasario, born in 51, brought in from a 962 and is now in critical condition. Possible daughter is going to be an Amy. It's going to be Jolene for telephone contact at 656 hours.

0: 21 Bravo.
1: Yeah, could you put me on my comp and let him know I'm at the Target 20? I have a knocking, but nobody's here. I think it's a vacant unit.
0: There's nothing. I'll give him a 21.
1: Copy. Thank you.
0: You're welcome.

0: 910 Charlie, a copy of your message for 961 Henry 27th in Camelback. A white Chevy Silverado with a trailer versus a blue sedan. I'm going eastbound on Camelback and the bumper is still in the street. Complainants waiting for PD at the Circle K. Edgar for contact 657.
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1: 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Florida, Washington, 3816 North, 86 Lane. Ocean, 844 Eastbound. Also, race and check welfare, 19601 North 7th Street.
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3: Beacon 22 Chandler, we were able to push your car out of the road to us at the gas station. 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
1: Hi, copy. I'll let you know. 1948, 21 is attached to the call. It's a white female, 77 years old, 5 foot, average. Sure, contact each other and haven't heard from her. No medical issue, Timothy, for 21 contact at 10-01, I copy, name 12 Adam, will follow.
4: 3816 North 86 Lane to serve Annette Gonzalez, born in 1955, Hispanic female. There's a white 2007 Toyota 4Runner, known a weapon at 702.

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1: 33 Adam,
0: go ahead. 47 Victor, 5701 West Latham Street. It's for a box trailer with a lot of tools inside of it. We're filling over the weekend. I'll get plate info when PD 23 fall forward for contact at 702.
2: Blonde hair, black jacket, and skirt. And she's left on foot northbound 2nd Avenue from Jefferson, 703.

0: Call 415, call 15.
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0: 7 Devon Barron. Well, it's one of us. Torch 983, Edward David, Arizona, on a white Taurus.
1: 10-4.
2: 11 hours, remember that 1070. Please, versus call through is a robber. We are going to be at 240.
1: Two very to grab a copy message. Check off for 1961 North 7th Street. For 2 subjects, litter by the pool area. One's a white female, with a black pink, not black pants, stuck in the pool. Fully clothed, got out, and she's back in the pool. There's a white male in his 30s, no shirt. And appears to be using 37 David at 705. One more unit.
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1: I can see your miles at 706. Okay, is any for residential 1910 West Crystal Way, 19,200 north, 224 feet. 1 there's a unit, Charlie Deck 2707.
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1: Okay.

0: 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Show me 23. I'm answering 61 anyway.
1: I copy 4315 North Maryville Parkway at 7 8.
0: Well, that's 23 Bravo.
1: Frank.
0: Can you put yourself as an accident and leave me on it, please?
1: I copy all that.
0: Well, 20 survival, I'm not switching it as well.
1: I copy.
0: Okay. 415,
1: Frank. 10-4 for the 415, Frank. 1021 North 43rd Ave, Unit 260, 964 Tom Companion wants to leave his wife. She's refusing to let Companion leave. I said Linda, Hispanic female, gray shirt, blue pants, known weapons. Different contacts at 709. Is there a unit call?
2: 9-3.
1: 10-4.

0: Emergency traffic is a 5-7526 South 12th Place, 425 feet. Any minutes start for a 5-7526 South 12th Place, 425 feet.
1: 425 David.
0: 425 David, back up Charlie 479.
2: Saints, make a pack over the 239, 7526 to 12th Place, 425 feet. Anybody from Hawaii?
3: 451, no fire.
2: No traffic in case, make a monitor.
3: 41 Bravo to monitor.
0: Eight 22 Edward, I copy the trespass at 3944 West Clarendon Avenue. Hispanic normal shirt, black pants, no weapons, sleeping in front. Security guard, officer for contact, I found him.
4: The agent general, can you just have us go into SES, please?
0: I'm copy.
4: Good, ITR.
0: I copy.
2: Real. There's no contact at 7-11 hours, unit to follow.
5: 15, David.
2: Hi, so they can build it up. Patricia is going to be waiting in a silver Honda CRV. 7-11.
4: 14, Edward.
0: Hey, 14, Edward.
3: Yes, ma'am. Could you have license plate 957-399 to our call? It's going to be a Illinois license plate.

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3: K-13, Edward.
2: 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Any other units? Charlie Dick 2 at 712.
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0: Arizona Temporary 06, William 7572. Let me know if the permit is reactivated or if that temporary has expired.
1: I got you.

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1: So everything's expired?
0: 10-4.
1: Copy, Commander.

0: emergency traffic is a 415 at Charlie 2930 West Garfield Street, 411B. Any unit start for the 459 Charlie 2930 West Garfield Street, 411B.
1: Of course, no problem.
0: That unit, anyone else, Charlie 4715?
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2: 647 1936 East Sheridan, Hispanic male, thin, white shirt, walking up and down the street with a pocket knife, not threatening anyone, just holding it. No contact, 716 years old.
3: Six, 14, Bravo, extend to 47.
0: 10-4.
2: December.
0: We're in 1993, Hispanic male, medium build, wearing a black shirt. Yellow shorts, he does own rifles and handguns. With physical over 30 minutes, but he's still 23. Charlene, for contact, 717 is your unit, go follow. Emergency traffic is at 10-43 South 19th Avenue, 413B. There's unit Charlie 4717. Copy. I'm 43 to help out. 4303 South 19th Avenue. 10-4. Make a backup, 4303 South 19th Avenue.
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0: And you can see the location on there.
1: 4-1 Road.
0: Thank you. Looking at 418, Tom 2727, 15 for you. Is a 3 Edward, I copy the trespasser 5510 with baseline road display. For a black male named Malik, late 20s, 6 foot, maroon t-shirt, black shorts, gray shoes, white socks, on the south side of the property by the air machine. Daniel for contact, 718.
1: I'm
0: 417.
5: Yeah, can you check a plate for expiration for me? Lincoln, Victor, Adam, 9, Lincoln, Lincoln.
0: I'm good till 10/31/2027.
5: Okay, thank you.
3: And the Chevro from Pole Street. Copy.
0: It's on the area. It's going to be 1423 East Polk Street. It's now outside asking the police to call PD for they had an issue with somebody at his apartment down the street. And then 20 old male, older, walks with cane, no shirt, no shorts, no shoes, tattoos on his arms. It's going to be related to the hot call we had earlier. We also have a 1070 holding for the same thing. 1458 East Polk. 720.
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0: Okay. Emergency traffic is going to be at 239-1304 East Bell Road, 234B.
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0: Victor Bravo, and any other units, Charlie Lake 2, 720.
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0: Andrews, yeah, I'm trying to do the closest part. Freeway eastbound with Arizona 9, Adam Adams, 285, just past 67 Avenue, I-10 Freeway.
1: Echo 3 Meridian to go to 67th Avenue, I-10.

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A14, copy of 418-2611 North 75th Avenue at the McDonald's to exchange juveniles with an address listed on the call. Complaints can be in a 2017 white caddy, 724.

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2: 5th Avenue. There's loud music still playing. They're writing that there's several vehicles parked on the street. Twenty-six.

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0: 651 Adam, 2242, 22nd place, is three large dogs locked in kennels, unable to stand up in the shade, no access to water, so they don't appear to ever be let out. She's requesting telephone contact, 727 Inchella.
2: Female, black top, black shorts, black shoes, hair on a bun, no weapon, sleeping in front of the business, is now walking around the side of the business. They want her removed. It's going to be Lindsay, the staff. For contact, 727 hours. To follow.
3: 23 Adam, did they need a Spanish speaker? 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
4: Nine 61 85 21 West Highland Avenue. For complaints, Orange Taiwan versus a vehicle versus a 2017 white GMC. That's in Twitter. Hi, have a nice
2: day. Hey, Edward, can you show us 23 on the 961? 68th and Thomas.
4: I copy at 7:30. Number 961, that came in at 51st Avenue Thomas.

0: Information for Indiana Scenario 48 Street and Southern. 6x10 Victor broadcast, Michael Owens 101 in a white minivan. An employee was cutting people off in traffic, pulled up at McDonald's across the street, got out and started recording people and yelling. 731.
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1: Hey,
2: David.
1: Hey,
2: Jeff.
1: 211 David. Any unit to fall, it could be 731, Charlie Nick 2.
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0: 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I do have another 47 Victor X-ray. It's going to be at 15026 North 27th Drive.
1: 10-4.

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Great to a girl ever says it on a vehicle. That's 2.

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1: Copy 6700 with Latham Street. It's a yellow box truck with his old white 18 wheeler truck. It did appear in the parking lot. 737.
6: 730,
1: whatever. Go
6: ahead. 10-year-old fire. Our patient's complaining of shortness of breath. He's also having mild hallucinations.
1: Okay.
7: 211 David, add me to that. Check well for my MCU is not working.
1: 10-4.

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1: So, Bravo, I copy your message for the 418 Ocean, 6207 North 10th Way. For synthesis, order protection to an Aaron, 472, white male, 6'2", 200 pounds, blue eyes, blonde hair, has tattoos on left arm, and driving a gray Ford F-150, and known to carry on a gun. And it's 742 hours, unit to follow.
0: Information for units in the area of 8502 North 30th Drive, reference at 415 Edwards. Language from 8508, approximately 8 Hispanic males have been playing music all night. The group is mixed descriptions, yelling and being verbal to complainant and other neighbors, no known weapons. There's no one for contact with information only at 743.
2: 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Doesn't list the name of who's the second caller. The number's different. Mercy traffic, Sonata 1, Charlie, 1532, North 51st, Avenue 21 Beat. So there's Sonata 1, Charlie, 1532, North 51st, Avenue 21 Beat.
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4: 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Copy.

0: I'll come to see if she's down there.
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2: Go ahead.
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0: Go ahead.
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0: It's done.
2: Just go for it.
0: I copy.
3: Nine twenty-four Adam for traffic.
4: Go ahead.
3: For the check welfare, 3331 West Palmer at the group home. 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So the information is in the call. Roger for contact at 746 SL Unit 12.
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1: Roy.
0: It's going to be a trespassing at 2120 West Northern Avenue at the Circle K. It's a non-trespasser. Durney, black female, 27 years old, thin build, 5'5", black sparkly jacket and tan shorts, heels, no weapon. She's out front of the door, possibly on 237 David. It's going to be Maria the staff for contact, 749 hours, unit to follow.
2: After 6 mile transients, mixed races and long weapons, we're taking the bus stop. They have a shopping cart and 2 bikes with them. Someone for contact, just information only at 749.
3: Yeah, sure, why not? It would be perfect.
0: 625 Edward, can you send 9, please?
3: Yeah, on the back of
0: 10-4.
4: Sure.
1: Yeah, 34 Edward. You can send me that 418 Tom and then 923 V.
2: 10-4 for the 482 Tom. Pink top, blue jeans with a pocket knife and his pants. After being asked, CODA for contact is 750.
1: Charlie, I'm going to be coming 23 here on Rozier. Is there a specific spot they need me at?
5: We're running the intersection, so right at the intersection.
1: Copy.
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1: Seven thirty-one.
2: Everyone, anyone else? Charlie 7:752.
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0: Good morning.
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2: Marker. Copy. Right, Pam. On a weapons. 03-12 pack with Northbound on 18th Avenue on foot. Arrived with a friend. It's a Hispanic male, curly hair, short, gray shirt. No one for contact information on 7:52.
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4: 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It's going to be on, I'm not Charlie the X6, I'm unit 4. 752.
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2: Survival just tomorrow.

0: for backup on this trespassing 2120 West Northern Avenue. Previous backup went prior to hot traffic.
1: 6-1 down.
0: 10-4.
2: For domestic 412 of an East Indian School, apartment 167, and a with the wife, Asian female, medium build, 5'1", with a red Panda Express shirt on, black pants. Contact is Michael at 754 Union Tupala.
0: He's been previously for St. Tom, Angel for contact at 75430 Union Tupala.
3: I'm 514 Kitchen, we're in custody 318, and I see a North Unit address, and also a report of
0: Obama. I got my custody 318. Is there a lot of this 48th Avenue and Broadway?
3: 514, not my transport for taking whatever they need.
0: There, you need to have transport for 3rd and Broadway, 390.

0: 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I need it to start up for flight 3151 East Broadway, Road 423B. Copy no response to the unit, Nelly 4755.
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3: 914 Adam, I'll set it. 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
1: 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Charlie Vic 2, 758.
3: What's that, motor?
4: M4 for the 647 in Glen Grand. It's a Hispanic male in his 40s, wearing a light blue shirt, dark shorts, backpack, unknown weapons, walking westbound in lanes of traffic while vehicles are stopped. He's asking for money, and if it has left the area, no one's recorded 759. Is there a unit follow?
2: Sam. Are you trying to clear?
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0: Send me an engine very 12th Street and Nathan home runs, and it's per phase 2 for mapping. So a mobile accident alarm. If your vehicle's right in the background, there's no response from 21. No, it's not a callback. It's 800 hours.
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2: I'm looking for a copy. Can I get a supervisor monitor?
4: The Valley Road, directly across from 325 West of Valley Road. He's been at the bars in our Tahoe and just been out to Georgia.
2: Sounds good.
1: Trucks went to that. I haven't seen that call. I'm not too far away.

0: Westfield Mary.
1: Hi.
0: East Polk, Unit 5, stating that there are 418 Toms inside of his unit, so they're supposed to not be there. We're going to go ahead and clear it by hand. We got the bodies on scene.
1: Hi, copy. You're ready to copy that as well. Be in 900 Bravo, 16,620 North 40th Street of the Circle City. Complaint arrived for work and found broken glass and a baby carriage inside the room. Complaint has everyone outside. It's going to be Ash for contact at 802 hours.

0: It's going to be the 418 Tom, 3948 East Thomas at the 7-Eleven. White female, flower shirt, blue jeans, said she had been 418 Tom in the past, refusing to leave after being asked to, is inside the store currently. Unknown on weapons, 803 hours.
1: Rick 15 David for traffic.
2: 15 David, go ahead.
1: It's going to be a 245 supplement at 1931 West Ocotillo Road. Emily was advised by PD to call once she had the location of ex-boyfriend Aiden, born in 2004. He's now at his mom's house. And Hispanic male, 5'4", medium build, wears glasses, curly hair, carries a gun, and his dark gray Honda Accord is parked in the driveway. Anise, for telephone contact, 804 hours, 611 Bravo, I see you attached.
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4: Adam for traffic.
5: A32 Ocean.
6: Reference our stop out here. We have DPS coming for a three-vehicle wreck. One of the drivers here, she said she's suffering from MS. She can't feel her legs. Can you roll fire? We're going to be on the I-10 main line, eastbound, east of 67th Avenue, approximately mile 138 in the HOV lane.
4: I copy.

0: Hey, I'm going to copy your message for the 585 I-17 in Dunlap in the eastbound lane. A small blue passenger car with hazard lights on, unknown if it's occupied. I also got a duplicate call saying it's a small blue or gray sedan and a white vehicle that are stopped, so possibly a 961. No one for contact is 806.
1: Enjoy the front of our show. And we're restraining the 29,000 for these orders.

0: Roger.
1: It's going to be a 647, 2800 East Devonshire Ave, 4200 North. Two transient subjects were sleeping near the park where the kids are playing. Someone thinks it's going to be a white female and a white male. No further description. It's 8 or 7 hours. You need to follow.
2: Any low now?
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1: Patrol 22.
2: Patrol 22.
1: Do me a favor. See if one of the sergeants on duty has one of the helmets. Reference this combative individual. Then transform straight down to ITR. The vehicle that he's in right now is not serviceable. We're not going to transport him in this vehicle. We're with 213 that already comes 23. We'll take this vehicle back to the station to get service.
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2: Thanks for the head over.
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4: Can I copy you, code 4? Fire 17.
6: 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And then the other vehicles is going to be Texas X-ray Frank Zebra 2327 black Kia SUV.
4: 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I'll update BPS.
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1: Go for name it.
0: Copy. There's parking lot. Laura for contact 810.
2: Song 5-3, can you push this through as an accident, please?
0: I copy.
3: Ten four, trespassing 4901 at K3 at the Circle K. White male, mid-50s, being built with blue jeans, gray shoes, no shirt, no weapons, nothing on the west side of the property. And only for contact at 811 hours.
0: Ten four.
2: Nine
0: sorry for local four, yes. Okay. The units on Polk built for?
2: Mary, we're code four. I don't even think we're going to be able to get inside the unit. The lock is busted, so we're figuring out if there's another entry.
0: Copy, thank you.
2: Contact
0: 14, go ahead. Person City Ride 10-2 for the Echo Bottom. The supervisor is working on calling one out.
4: I copy when they get one. I'm assuming 400 is going to be easier since 400 is the one that's transporting.
0: I copy.

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1: Fire to 13th Avenue Madison.
2: So, water pipe looking at burst, if they can come to look at it. So, an easement.
1: How the city of Phoenix.
0: That was 13th Avenue in Madison?
2: Correct.
0: Copy.
3: We'll take care of it. When I repeat, show me 23 on roadway, I'm going to see it's not connecting.
0: Copy.
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0: Tom, 528 on your hit, man.
2: 449, yeah.
0: Copy.
3: Actually, first I'm calling through the P1 as a report, please.
0: 10-4.
4: Can you push mine through as an R and change the address to 10009 North 19th Avenue?
0: I'll call the info. Can you 10-9 your call sign, please?
4: 609, next ring.
0: 10-4.
2: That's 9, next ring.
0: Is it coming from a house, or where is it coming from?
2: The easement.
0: Oh, copy.

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1: Right.
2: Are you asking if it's from a building?
1: No, it's not from a building. The easement would be probably for the plants that the city planted.

0: 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Fight 5114 West McDowell Road, 821 beat.
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1: Yeah, go ahead.
0: Are you able to take a look at your messages?
1: Yeah, I'm heading back to the car, just stop dealing with the tow truck driver.
0: Copy.
2: Not 415, go text.
3: Just one problem.
0: Go ahead.
3: You need a
0: 48, huh? I copy. It's going to be 122 East Best Drive, 900 Gresham 9000 South. 101 keeps ringing the doorbell, unknown who he is. Static female. Hair, pink shirt, long skirt. I'm also contact at 872 Fallen. Person number by copy.

0: This is traffic 459 Adam, 18-05 West Southern, 414 B. And over this 459 Adam, 18-05 West Southern, 414 B. Bobby, you need to go.
1: Oh, how's that way?
0: 14 Bravo, your backup. 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
0: Man, just let Tom Bravo know. The guys are probably about a quarter mile away from Honor Health, off of Del Valley.
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0: A prisoner in Huddersfield, cool for him, and another one, and take him over there to get evaluated by the medical staff.
1: Tony Bravo, you copy?
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1: Victor, 8727 North 35th Drive. White Chevy Express van parked on the side of the house, partially on the sidewalk on Lawrence Lane. Windows are all boarded up, unknown how many are inside, unknown weapons. No one for contact to take to anyone. Is there a unit full?
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0: Copy 35th Avenue Indian School Road, just south for a truck versus a Greenstone Altima. Versus a white Ford Taurus, fire sensing at 22.
1: Driving the F-front. 23rd grade 2015 Tacoma, this is a dark gray Audi. You have a Bruce here for contact at 822.

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2: Your 921R43 drive, caller's rambling, but the daughter Ashley. Son-in-law Kyle missed out their four kids since yesterday. 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
4: 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They're asking if she's still responsive.
3: She's still responsive. She fell down to the ground from a wheelchair, so I need fire to come in and check on her. I have no possible transfer.
4: 10-4.
0: When is units go? I'm going to guess holding at 756 out 12.

0: has been responding for the past 2 months. Her September 21 contact at 826 is there again still. Route 94 North. The homeless subject hanging out on the property. Hispanic male, late 30s, skinny build, no shirt, shorts, and hat, not on weapons. Should be Alex for contact, 27 hours. Do you get to follow?
1: 6-1-8. The 10-60 to get to their stop, please, for long custody.
0: I'm sorry, where do you want them to meet you?
1: If they can meet us at taxi coach.
0: I copy. Any 1060 to meet.
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0: as far as for the next.
1: Copy, 911 Henry, 1115 North 47th Avenue. I was busy calling callback at 828. Is there going to be a follow up?
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1: It's going to be a 651, 2018 West Dahlia Drive, 1800 North. Ask for PD to go out and look for a dog regarding a dog bite. 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It's 8:29 hours. Where do I see you attached?
2: Complex and then jump the fence to the complex just north, no contact, 8:37, and David on the call.
0: Yes.
1: I copy. Further 418 Holbridge, 4135 North 27th Ave at the Slippery, room number 442. Guest Morgan clearance, approximately 6 foot, no known weapons, no further description. Got in a verbal with security last night, threatening to 240 them. Manager now wants him removed from the room at 418 Tom. Christopher's contact is 830.
2: Has anyone ever 822 Bravo's in route with your digi?
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0: Are you 102 West Highland Avenue? For company's daughter, Jalal Scott, born in 2011, black female, 5'5", black muscle shirt, blue jeans. Refusing to leave in the front patio. Billy for contact 831.
2: 723 Bravo for the spot traffic.
0: I got you. Where each driver is angry and refusing to leave. 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Is there going to hook a follow? Any unit to follow for 551-42 with McDowell Road.

0: Hey guys, Ocean.
1: We had one driver transported by Rescue 40 to get Sam for precautionary.
0: Sergeant, copy.
2: Agent Brown, copy.
0: Cooper 1 in custody, 15th Avenue, McDowell, 833.
3: AC unit on the sidewalk. Plus AC unit in the back of the property, they want it checked. 833 is also advised.

0: Not before a tree.
1: Seems like some slipping stuff.
2: Go ahead.
0: 7th Street in Roosevelt, we'll be able to 30.
2: Copy. Do you need another unit?
0: Negative, roll 4.
2: Okay, Harvey.

0: just me.
1: Okay, here, Steve. Emergency traffic is at desk 424 North Central Avenue, 518B. Any units to start up for the desk 424 North Central Avenue? That unit, anyone else? Charlie, 5834.
2: Entry to 1 Water.
1: Copy.
3: Yeah, go ahead.
1: It's going to be the 647-8025 North 21st Ave. Got the apartments complex right there out front. Unknown transients are posed in the dumpster area. Again, at the front of the complex, ongoing issue. Unknown if he has weapons. 835, anyone to follow? 22 IC back attached. 4 Explorer, Adam Edward Adams, 0 Robert. Almost hit the complainant in the crosswalk. No driver that was on his phone, no contact, 835.
4: Attached to Border Protection to Aerial, 1991, a white female, 5'10", brown eyes, black hair, with a white 2001 Saturn L200, just possibly 918, no known weapons. It's 85.
0: Do you see if there's a 1060 available from 920?
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1: Temporary, it's the northeast corner.

0: Winfield Mary, send the 4th and tell them I'm here, please.
1: I copy. He's going to be at 1320 mile with 70 at the Dollar General, white male 30s, thin build, white shirt, blue jeans, new shoes, and on weapons, previously 47 Bravos, hanging out outside, stores open, the one removed.

0: 1532 North 51st Ave. Each of our I can help them out here in a second if there's no one else available. I copy. 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
1: Hold for it. Okay. 514 status update.
0: Go ahead.
1: You've reached me 17 to 400 for DUI processing and booking.
0: I copy.

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0: 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Copy 932 David and any other units is going to be on Charlie Deck 9, 840.
1: 931 Bravo.
0: 10-4.
2: Thank you, Adam. See you, Kamara.
0: Copy.
3: I think we got put on it, but on accident.
0: I copy.

0: Ready for it, Rick.
1: Go ahead.
0: It's going to be a 961 Shea Boulevard in Tatum. Comes in a white Chevy Express versus a white Honda HRV. Pulled into the parking lot of the Shiva Hut. 623, everybody trying to clear?
2: Yeah, we got a Rescue 30 transporting someone to Junk St. Lincoln, and we're going to follow. We're going to see what we have here, if we're needed or not. But we have no info right now. We're just following them right away.
0: Roger, copy. I'm going to Rescue 30 transport to JCL. Unknown if life threatening.
3: Mobile, which unit was that?
0: Correct.
3: Okay, I got it.

0: 8:22, go
1: ahead.
0: 43rd Avenue, Miguel with Robert, Bravo M, 4, Sam, 3.
1: Copy. 6:33, Adam.
2: Wait,
1: this is 961 Henry, 10625 North Tatum Boulevard at the Paris Piquette. Occurred in the street, all white Toyota SUV, a complainant's white Lincoln Aviator, and continued westbound. Unknown license plate does not appear to be involved with the 961 that occurred on Shea and Tatum. Appears to be a separate 961. It's 844 hours.
0: Are you clear enough?
1: Yeah, can you repeat that license plate?
0: Robert, Bravo, Adam, 4, Sam, 3.
1: I copy, thanks.

0: 11, I'm sorry. She just showed me all the subject, just quick 900, 3rd Street, and Van Buren, wheelchair, no legs.
1: Over.
2: The Bravo copy 961 14th Street in Dallas, sorry, at the Honda Civic. Black and color versus the gray GMC Yukon at 848.

0: is the answer. I'm answering all the 3434 is baseline.
1: Six fifteen Everett.
2: Can you sign me out, please?

0: That's Route 13, Charlie. You can send me the 928 downtown. Carla?
1: Could be a stress welfare at 6602 North 15th Avenue. Just want to check on neighbor Diane, white female, medium build, no weapons. 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Complainant just wants to make sure they're okay. It's going to be Christina for telephone contact at 8:51 hours and 613 David ICU attached.
2: Medical decline, Marcus for T contact at 8:51.
3: Give me one problem.
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2: Central 9-61, Central 7, so why the hell is the light dot? 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

Granada 600 units in the area of I-17 and Bethany Home. Something on the David broadcast for a green Honda Odyssey with non-emergency medical on it. Got off of I-17 to Bethany Home, unable to maintain lane, swerving in and out. Looks like he was falling asleep, last in heading westbound. Info only, day 52.

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0: Is there an SRO available for a quick question?
1: Is there any SRO on Adam 7? If we could do it, you know who could follow. Is there any SRO on Adam 7?
2: Going to be the 647 26 Avenue Pearson on the one side of the street. 15 to 20 subjects camped in the alleyway, males, one ones, mixed description, no known weapons, wants them to move along. It's 8:53 hours. Did you want another unit to follow?
3: It's 8:53 hours. Is there an additional unit to follow?
0: Nobody else is here, please.

0: 516, thanks. 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
2: 10-4.
3: 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Anyone make a backup? 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
4: Then 45 Black Clothing. 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
5: I-17 Northern, Sam Zebra Adam 9, Frank 5. We actually got 25th Avenue Northern, south side of the road.
2: I copy 25th Avenue Northern. 10-4. 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
1: Holding this audible, 3543 West Thunderbird.
2: 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We're at 13,450 North Black End. 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

0: message or whatever. 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
0: 634 Edward.
2: 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Answer is 21, I think his incident's related to ours.

0: 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I'll answer a call back, and it's 901 hours unit to follow. 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
1: Thanks, very,
0: very good. Thanks, sir. 42 Sergeant, to contact somebody in the cars unit.
2: Can you send a message to my NDC? I'll grab it.
0: I copy, thank you.
1: Edward, can you push my call to our mess, please?
0: Thank you.

0: Can you submit a 14, George?
1: Penalty, it's going to be 7526-12, please. Portland told him voice been blocked, back in the house, in bed. Care to leave with the complainant, we'll be at the house for contact. 4250, did I copy attached to sign your form?

0: This is Retrinus Area 75th Avenue, Van Buren, going eastbound. So 510 broadcast for a gold Acura sedan with faded license plate, Charlie John 5314. Breaking in front of vehicles, honking. Last thing going eastbound, information only, it's 904.
1: Back is in the middle of the street in the middle lane, headed westbound. It's going to be Grant for contact, 905 hours.
2: Frank, can you send me the trespasser out of Muir, please?
3: It's a white abandoned commercial building on the south side of the Champion. Black male, late 30s, medium build. Tall, wearing a white shirt and hands, multiple bikes with him. Complaint is approximately 47 property. 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
0: Thank you, thank you.
5: B633 David and a backup, 20 on Charlie 8. Again, that's on Charlie 8. It's 09 for 8 hours.
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3: 632 David, so be on Charlie 8. Again, Charlie 8.
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2: Traffic next one's on 907 for fire, 4145 West Sierra Street, 925
5: B. 935, we're finishing on that 901 Charlie.
2: So Charlie, Charlie 7 again, Charlie 7, I'm going to stop tonight.
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2: copy unit to make a backup.
8: Okay, Edward Campbell, we're coming from 27th Avenue in Calabas.
2: I copy, it's on Charlie 7. Charlie 7.
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0: Can you make that check welfare a 14 Tom, please? Just put that in R. And myself and X-Ray 1 will head to that trespasser at the Light Rail platform, first half of Amurant.
1: Bravo for traffic. Silvio 487 Victor at 4617 North 12th Avenue, Unit Number 3. Complainant Sons Red 2023 Hyundai. License plate Bravo Sam Adam 9 Robert Sam. There's no tracking and no impound information. This will be Donna, the mother, for contact in 912 hours.
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0: There was a trespasser at the Light Rail platform, say, first half of Mammy Ernish. Copy, thanks.

0: this is David. You're going to be recording from about 1834 West Grant Street. He's meeting Bill, tall black shirt, tan hat, black pants, took 3 12 packs of different beers last seen southbound 18th Avenue. But with a friend, 5 male curly hair, short Bill gray shirt. It's 9:13.
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0: 31839.
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0: Copy, thank you. It's going to be 1019 North First Drive. You had 435 for roughly 5 minutes. Can hear a male at the door of the list of 20 knocking saying, let me in. Does not hear any additional noises. That's at 647. There's nobody for contact on the machine.
1: I need to try to put a call on my people.
0: Okay.

0: 425, they're returning 21 to cops, see where they're at. Nobody's answering.
1: I copy. And at 277. From Hyatt City Sabres downstairs in unit 177 are currently smoking 237 David. The ongoing issue and complaint worried for the safety of his kids on weapons. Residents are a white male and white female in their mid-20s. Male is 6 foot, thin build. No description of the 101. It's going to be Justin, the resident, for contact. 916 hours.

0: 45 even.
1: Alright.
0: Alright, looks like he was around the corner. He's coming back now. Coming back for it. Debris in the intersection blocking traffic, vehicles flying around, no one's in contact in streets of Big Five at 917.
2: Okay. It's gonna be 5 Edward at 5 Morale 6.
0: Copy.
3: Paul?
0: It's gonna be Ryan for telephone contact, 917 hours. 613 David, I see you attached.
2: Okay,
0: yep. Sure. Emergency traffic is still in view. Central Avenue Broadway, 421B.
1: We're at 15th Street, Garfield.
0: Over our 310. Go for it. So they're putting out a hot call, 1090 traffic.
4: Five zero four X-ray.
0: You're putting on a hot car. Are you clear?
4: Yeah, we're clear for it. In custody.
0: Emergency traffic is still vehicle central on Broadway northbound 421B. Plus an Golf, a copy. It's a dark gray GMC Terrain. Charlie 419. He has to make a backup for the 47 Victory Central on Broadway. He needs to make a backup for the 47 Victor Central on Broadway 421B.
5: Greenar.
0: I'm sorry. For Resonator.
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0: Okay.

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She's going to be Maria for telephone contact, 919 hours.

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2: 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And do you know if they're going to be related? It looks like the same caller for both.
3: Or less 150 feet from the south side track.
4: Just about less.
3: Okay, I'll tell them less. Okay, less in the east side, and then all of it's train related.
4: If it's a train, he has a bunch of property on here. He lives over here.
3: Okay, thank you.
5: Hey, this is Brooklyn. Back up. Sorry, I'm not even in the 8th. It's 921 hours.
4: Hey, you can roll it on.
3: Thank you.
4: Nice, 24 Bravo.
1: Go ahead.
4: Is anyone possible to see if I can meet me on location, please?
3: Anyone with a digit scan, 40th Street in Madison.
1: 10-5-14. Just a second, are you going to 3-1 over here?
6: No, sir.
1: Okay, thank you. Six-47 X-ray. 6-7's wondering if you're able to help out again with the digi, 40th Street in Madison.
7: Levels to SCS, they still be going after that, I don't know. Might be able to answer, sir.
1: 10-4.
7: So, yeah, we can start up.
1: Thank you. Charlie 7.
7: And then you want to have such a monitor.
1: Copy. Description of anybody, it's 923 to 12.
4: 825 23 on that. It's number 3.
1: My copy number 3.

Craziness, dude. I'm still holding an auto pole, 35-43 West Thunderbird, a 418 Tom, 42-12 West Cactus, now holding a 418 Tom, 72-19 North 35th Ave.

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1: 64, David.
2: I'll be out with two at Morton in 1970.
1: I caught 19,000 Morton. What was the rest?
3: If it's for the DigiScan, it's for 40th place at Madison.
4: Okay. We're just getting to SES to drop off our prisoner. We can have that later.

0: That's right. That's your show.
1: Correct.
0: I need a supervisor's approval for tow, vehicle blocking driver. Supervisor, check for that.
2: X-ray one, simple.
0: Yep.
2: Copy.
1: For Tennessee Bravo, I copy your message. Going to be a check walker, 1621 East Apollo Road. Fully absent, on a description. Has not shown up for work in a week. So she left on vacation, has not been heard since. And I'm 21 for her. And they don't want contact. It's 927. Hey, it's Megan Fox. This is Jeff Walker, 1621 East Apollo. Return to your arrival. Right, are you 51 Bravo on your info?
3: Oh, 40, are we here?
1: Copy.

4212 West Cactus. That's our Delos. Approximately 8 to 10 transients gathered behind the business by the Friars floating dock. Unknown if any weapons. It's an ongoing problem. Isaac, the manager, contact at 928.

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1: Aircraft
0: 1
1: to 10, 12th place. I'm 29.
2: 29.
1: How long?

Units of Arrangement Fire 17 at 3725 East Van Buren. They're giving CPR and the subject is breathing but still passed out 9:30.

0: 43, as I can make a backup. 1691 East Apollo.
1: David.
0: Is anybody north of the mountain that can have that make that back? Or you have to come all the way around?
2: Lieutenant Theodore, white male, please. Unknown clothing, no known weapons outside. Made a little hut in front and is refusing to leave. Trying for contact, 931.

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1: 10-4, Florida, 418, home 2772 with Peoria at the Dollar Tree. The black male in his 20s, wearing a black beanie, a black shirt, or brown long sleeve shirt. He shorts unknown weapons with white female in her 30s, red over orange hair, green or turquoise shirt, black shorts. Has a black purse, unknown weapons are in the parking lot, possibly dealing 237 David. There's also a silver Nissan 4-door, unknown license plate, unknown how many occupants. Since 0700 hours and people keep approaching the vehicle, get them all removed. Stephanie, for contact, it's 932. Is there a unit, Paula?
0: Okay.
1: 925, David.

0: 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Any units for the unknown trouble, 325 North 28th Drive, 411B. 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Anybody for possible dead body in the alley, 325 North 28th Drive, 411B.
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3: County 13 North, the supervisor school bus breaking. Come right down here to talk to if we can go.
0: On Charlie 2.
4: Okay, what's the full 20?
0: I'm sorry, correction, Charlie 9 is 13,450 North Left Canyon Access. They have a 459 Charles. Thanks. 64 David, do you want me to put you on a call?
4: Sure, they sell me mostly the 140.
0: Yeah, they're asking for less lethal.
4: Just on that traffic.
0: Okay. 10-4. 4225 East Wallace.
5: I don't know how to say that street name.
4: 934.
5: 5212 West Vernon. Attempt to contact a resident, George Contreras, 1960. A complainant works for Public Works and was doing some work in the neighborhood. Neighbor approached the complainant, requested him to check on the mail they haven't seen in a month. Mail and trash is full. There's a moon jeep ring that has not moved. It's 935 Mitchell.
6: Mitchell.
0: Police checks, 14 Bravo, 1,227 North 18th, 621
1: B. 61 Bravo, fire.
0: So I'm probably back from Charlie 7, 935. Additional unit for this 415 Bravo, 11037 North, 18 Drive, 21 beat.
7: 622 Bravo.
0: Copy. Charlie X 7.
1: 60 Bravo, it's just one.
0: Copy, Charlie 7. Hey, additional unit for a backup for 632 David. He's going out for a theft at 6975 East Princess Drive, 17900 North, with a tracking 20.
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0: Rebecca?
1: 5-16, Frank. 5-16 is going to attach.

0: 24-14 was Hazelwood Street. This is where his 21 was 47, and it's tracking a stationary. It's going to be Modi in a gray Kia Soul for contact, 937 hours. Unit to follow.
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0: Over.
1: Ready, Senator? 23 data for her.
0: Temporary, is that back up? 9 copy, code 4 on info and in custody at 1901 West Northern Avenue, 938 hours.
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0: 7:30. In other words, you can't send us at the 39 and 70 grid.
1: This is U.S. Thomas, close to 5th Avenue entrance. Two white males, a white female, 60s to 70s, on foot blocking the handicap parking spot. Refusing to let the complainant park. Your contact is any block, Honda Civic at 939.
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3: Okay, copy. Can you meet us at 5 or do you need us to go somewhere else? I can go to 5. Copy, thank you. 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

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It's in the area of 2041 outside of the Circle K. It's 911 broadcast. 3 overdose, the end of the road, fire 17. 940.

0: system.
1: Number 40, East Mitchell at Taros, a female and two male transients camped out front doing drugs, refusing to leave, no contact at 943 in Tavala. Mitchell code for number 40, East Mitchell. Anyone make a backup for 732 Bravo?
2: 7-11, David.
3: Number. Victor, can I have up on that? I'll take that for you, son, Victor.
1: 10-10-8930 West Holly at the back house. It's for a 2023 Red Altima. Arizona plate is going to be Paul 6 Adam for King 0. It's 923.
2: Copy.
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1: 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Remember an earlier incident, they're wanting us to call Michael Levis, Hispanic model 5'8", thin build, muscular build. A girlfriend that Michael lived with has a shotgun and a handgun in the home. Okay, 11-8-14 West Cherry Lynn. 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
0: I'm just a short Walmart 20-year-old less happy valley for black female 30s bleached hair. That's 5'8" me, a build wearing all black clothing, walking around the store for an employee last time. At 9:45 we're in it.
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0: It was 647, 3513 West Elm and LA just south. My transients mixed descriptions on a weapon. Subjects have 310 set up with personal property spread out and want them removed. No one could contact 947.

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0: Send the trespasser on Jefferson.
1: I copy. It's going to be 1549 East Jefferson, groundskeeper Ben Bobbitt. I have Parkinson, black male, only 36, 180 pounds. Front hat, tan shirt, and black jean shorts with stripes on the side. For a large dog off the leash. Thank you for contact at 950 as well.
2: Callers reporting three subjects that a vehicle are passing around a beer. They're in a black Nissan Maxima, Lincoln Paul Robert, 43, drivers and Indian male in his 50s. Has a gray ponytail, wearing a black shirt with white letters. Male front passenger has a black and red cap. Vehicle just left and went southbound. This information only at 951.

X-ray portrait, sincerely. 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Can you clear my calls to Robert and push it through to put me on one of them, please? I copy, I'm ready.

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1: Clear 418 Central on Elwood Northwest Corner. Couple just need to pick up the check from 120 Southwest Elwood. Mom will be there and has service anywhere against the complainant. Could be waiting in a 2006 Blue Honda Accord. It's 1960 as well.
2: Well, I've seen it so far, well.
1: Copy. Okay. 437, my name's Bill. Of course, I need to have my number.
2: Go for it, thanks.

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0: For the check welfare, 7850 North 27th Ave, Unit 75. To check on brother Victor of 1958, a black male, 5 feet, thin build, is diabetic, and only has one leg. It is a walker, unknown weapons, hasn't been heard of for the last 4 to 5 days. His 21 is attached to the call and is going straight to voicemail, which is unusual. And if for 21 contacts, it's 10 o'clock. Is there your next call?
2: 9:20.
0: 10 o'clock.

0: 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I'm on the southeast corner.
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0: 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Is there a supervisor to copy?
1: I'll let you know if I need anything. Thank you.
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0: 925 David.
1: 925 David. Go ahead and send me that 418. Somebody's key.
0: Tenfors for the 418 3502 West Glendale at the Starbucks. I think to pick up the key at the house of 4013 West Myrtle. After roommate has changed the locks, complainant will be waiting in front of the 20 in the silver Honda Pilot. Marissa for contact up to 1005. Is there a unit to follow?
1: Flip 3, I'll take that.

0: surrender, Charlie. Can you send me to 415 Fathom?
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2: Yeah, 8-8 in Glen Rosa, Arizona 7, Robert Adam, Hugh Young 6.
1: Never. David. 1061, 21150 North Tatum. Turn on the street, they pulled over to his complex. Livery Tesla, white Chevy.

0: for David Eagle 7-8.
1: Coming next, we have check welfare. 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His father's friend Jacob called her last night saying he had a gun to his head, ready to 911-3. However, was able to talk him down, also told her that he had multiple access to guns. 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

0: 563. Yeah, 240 in Washington, into 2181. Just related to our all run right now. We're going to be 17 and 16 with East Washington.
1: I copy.
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0: Sorry to any hang ahead.
1: No worries, it's all good, just researching here.
0: Okay, thanks.
2: 7-4-8-3-6
0: East Red Rock. The owner put a chain link fence that extends into the street, blocking the street at 1010.

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1: Please, 21 with Peoria, Blue Hill Security. Contact General Rune, 194, Middle Eastern. Old Beard, Green Shirt, no weapon. Said he would die for his life for money when he received his check. He's not putting in a gray shirt to carry. Arizona 06 Adam 080 in the parking lot, refusing to leave. Nicole, the manager, sir, contact 10 open. Is there a backup? For the 647, 26 Alvin Pearson.
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0: My class is going to be 3301 West Latham Street. 34-2015 Heather Elantra. So it's going to be George Charles Adams, 5 year and 4. 10-12.
1: 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Vehicle on the call.
0: 10-4.
2: This is okay. You're staying well, 35 years old, 6 foot, thin build with a black shirt, blue basketball short. No weapons or freezing sleeve. You took 2 drinks and now standing in front of the business. Contact at 10:13.

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0: Is there a supervisor available for a quick 21?
1: Is there a supervisor available for a 21 for 90 for Charlie?
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1: And if you Charlie, do you copy?
3: Okay, show me all of the subjects. He's actually right behind the Starbucks at 6150 South 35th Avenue. The Starbucks in front of the Walmart here. Let me see if I can put his phone his way.
1: Copy, 51 over DM 22.
2: Copy.
3: And put up Robert 1668. 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
1: Copy. Just running forever.
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4: 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That's the 2510 was the Greenway Road. 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

0: Charlie 7, Stenicky.
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0: 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Charlie 7.
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0: too. I'm probably.
1: That is.
0: A flight 22759 21st complaints with tentative. That's a quick calling and a verbal. At 10:20, can you tell us?
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0: Come on. Go back 10:20.
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0: 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I'm playing the Chevy Malibu white in color versus the gray Chevy Suburban. 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
1: Jennifer. 18,002 North 19th Way, over with the neighbor over parking the complainant's property, 1025. One minute.
2: 233 Allen.
1: Jennifer.
0: Or can you send me a message?
3: I got it.
0: Wait, don't think I trespassing.
1: 10-4, it's going to be 3750 West McDowell at the Chenard Block. There's four transients. They have not property with them. I want them to be removed. 1026, you're tall.
4: 24.
0: Number. 516. Can you call 2-1-9, please?
3: Thank you.

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1: King 239 Charlie.
0: I'll be 23 at the 961 at 24th Avenue in Dunlap for 508 only.
1: Okay. Holding the 585, 43rd Avenue Northern.
2: Bridge Street 721B. Exit passenger 1221 North Central 76B. Another trespasser 1501 West McAllison 34B. Temper.
3: Anyone out of the monitor?
2: Temper.

0: Charlie, I copy your message for the 585 43rd Avenue Northern, just south on the west side of the street. A white panel truck blocking the southbound lane near the entrance to the Fry's. Nobody seen in the vehicle and no sign of 961. Coming for contact is 1028.
1: For over a month. Mail and trash is full and there's an emergency crane that has not moved. We're outside. It's 1029 at 12. Baseline Road, 432B.
2: Kind of rotated into that area, and that's what we kind of identify that as. So, more in the middle area.
1: 735 Bravo.
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2: The last two, 095.
1: I copy, thank you. Christopher Clendai, passenger car is on the license plate 1 Lincoln Ave 2, call 2, occupied by Hispanic female in her 30s, unknown weapons. Christopher drives through refusing to pay and refusing to leave. Lorenzo for contact, it's 10:30.

0: 924 Adamson, the trespasser on Metro Parkway.
1: Racing Tom at 10,923 North Metro Parkway East. The Hoosiers, 11 at 13 transient males and 101s using 237 David on the side of the buildings, known weapons. One does have a plank of wood, not doing anything with it. Thomas for contact at 1031. Is there a unit to follow?
2: Thanks, David.
1: 10-4.
3: King 39, Charlie.
1: Go ahead.
3: I got the vehicles moved into the 2400 West Dunlap parking lot.
1: Thank you.
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1: Right.
0: It's going to be a 418 Tom, number 1, East Washington at the Potbellies. Hispanic man is 30, 220 pounds, black jacket, black pants. Ongoing issues with the male coming on the property and refusing to leave. Contact Emma. It is 10:34 hours. Holding a 47, 630 East Broadway.
2: And 14 David, call my B, please.
3: 10-4 for the 900 Bravo. 4126 West Parish Lane. Then it came to do an evaluation on the house. But the screen is pushed in and Kathleen poked head in and yelled, and there was no response, but there was food on the floor and a yellow bike in the living room. Park waiting in a white Ford Ranger for contact. It's 10:34. Is there units call?

0: Emergency traffic, Starlight Residential at 8222 North 19th Avenue, 623B. Go on for this residential, 8222 North 19th Avenue, 623B. And that's 28, it is 1035.
1: Any units available to break away or start up for this residential? 621 Bravo, it's going to be Charlie 8. Additional unit for backup for this residential, 8222 to North 19th Avenue, 623 Beat.
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1: Use the little breakaway or come from Hawaii for this fight, 8125 North 23rd Avenue, 823 feet. 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
1: 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Additional unit for backup for this physical fight, 8125 North 23rd Avenue, 623 Beat.
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0: 10-4. Jack 7.
1: Copy. Anyone else with the Charlie 7 and wrong with that other one?
0: 10-4.
2: An 18 to 20 year old Hispanic male, thin to average build, brown Edgar haircut, wearing a green, bright green t-shirt, light blue pajama pants, and was seen living in a silver Nissan Rogue, newer model, unknown plate. He was last seen westbound through the parking lot, possibly continue westbound on Thomas.
0: I copy on a 62 unit. Becomes available, have them come 17 to you doing a truck welfare.
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0: 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Previous backup on prior hot traffic.
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0: Okay, that's Charlie 8, 1041.
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3: 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Charlie 4, 1041.
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1: Houston, next I have for you, Canada 42, Tom, 1732, West Front Buren. Circle play, black female in 40s, black hat, white shirt, blue jeans. Was this a store selling soda and Chris of the employee who's taking the lead? Now sitting outside in front of the doors. 5 6 and Frank, I have you, Task 1043.

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1: 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There's a faint odor of a decomp.
0: There's a supervisor copy. Emergency traffic to 415 Bravo 4330 on 23rd Street. So your teammate. 413 Charlie. Can you clear my call as a robber to push to 3 to point at 1.5? Tessa.
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0: 10-4.
2: The blue basketball shorts refusing to leave took two drinks standing out front. 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
2: West Paso, 3 native females, a black male and a white male, and then third male. Outside on the west side doing drugs and drinking, our belongings within contact. Uniform unarmed security at 1050. Hey, Shimala.
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0: Continuing to for the check welfare. Sorry, the dress number 5921 West McDowell's AutoZone. The Great Chrysler 300 occupied by a Hispanic male in his 20s. He's sleeping in the vehicle, and I guess he's been living there a couple of weeks now. It's 10:51. Stay at 12.
1: This is your name. This is going to be this 47 Victor 509 West Muir Avenue. 10:51.

0: Sorry, if you're Edward. Can you read me my numbers, please?
1: Operate 29 and 59, 21 West Michelle.
0: Push my phone through, Zanara. Leave me on it, please.
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1: Take incident 1950, red and alibi, sir.
0: Ten four for the audible, 3543 West Thunderbird at Spirit Halloween. A copy, you've read it, and you'll advise at 10:55. For the copy, you'll advise.
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0: 10-4.

clearing for Audible 18725 North 32nd Street. First commercial coming for the entry at the front door, 1056

0: Crane traffic is tight, 2240 West Indian School, 731 meets. Anyone sorry for the fight? 2240 West Indian School, 731 beat. Please clear, 1057.
1: West Indian School.
2: Is that a problem there?
1: Sorry about it, 2240 West Indian School.

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1: Sorry, 103 Bravo from Wars.
2: Okay, if there's two more units, because now they're adding in the call that there's an officer trying to put the guy in the vehicle and they're in a 239.
3: 732 Bravo, put me on that call.
4: 611 David, put me on that place.
2: I copy.
4: I still need an officer over here for a report on this 961.
0: Hey, copy. There's currently none available right now. Officer Train.
2: There's any units for this hot call fight. We have 2240 West Indian School. It's on Charlie 7, and they're saying there's an officer in a physical with someone. It's on Charlie 7. We're still trying to figure out which officer it is. 1059. Fine.
0: 623 Edward, can you come in?
5: Put me on that.
0: Copy.
3: 611 Bravo for the Indian School driver.
0: Come here.
6: Trespasser 25,100 North 32nd Lane to frequent trespasser coming in and out of the lobby, white field in their 50s, short hair, brown shirt, and brown pants. 1059 home unit.
7: 211 David.

I'm gonna say that, please. Adam on Adam 6.

10 for the 647, 3000, Avenacatillo, black female in her 40s, native of 5'9", wearing a black shirt, black shorts, blonde hair, and unknown weapons. Walking northbound on the 27th Ave on the east side of the street, complaint says that the passive subject has been doing 301 activities, also removed from the

0: Charlie 281.
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3: 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Blind calling for 964 Tom for 7415 West Coronado Road.
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0: Sure. I just wanted to make sure for that Indian school call you copied it was a 235 on the PO.
1: Yeah.

516 Spring. Hey, copy for a trespasser. 834 West Grand Street. Circle K to probably two male subjects and a female. Now for the description, no weapons inside the store, refusing to leave. Andrew, contact 515. David's going to follow you into the 1106.

0: And then say whatever.
1: And say whatever.
0: And to whatever. Can you send me back my call, please?
1: I still know your copy. Sending back that 312 Adam 8529 North 61st Ave. It's 11:08 hours.

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1: Go ahead.
0: Welfare, 14,230 North 19th Avenue, apartment number 1783. Husband spoken to cousin in 2 weeks, is recently in 1962. Name is Jacqueline, under date of birth, black female, 6 years old, no weapons, lives alone. Driving Nissan sedan. Contact Mildred by 21-11-08. And 911 Hand, 20,607 North 19th Avenue.

0: Number 201, I'll take that call.
1: Number 201, copy. Number 1, hang up at 20,601 North Mason Patio for Suite 115. Coming from the Chesapeake Urology. It's 1109, it's your backup. Units to back up Robert 201 on the 911 hang up at 20,601 North Mason Avenue. They come in over 12, talk to you guys about that.
0: Yeah, let me see if they have an actual real phone number. I'll try to call them.
1: Never.
2: Could you document 91 Henry for us?
1: 10491 Henry 11S.
3: Yeah, is there somebody that can meet me over at 32nd and Thunderbird? I guess a vehicle dropped a few boxes off the back of their truck. It has a shipping address on it that's pretty close. If I could get somebody to take it for me, it's a pretty large box.
4: 231 Edward, we're right here. We're 23, where are you at?
5: Oh, 684-0980. 832 Edward. 832 Edward, copy. 21 West Indian Square, the QT, a male who stole a bunch of lottery last night on the property. Middle Eastern male, 25-35-6, Medianville, gray shirt, gray pants, has a backpack. They did call back at 10:53 saying he left eastbound and probably went to the extra space storage, loitering there. It's 11:11, kids follow.
3: Good.
1: Okay.
4: Well, I'll advise if I find him. Check the extra space storage. It was number 3.
1: Copy.
4: Say it, you probably can start over.
1: Number.
3: 33 Ocean will attach. We just put our last call.
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1: They're going to trespass to 44 West Monroe, 5 ACB.
5: For that, an Indian school with Green East on Ultima, Nishite, Equinox. Refused to give info. Appeared on the street. They pulled in the parking lot in front of the QT at 11:12.
1: Heard possibly a dog in distress. Said it was whimpering and crying loudly in the backyard. Marga does want contact, 11:13.
3: 417, I found that truck. It's at 32nd and a coma if they want to come by here.
4: 17, thank you.
5: 2036 East Thomas, customer refusing to leave using vulgar language, blackmail, 36510, Medianville. 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Contact Michael, security, uniformed and unarmed at 11:13.

6 for you on the left, that's fine. We'll be exiting the I-17 northbound on Peoria. I'll let you know where we land. Arizona, Zebra, Adam, 5, Frank 1.

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1: David, it's going to be a 1091 16th Street in Camelback. So I'm 16th Street just north of the intersection.
0: David.
1: Copy, thank you.
2: Carla.
0: Third direction.
1: I'm shirt and shorts on weapons, and younger Hispanic female walked out of the car towards the CVS, vehicle still running. There's no contact, 11:16 hours.

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1: Good.
0: Could be a 647 at 6635 North 19th Avenue. Building E as in Edward Carport. Complaining about secondhand injuration from employee on property. There are 4 to 5 transients under the carport. No one like them moves along. Additional contact at 11:18 hours and 612 Bravo ICU attached.
2: Nine,
0: copy.
3: So, the 119 today is his daughter. He's 6'4 of 69. He's a Hispanic male, 5'5, unknown weight. Brown eyes, black hair. Spitter speaker, 237 DB. Heavy drinker, possibly 918. Currently resides with the plaintiff. And they're back about 1119. Bell Road, Unit 311, the Block 4, Morris, License Plate 5, Paul Adam, 8, X-Ray David, was last seen last night at the 20, around 21:30 hours, Alfred for contact, 1119.

0: Information for units in the area of 99th Avenue and Thomas heading eastbound. It's a 510 broadcast. The transfer from Avondale, subject to a registered pickup, license plate, George David Adam, known Adam King Adam. Speeding in, looks like he had multiple kids without car seats and a 12-year-old in the bed of the truck, last eastbound on 12th. Information only at 1127, you're clear.
1: Holding at 418 Ocean, 1637 East Missouri Avenue.
0: The transfer from Scottsdale, they're checking on a local contestant, Nuri Todd, born in 2005. He's supposed to show up for the second part of filming and left Scottsdale loft around 2300 hours. He left his vehicle and his wallet, and his phone goes straight to voicemail. It's Kate, the producer for 21 Contact. It's 1121. Is there a unit to follow?
2: Trueleaf Dispensary. This man was previously banned from the property, standing outside asking other customers to buy him products. He's a black male, beauty's black shirt, black pants, no evidence was him removed. Bring in managers for contact. Is there backup at 1121?
3: 5-16. We need a dispensary on all that.
2: What's happening?

0: I have you.
1: Sylvia 961 3010 North 27th Avenue. Still holding a trespassing 6020 South 36th Avenue.
0: Street 516B.

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0: Turn 22,
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0: 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Yes, I'll put it on.
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0: 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Push it through your primary one, please.
1: 10-4, all done.

0: Four zero one seven. Four one seven. Can you push the call as a robber picking me on it?
1: Yeah, go for it.
2: Nine 34 Edward, can you send me that 933, please?
1: And 34 Edward, copy. It's going to be that 240 27th Avenue, Union Hills. 101-240 about transients. Complainant witness, two males stomping on a 101 female black tank top, black and white shorts, backpack, standing next to the bus stop. Now with the subjects in 240 her, approximately 10 transients in a group at the bus stop. Hispanic male. And, good question. Hispanic male is 20, wearing a black Steelers jersey. And no further description on the other male. Complainant was a witness pumping gas. It's 11:27 hours. Third and 861 18th Street and Southern 423B.
0: Some parts can be at 34th Street and Union Hills. West Florida State and a white kid out from the pulled into the college parking lot. David, your contact at 11:27.
1: Third and 8th, 4th Avenue and Union School.

0: the unit for this possible 390 David on this 961 4th Avenue in Indian School.
1: Seven 13 as a 17.
0: Temper.

0: 18 David for traffic. Copy, I'm in the 61 at 8283 West McDowell Road at the QT. It occurred in the parking lot. It was the transit relief vehicle versus a black Chevy Silverado 2500. We told the complaint that there's a property, but they advise that they still need an officer to go. It's Lamisha. For contact, it's 1130.
1: There's an no offense, set up a camp at listed 20 behind the fence. They vote refusing to leave. Maria, is for contact at 1130.
2: Supervisor Monitor.
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4: This King 339 Charlie need an officer out there, and is she on a wreck?
0: Trespassing at 6020 South 34th Avenue at the Global Credit Union. There's about six subjects with their property by the bus stop. They're using 237 David off the soil and loitering. It's males and 101s, various descriptions, no weapons. There is an ACA on file. Determine the manager to contact at 1131. Is there a unit to follow? Any units to back up 833 Adam for the trespassing, 6020 South 35th Avenue?
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2: 418 Ocean, 1637 East Missouri Avenue, unit number 23. Complaint was calling for client Sean, born in 87, white male, been billed, unknown weapons. He was informed that there's possible order protection in the system that needs to get served to him and is requesting PD out to serve it. It's going to be Kathy for cell phone contact, 1132 hours, unit to follow.
6: 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Charlie 7 is looking for you, reference the 459 Frank.
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6: 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Complainant is doing CPR. 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
0: 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Cover Charlie 7.
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1: Traffic. Street vision with welfare, 18,220 North 68th Street, Unit 413. Clearly more than six people were inside this apartment before you noticed. At least an hour, and his patio was broken. It's a possible CIT situation. Keep saying he has a right to be 311 in his home. It's going to be Anthony for contact at 1139 hours. Additional unit to follow.
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0: 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For that residential 1351 North 39th Avenue, 825B. Unit able start up or breakaway for the residential 1351. Breakaway for that residential.
1: Start up.
0: 814 Edward, copy, thank you. It's going to be on Charlie 8.

0: 41, Bravo. Was there a unit that was supposed to meet at the precinct to give them a phone that they had recovered? Copy, I'll check for now.
1: How are things?
2: So far.

0: kommer fra Vevin. There's a trespasser, 2046 East Thomas at the Family Dollar. A male, 46 foot thin boat with a gray polo shirt, white shorts, brown bag full of merchandise, writing to her complaint refusing to leave. Daniels for contact, is her back at 144?
1: 1544.
0: Thanks.

0: 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We got a 211 Adam at 8731 West and Cancel Boulevard, 812 feet.
1: 832.
0: Alright. Unit of backup's going to be on Charlie 8, 745.
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1: Can you read my numbers, please?
0: 1-0-3-2-3-5-8. Pulling up, that's call 3144 West Lewis Avenue, 2500 North. And the 651 Adam, 3327 North 47th Avenue.
2: I'll have that in your backup, Charlie 7, 1147.

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1: Haven.
0: I'll take incident 1985, running alibi. It's been hold for a while.
1: Four for the 14 Tom 4212 West Cactus. I copy, you read it and it was by the 1148. Because either supervisor that copies

0: 3 Charlie, can I get a supervisor approval for a 3511 no driver's license?
1: 72 Bravo.
0: 72 Bravo, have an issue. No license, I mean.
1: No 11, no license.

0: another unit for the hot call residential at 1351 North 39th Avenue, 825, please.
1: 822 Bravo.
0: 822 Bravo, copy. Thank you. Come here, Charlie 8.
2: There's at least one black male, black female with an encampment set up. A few other subjects. 1150.

0: He's the only one that ever been a caller.
1: 10-4. Edward I copy. Sunny over the 311, 8025 North 21st Avenue, building number 3. There's 4 subjects camped outside. One is exposing himself and is rubbing against the wall, known on weapons. Subjects a black male, 25 to 35, 6, then build, wearing all black. City Sandra, the resident who called it in, but no contact, 1152 hours.
2: I'm 100 North 15th Avenue in the parking garage. So I older model Ford F-150 in a white Chevy van. We're on the north side of the intersection. I put a CPS H-23 with it and it moves vehicles into the parking garage. 1153.
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2: Per DPS, one subject went to the hospital, and the other one has a tow truck there and is wanting to leave. And it's just info, 1153.
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0: A black hat that says girls trip. So blue and gray shirt, camel pants, pink Nike bag. 236 minutes late after being asked to leave, said that he was going to take him out. There's a dentist for contact, 1156, can you follow?
2: 21 problem.
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0: Can you double check that your number, he's going to be says 4. The call says 413, and then he's going to be says 314.
1: 10-4, I'll call and check. Alan, another male is performing CPR and fire 17, information only at 1157.

0: はい、わかる。
1: Yes,
0: ma'am. It's Arizona 9, David Adam, 8, George Mary. Secondary place would be Arizona William, 7, Adam, 06, Sam.
1: 06, Sam?
0: 06, Sam.
1: Copy. I was on several items inside and found a holster outside of the house. I was afraid whoever's inside might be armed. Thomas, your contact is 1158. Is there a unit 12?

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0: A fire transported the mail to St. Joe's by Rescue 3.
1: On the cement wall, he must have hit his head, purposely banging his head on the electrical box. Their power is on. We don't have a crime over here, just so you know. They're just looking for trespassers.
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0: 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Grouse Charlie 41201.
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0: Copy. To the street, and it's no longer in the area. They don't want contact, it's still 02.
3: 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It's going to be 02.

0: 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I guess I'll take care of it at 12:02.
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0: 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Can you switch over to Troy Dickton?
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1: Charlie 2.
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1: Bravo. 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
1: Seven twenty-five, 445
0: East Thomas at the Hawaiian Bridge. Point Mill, late 356 and drove with a t-shirt, gray shorts, has a hat on, is high on something, wandering around the parking lot between the company's business and the fries. I don't know what they're in. Williams for contact is Rebecca at 1210.

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Los Angeles, the Bell Building of 488 Paul, 12445 North Main Drive, 647 3045 West Santa Fria, 900 Bravo, 3408 West Glendale, now holding a 48 in town, 2728 West Peoria.

61 Henry, 28th Street in Osborne, just south. Quince in the red Mazda CX-5 versus silver Nissan Altima. West south on 28th Street, Quince pulled just south. 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

0: Right.
1: Copy of a trespassing at 4849 North 83rd Avenue at the Circle K. The repeat trespasser, subject refusing to leave. The black male, short curly hair, 20 years old, skin build, grayish hair, black joggers, not a weapon. Passing in the front of the building, it's employee Vanessa for contact. It's 1214. Is there a unit to follow?
0: Hey, 11 Henry.
1: Hey, 11 Henry, copy.

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1: but we're,
0: what's that,
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0: Copy,
1: Bravo 4760 at 5959 West McDowell Road at Unit 311, Cup Block 4, Taurus, License Plate 5, Paul Adam 8, X-ray David was last seen last night. Alpha for contact, it's 1217.
2: 35 Bravo, since trespassers 1602 East Indian School, 5 to 6 subjects that are 390 on the side of the building. Males and females, one threatened, throw a bottle at a customer, signs posted 1217. Unit follow.
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0: Jerusalem, David. 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
0: 348 Paul, 12,445 North 28th Drive. Around 10:20 hours, complainant was able to track laptop left in the 487 Victor white Land Rover. License plate 8 William Adam 48 Robert. Vehicle has a dent in the driver's door. Reported it in Peoria, but vehicle has been sighted multiple times today at different locations, so worried it will move again. Complainant requesting 21 contact. It's 12:20 hours.
1: Adam Park.
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0: 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Blue pants and several belongings with them. It's 12:21 hours. Unit to follow.
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4: And I'm able to make contact since June 30th. And unable to make contact with her or spoke with neighbors, so these concerns are 647. So traffic coming in and out of home. 1221.

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1: 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Emergency traffic on via 417 George, 35th Avenue and Thunderbird, 932 East.
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0: 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Reference 930 for Edwards vehicle recovery. If they want to change 22, the GPS is going to go take care of that.
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2: Okay, 2621 North 24th Street, the auto body shop for 47 Victor. It's a black Jeep Patriot with damage to the front end. The VIN number's in the call 1226.
3: 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Audible 18214, our 24th place looks like residential garage door. 1226, is there a backup?
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1: Okay, for that 418 Tom, it's going to be 2651 West Glendale. I'm a female, 35 years old, medium build, 5'6", black shirt, black pants, taking ice from the machine. Biker formerly trespass, no 418 Tom signs posted. That's 12-28 hours.
2: Seven 21, David. Tell me that 962, please.
1: Forty first Street in Van Buren, just east. Be in a black GMC Denali, fire 17, 12:28.

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1: Hi, copy for chat dispatcher, hold me.
2: That hot call on 35th and Thunderbird, I don't know if they're still working that or not, but the lady probably that called is down here on 35th and Cactus, basically just stating us that she's seen the vehicle continue southbound.
1: I copy the 101 saying she's seen the vehicle continue southbound on 35th Avenue, Cactus Reference to 4th and St. George.

0: 924 out of my copy for the general for 3209 West Cortez. For Luis Martinez, 2000, probably supposed to be 23 and one is answering the door. Complainant brought medication for him and I have been placed here by DCS and have not answered the door in several days. Once for contact, it's 1239, copy 922, David attached. For criminal damage, 8301 West Indian School, 812 Chief.
1: 14 over.
0: Hey, 14 over, if anyone else have me on Charlie 8 at 1231.
2: Hey, you have the monitor.
0: Copy.
2: Just let 911 Edward Nolan clear that call. Compound got said the suspect was known and if they didn't want help at the time, we'll call back later.
3: I'm just letting you know that the complaint is waiting for you guys over here at 35th Peoria North, West Corner.
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6: Is that a reference for 601 or do you need me to call? You're showing 1084.
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0: 7-3 Houston Bravo, send the 647 Victor.
1: 7th Avenue and Thomas Circle K, two males, one has glasses, white male, black hat, and a beard, the second one Hispanic male, white tank top. Can be older Mercury vehicle with firearms, one has one in the waistband. Approached the complainant and asked what they were looking at. Your complainant wants contact 1235 and to follow.
2: 36 Henry.
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1: Go ahead.
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0: 33 Adam, got flag out here. 5110 was baseline for 47 Bravo.
1: Copy. Can you 10-9 the numbers of the 20 again?
0: 5110 west baseline. It's going to be a male with a blue shirt. He's going to be headed westbound.
1: Copy. Can I get another unit for the
0: report? They called it in, or he was calling it in.
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1: Duval already took it.
2: Six 21 Bravo, go ahead. 8th Avenue and Cheryl, still slow rolling. Arizona, Lincoln 5, Adam, 8XK5.
1: Hey, you guys, slow roll at 8th Avenue and Cheryl.
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1: 10-4, and could you verify that plate for me, please?
4: Dan, just sitting at the front door. It's Catania for contact. It's 1238. Is there anything to follow?
1: It'd be vacant, Therese, for contact. It's 1239. Is there anything to follow?
5: 9-3.
1: 10-4.
2: Okay,
4: one more Bravo copy, thank you.
6: 3rd and Osborne, just south, there's a mile lane on the sidewalk somewhere, so we're going to go and check Wolf Russian. If you don't mind just making us a call.
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0: I'm calling for a Sergeant Evo assist to Charlie 9, Rafa 3524 West Glendale.
1: Anyone else? 222, Edward. No, we're good. Okay. Okay. Okay. Okay. Okay. Okay. Okay. Okay. Okay. Okay. Okay. Okay. Okay. Okay. Taking slowly and jumping around. It's like minus 25, 330 pounds, black shirt, Nike short, approximately 37 David, there's a long contact at 1240.

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0: 525 Echo, can you send us a message, please?
1: Okay, copy. Trespass 1338 West Bell Cricket Wireless for homeless first accused father and employees, white female, orange shirt, black shorts, and a golf club. 1243. Avenue. Trespass at 4275 West Indian School Road. A 14 Ocean at 4224 North Maryvale Parkway, 5400 West. 14 Ocean at 3815 West Cypress Street, 2200 North.
2: 602 East Paradise Village Parkway North. Unit number D is in David, 264. It's to check on complaints. Sister Cindy, born in 57, white female, normal weapons, lives alone. They will let the complainant know that she hasn't spoken to her sister since yesterday and there's no answer at the door. It could be David for telephone contact, 1244 hours. Unit to follow.
0: The mail just stopped over Osborne. He's going to be code 4 just leaving. He's refusing any assistance.
3: Okay, I got these code 4.
0: Six, 30,
1: I'll copy mental about a message.

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0: We're going to be... I'm sorry, we're going to be at 820 East Greenway with 826442 Union.
1: 10-5. 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
1: 10-4.

0: 321 Bravo, where are you trying to clear?
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0: Hi, copy.

0: 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It's 1247 now. 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
2: Copy. 735 Henry, it's going to be a fight. 1711 West Culver. Complaints upset about a job that was done and doesn't want to pay. The mailman's complaints keys. Whenever he walks with the door, he has a gun at his side. Black male, 40s, 5'9", and black shirt, unknown pants. Contact is Kevin, 1248 Utah.
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1: 10-4, the E3. North and the 1467-51 West Engine School Road at the front office. It occurred 1 week ago. Complainant paid $1,600 for the apartment deposit, and the apartment complex is not refunding and denying the complainant from moving into the complex after they said they would. It's 1252. Is there a unit stall?
0: Approval 2010. Maybe up a 14 Tom card. Go for it.
1: Yeah, thank
2: you. 15, you can throw me on that call, please.
1: Copy. 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
1: Portable 6487, are you clearing on Adam-7?
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0: Boss told the complainant that they were looking for him. And they consider him, it's going to be Manuel Viscada for contact. It's 1253.
1: Good check.
0: 10-4.

0: 833 Ocean is going to be at 3275 West Indian School Road up at QT. Subject is a bulk male, mid to late 20s, 6 foot, 180 pounds, white hat, black shirt, green pants, coming in and out of the business and refusing to leave. There is history of shoplifting and a possible CIP situation. It's Andrew Security for contact, and he's armed. It is 1256.
1: Echo Lane and 2P3 Homes.

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Can I copy your message, please? You have 102 South 19th Avenue. So thanks for seeing over skin. Light green shirt, black shorts, and white shoes. In the parking lot, possibly at 230 St. David's. Don't know if it's male or female. 457 units follow. You can speak back up for this 42 Tom, 1002 South 19th Avenue.

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1: Page 47. 2559 West Pearson Street behind this unit. 45 transients camped out behind the 20-year residence park. Vehicles, throwaway trash. All mixed race males, one with red shirt over shoulder, and no weapons. There is the 237 David. And complain that there's a smell coming into his unit. Watson was along. No one for contact at 1258 hours.

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2: Can you drive to 22 Edward for a quick detail? 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

0: 9-13. Well, I'm going to check 5 below camera and see if it's not anything. Try and narrow down where the scene's at.
1: Are you on?
0: That works.

0: Can you show me incident number 2986, please?
1: Yeah, 10-4, it's going to be 6782 West Thomas at the Phoenix Marketplace. Black male, 25 years old, 6'2", adult with a gray shirt, gray pants, gray hat, no weapons. He's panhandling inside of the store for about an hour, refusing to leave. 13-12 is going to follow you in at 1300.
2: North 27th Avenue, 934 beat. Anybody for the 915-20 call? Copy that, I was responding. Charlie 69.
1: Can I get it?

0: 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Get to yourself.
1: We have another one about to go up. We need to get over that arson. Emergency traffic is going to be at 239, 10,217 North Metro Parkway West, not 24 feet. And use for the 239, 10,217 North Metro Parkway West, not 24 feet. 1 is your first one, probably 9-1301.
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0: 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He's on a 961 with 33 feet.
1: Hey, Captain Kitty, 41st Street and Private Road just east. Complex parked 2019 Gray Nissan versus a unknown vehicle. Position 04.
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2: 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Okay. 50th Street and Cactus.

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0: We'll see with 239, 14 beat.
1: Triangle Street. Okay, to are you speeding to pick up a rifle found in the vehicle?
0: David. Can you give me the unit 5-way, please?
1: Stay to Alpha 508 Roosevelt Front Street.
2: 516 Rank. Oh, okay, I'm going to just pull my call real quick. How's it going?
1: Sorry.

0: if my experience in the area, if they said that, I mean, it was more a transient male came up with a plan advising someone's ODing fire service information only at 13:08.
1: Anybody have any, can you put your calls in, please?

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1: 211, David.
0: Can you push my incident through to RMS, please? It's an I.
1: 10-4.
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0: done for the ocean.
1: Huh.
0: Yeah, send a 900 and the 735E, please. Approximately 2743 West Melbourne. Let the fire know.
2: Copy.
1: Twenty-seven
0: 300
1: East Osborne, 961
0: 9th Street, Indian School. 414 hour, let him know it's going to be at the trailer park. 28 Drive in Melvin at the southwest corner.
3: Bravo. Can you send me the 95 Henry? I'm 23.
1: 1998 is Thomas, the black female, 32 years old. Medium build, pink shirt, no pants, walking around in and out of the street. Could be related to 730 Ocean's call. 1312, unit call.
4: Did you need more units for anything besides
2: the weight?
4: Maybe one more to
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4: Melbourne.
2: So one more unit to pass out
0: 20 inside Melbourne.
2: Perfect.

0: room, bro. Do we need any units for evacuations?
1: 14, yeah, we're working on evac right now. See, Bailey's on fire right now. It's too hot to get close to him right now.
2: Copy 11 miles, 13, 14.
3: Okay, okay, okay.
2: Go for it.

0: perfect 22 as far as reference goes. 37,
1: 14,431 North 44th Drive, 932 feet.
2: Go ahead. Yeah, there's a female here. She was in the rescue. She was going to be transported. Then she changed her mind. She thinks she might have left her phone in rescue 8. Can you call the fire department and have them just get a message to them to see if they can check to see if she left it in their ambulance?
0: Copy.
3: He does not own a vehicle and does not have a 21. I believe he's been on 237, David. Measure his keys to LAPD and at 1315.
1: It's perfect, Dan, on weapons. Fast action, Spanish male, black shirt, black guns, black hat, on the weapons, still smoking 237, David, under the trees. Jill for the local contact at 1315 hours. Units to follow?
3: Copy. 736, sorry, 212 East Otterborn. It's an SMI adult clinic. 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Gray shirt, gray sweats, brown shoes and weapons, is being verbally aggressive towards the employees in the lobby and is refusing to leave. 1316, units call.
4: 735 and 8.
3: That's one.
1: Charlie, 453.
5: You show me out at 18431 North 31st Avenue. Do a follow-up.
1: Go for it.
6: Adam George Young, that was involved, driver's black male. The trooper was also 17 to that 20. If the vehicle is spotted, they want us to wait for DPS trooper and notify DPS. See you at 1317. David, you want a backup?
3: How's one? Five subjects, two encampments on the north side of the property. There's also a guy in the grassy area. Our signs are posted, ongoing issue, no contact, 1317 each call.
1: Okay.
3: Anyone follow up, Henry, you saw one?
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3: 10-12.
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9: The trailers, they're fully engulfed now.
0: Perfect. Parish 43.
9: 23, they're working right now.
0: Yep.
1: Any units to start up for this?
7: For Edward Schrader.
1: 10-4, Charlie 6, supervisor to monitor.
7: 6-3, out, monitor.
1: 10-4, left.

0: copy of a 651 Adam at 3327 North 47th Avenue at a house. It's in the yard for this. It's on Hale and 917 with an open gate. There's two mixed breed small puppies, no collars. Some of them are afraid. They appear not to be doing well in the heat. There's no water or shelter. It's Daniela for contact in a blue Mazda. It's 1319. Is there a unit scan?
1: 23 Ocean.
0: 23 Ocean, copy, thank you.
2: 825, I know it's 2645.

0: 516 has called for a letter of an accident, please.
1: I have you on then. AM5400 West. Calling to check welfare 27th Avenue and Thomas. Putting a 459 alarm 5427 Avenue.

0: Emergency traffic is in 901, 4131 West Gardenia, 7000 North, 921B. And you need to start a port at 901, 4131 West Gardenia. 901 Edward. Any other units? Adam, Charlie Deck 9, 1320.
1: Actually, when Edward's on his
2: phone, sir. Please,
3: Jeff
0: Martin. I'm sorry, did you say roll fire?
3: I know I've been on it prior.
0: I'm so sorry, 10-9.
3: 9-11 out of prior.
0: 10-4.

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0: Pete. 914 David, I'll take care of it, thanks.
3: 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I'm in contact in 1322.
1: That's Master 12201 North Cave Creek. Have a 2 UD right on him. One coin for 502 Union. 3 no response from both members. Our units go check on them. 100 East Jefferson. So you need to go check 100 East Jefferson.
4: 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I'll be sending in.
1: Copy.
5: 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Back up to the gate. There's no injury.
2: Any units back up 811 Henry for the domestic 9138 West Hazelwood Street. 811 Jay, copy, thank you. Charlie.
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2: 814 Paul, copy, thank you.
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Information for units in the area of 817 6th Street, Sky on 6. The 510 broadcast of a white log for the 300 has a plate of Edward Nora Adam 8 George Henry. Crashed into the complainant and drove off at the above 20. Information of 1329.

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0: Just to let Lieutenant 3 David know that our female victim here is going to be transported to St. Joe's. 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

0: 713 Edward. What's the apartment number on the call, please?
1: 3039.
2: Hang up, 10,332 South 51st Street, 433B. 15221 South Ray Road, 435B. Another 911 hang up, 4701 East Francisco, 432D.
3: I'm good, Tubita. I had a unit message me. 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
4: Cave Creek at Deer Valley, Arizona Personalized. Charles Adam, Robert, David, Frank, Adam, Nora. 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

0: Brennan's money while he was there. 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

0: Reservation agreements in the area of 51st Avenue and Happy Valley Road, 934B. It's going to be Peter and David broadcast. It'll actually be pickup. Arizona Page, Nora Zebra Adam, 907. The following and honking at the complainant, trying to pass complainant during speed bumps. Complainant thinks 390, laughing going eastbound. Information only at 1342 hours.
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0: 822 Henry, can you send a Fortune Tom at the Motel 6 and send me a message, please?
1: 10-4. 22 Henry, it's going to be a trespassing, 1530 North 52nd Drive at the Motel 6, Unit 135, for guest Juan Estrada. He's a Hispanic male, no further information or description. He's a registered guest, and he's refusing to leave. It's Eduardo at the front desk for contact. It's 1344, is there units follow?
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If there's any unit that can follow. Sorry, if there's a unit that can follow over to Thunderbird to follow 91 Charlie. Rescue 30, I believe. We can switch over to Charlie 9 at 1340.

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0: 42 Tom, 720 West McDowell, that's 917 Dennis. Carrying cameras with dogs, umbrellas, and trash around it in the building. No one should be there. There's trespassing signs posted in ATR file. This is just a nearby resident. No contact, 1345 Yonkville.
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0: Emergency traffic, sort of in trouble at 51st Avenue on Buckeye, 830 TV. And in front of on trouble, 51st Avenue on Buckeye Road, 830 TV.
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2: Copy. She sounds depressed, and she owns a gun that is either in the safe or in the truck. And I want you to know 911 X-ray, unknown if little brother is 23, unknown age. 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
1: Emergency traffic is a 900 Henry Soler on 9 Madison Street, 512 B. Any answer for a 900 Henry Soler on 9 West Madison Street, 512 B. Copy no response from the Zinn and Charlie 5, 1347.
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1: 95 black female, 5 foot, 100 pounds, brown eyes, brown hair, no weapons. 1348.
3: Yeah, the TAC operator is still working on, she's on with DPS right now, so I'll get you some info in a second.

0: 613, David, yes. DPS is 17.
1: Be Vegas.
0: 10-4. I'm able to punch through the glass.
2: That is correct.

0: 624 Frank. You can tell me that truck welfare.
1: 624 Frank, I'm copying. You're going to take that 900. It's at 2020 West Glendale Ave, unit 2064, occurred 30 ago at the time of the call. Complainant was on the phone with parent. She's 11-year-old, black female, short glasses, short hair, no known weapons, trying to 911 X-ray by jumping off of something high. She was talking to her mom, Kristen. Her phone number's in the call. Lots of duplicate calls in there. Crisis is 17 to the call. Last we knew at 1325 hours, the 11-year-old was standing in front of the apartment area, but not jumping, so no immediate 911 X-ray. To you at 1350. Unit to follow.

0: I'm at Chuck Wolfinger, 2020 West Glendale.
1: Number 602.
0: Robert 602, copy that. And Ralph is 602-6, 21st Frank. Did you just get another duplicate call? Crisis is 23. They arrived. There was an open door. They made announcements. Didn't get any response. So they're just 10-12-ing for you.
2: 624 Frank, I copy. If we can get another unit, so if you just do a check welfare of the apartment.
0: Can I get one more unit for this check welfare 2020 West Glendale? Clean,
3: I'm having trouble giving directions, but the GV is popular on the north side of the street, heading in the direction of 19th Avenue. Is there a backup at 1351?
1: 823 Ocean.
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0: You can be on the show looking all this before.
2: India, copy the trespasser, 2222 West Northern Ave, 3 male transients sleeping in the grass on the property. Seasonally, they have signs posted. 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
3: Cancel.
2: 613 Dio, go ahead.
3: Go ahead. I don't know if it's the same vehicle. They run Arizona 23 Adam 8 George Young. It's going to be the run vehicle, and it does have severe footwear damage.
2: The 23 Adam 6 George Young is a Nissan Xterra 10-4, and there is severe front end damage. There is an RO address in Glendale, negative for everything else attached to your call.

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0: Thunderbird
3: Hospital for this 911 Charlie victim for follow-up. 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
2: 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I'll handle that.
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4: Emergency traffic is a criminal damage attempt. 15th Avenue and Fillmore, 511 Beat. Any unit start up for the criminal damage attempt. 15th Avenue and Fillmore, 511 Beat. In response to the unit, Charlie 513-59.
0: Any unit start up for the criminal damage attempt. 15th Avenue and Fillmore, 511 Beat.
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0: Okay. It's in the area 47 in Van Buren, North Town. This is a David broadcast of a steel blue Chrysler Country. Has located 46 Adam 5 Frank Adam. 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
6: Sorry about the Nathers, Gregory. Either they're 74 or 75. There's Allison Evans in her 40s. It's a male who's moved in. She appears to be taking over his house. 1400, somewhere in it.
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7 Victor, 16636 North 58th Street, Unit 1046. Last seen yesterday, gray Hyundai Accent. Complaint still has the keys. VIN number is in there. No tracking, no imps. 2U1401. Blank call for any additional unit to go to Thunderbird Hospital for the 901 Charlie on Gardenia. 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

0: 735 Intercopter message, 2529 North Evergreen. Serve an injunction to a Ryan Hardy, for an 85 white male, 10 bill, 510, 145. Brown hair, blue eyes, no weapons. Final 20 with high impact at 14-02 unit 12.
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1: Go ahead.
0: There's a trespasser, 8220 West Indian Square at McDonald's. There's no one on the property being verbal and swearing, refusing to leave. He's a handmill, 20s, under 60 pounds, 6'2", no weapons, with an orange hoodie, jeans, obvious for contact. It's a backup at 1407. 13 off. Copy, thanks.

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1: Copy. It looks like that.
0: Yes, sir.
1: It looks like that call just came off with you out on it. Is there more use help out 31st Avenue in California 62?
0: Hey, good morning, sir.
1: And fire is 17 for 31st Avenue and Dell.
2: To 33 David.
1: 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Charlie 7, is there a backup?
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3: Will you show me out at 19654 North Point 7th Street? 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
1: He is there, unit 5 up 236.

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0: Team Track Unit DPS, fire. Looks like there's a vehicle fire at 17th southbound at Van Buren. Make sure they've got a call in for it, please.
1: Yep.
0: Not sure if it's collision related, and it looks like everyone is standing outside of it, but I'm going the opposite direction, so I can just see all the smoke and flames.
1: Oh, copy. I'm calling fire first.

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1: Okay, 10 first, sir. Any other unit able to respond 50th Street and Cactus for this 961-63 area?
2: As well. We're going to have a car fire southbound I-17 just north of Amherst.

0: 6300, I'll take it.
1: 6300, thank you, I'll push on.
2: Yes, sir, 51, on ramp, northbound, California 8, Nora, Robert Zebra, 555.
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3: 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Your numbers are going to be 10-32-901.
2: And 70300, we're still kind of slow early northbound on the SR 51. I'll let you know when it's off.
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2: Ether Drive in Glen Rosa, Arizona. Adam 7, Adam 9, King 7.
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5: Waiting for Tom or Cook, when are
1: hits? Copy, thank you.
0: Seven O 300. We're at 7th Street in East Highland, facing eastbound.
3: I copy, and it didn't stop 10-4?
0: No, it finally stopped.
3: I copy, it finally stopped.
4: Six is in Eastern at 585, maybe.
6: 300, copy, thank you. The 585 at 64th Street and Greenway. Just ahead, the 624 Ocean was flagged down, and the citizen told them that was the intersection. There was like a tree down, maybe it's a tree branch. To you, at 1414.
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1: 624 Frank, Option 1, detained, 2021, Ferndale Ave, 1418, code 4. Transponder. Copy that, 632 Frank.
0: 24, thank you. Keep going. Okay.
1: 14 Henry.
0: 14 Henry, copy, thank you.
1: 10-4.
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1: 10.
2: Anyone help fire out 10-15 East Roma for an unruly 14-year-old?
1: Fourteen
2: 19 hours. Oh, well, is she being physical at all, or?
3: 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They're not physical yet.
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0: 31 India, pass on that.
2: 10-4. All right, ladder 9, someone's on the way to you.
1: It's burgundy Cadillac Escalade versus an older blue Dodge truck with the cab on it, and then Karen for contact at 1419.
4: You sent me in. 9126. Tom on 4 and put me on that.
1: You said your call sign is Tom 14?
4: Tom 14. Yep. 14.
1: 14. Tip 30 for David.
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0: 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For 12 feet.
1: And this is short for the 928 Edward 1212 South 27th Avenue for 12 feet.
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0: Check on patient Diane Morey, born in 1963. She's a white female. She's missed several appointments and unable to get a hold of her. Unknown weapons. She lives with her husband and there's no info on him. It's the receptionist Melissa for 21 contact. It's 1423. Sorry, units follow. And you need to back up 814, call for the check ball fare, 3329 North 75th Drive.
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2: Emergency traffic, so for Del Dado, 1375 East Broadway, Road 422B. I know 312 Adam at 1375 East Broadway Road, 422B. Copper crossing is going to go. I'll be on Charlie 8. I'm on Charlie 8, 1427.
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0: Two 12 Franks and 900 Mary.
1: 4334 East Mountain Road, SOS signal from a 2020 white Lexus was activated at 1420, that needs to call us.
0: 210.
1: 10-4.
3: I'm 16 Franks for info. Tower fencing your 6106, I report that advised that Station 8 has the key to the truck that's involved on your accident. And they were looking for a 21 or if you can let them know.
2: Okay, where's their address? I'll go by and get it.
3: Okay. 59 Alarm, 5424 West Sumlin Avenue. And a theft call 4849 North 43rd Avenue. Stolen in 911 hang up at 1115 North 47th Avenue. Holding a 459 alarm 400 North 67th Avenue. Temper?

0: Pardon, 7236. Thank you, 06 West Camelback, 632 me. 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
3: 10-4, put you out of it. Charlie 6, supervisor to monitor.
1: 624 Ocean, just confirming, Charlie 6 or Charlie 7?
3: Charlie 7, Charlie 7. Can I have a supervisor monitor Charlie 7 for that hot call? It's in the 613 area.
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3: 7, Charlie 7. 7.
0: SUV, 7 for contact at 1400 hours.
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7: Yes, they do.
0: Victor, 83rd Avenue in Buckeye, just south. 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

Comfort. Do you need your coffee? I have a deep discount for you. I am off at 27th Avenue. Traffic's still on Charlie 4, 1456. Is there anybody to help out on Charlie 4, 1212 off 27th Avenue? It's in maybe one, the Sonoran Desert and 29th Ave. Callers, Black G, broke down, blocking traffic, 1457.

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1: I have it for.
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1: 10-4.
2: 27th Avenue to shut down the intersection for a 707.
1: Avenue and Lanvieri Street. They're holding a 1091 at McDowell and the Black Canyon access just west.
3: Joshua.
4: It's going to be turned off for 2550 West Police Drive. 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Any concern about her friend's mom, Denise, white female, late 40s, high five, then Bill, kicked out her 17-year-old daughter out of the house. Was texting her other daughter that she sounds suppressed. She owns a gun that is either in the safe or in the truck, but don't mention the 911 x-ray. My youngest little brother is 23. Add a line for telephone contact at 1439 hours.
1: Henry, I copy your message. 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It's an ongoing issue and complaint loss report. It's employee Vanessa to contact. It's 1340. Is there a unit to follow?
2: And white shirt, camo pants, clear advice, he's selling 237. Civilians yelling at the operator. No contact. 1440. Copy your backup attached. Go ahead.
3: This guy is going to be at the restaurant park, which is located at 3865 East Thomas.
2: 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With 14 Thomas, 339 East Indian School.
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4: 41st and Oka Teal to check for a 911 Charlie suspect. Switch over to Charlie 9, please, 1441.
5: Yeah, because the 1906 West Camelback Road call, a possible subject actually had got on into the Dollar Deal store at 1901 West Camelback Road.
4: Name of the store, please?
1: Chris Roosevelt, Mississippi 2, Eagle Park, 957, with glasses. 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
2: They're lying down, light colored shirt, jeans, and weapons with a bucket and a cart near him. Once removed. At 1442.

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1: Give me a message, please.
0: Okay.

0: 41, we're signing in. We'll start up.
1: Okay. North 27th Avenue, negative week.
0: Okay, Ocean, you can send it.
1: It's going to be domestic 20,808 North 27th Avenue, unit 2158. It's building number 21. Come in and propose ex-girlfriend, Megan Gindoy, born in 1997, white female, 5'4", thin build, white shirt, gray sweatpants. Couldn't watch her stay in Hartman for 2 weeks and wants her to leave, but worried about her taking the kids with her since she has nowhere to go. Never married and no 1031 in place. Also made threats, reference having friends, Hartman complain on it, he doesn't give her way. The other half of this call also called in as well. Says that she's 390 in a row with her ex, Logan, who's also 390. White and Hispanic male, 5'7", 165 pounds. Blue shirt, beige shorts, guns, and I've secured an apartment. Says that she is not threatening him. So Megan and looking for contact at 1445 hours.
2: The holding of 59 alarm, 5424 West Sunland Avenue, 5600 South. And still holding on 911 hang up 1115 North, 47th Avenue. Holding on 312 Adam, 7226 West Getty Drive, 4300 South. Or 459 alarm, 400 North, 67th Avenue.
0: Can you push my call as in India?
3: Eight twenty-two Henry.
4: Can you get my call back and verify the address? 4849 North 43rd Avenue. Is it coming back to India?
2: Copy. I'll give you a complaint on 21.
0: 25 in East, go for it.
2: Okay.
1: Six packages and backpack. Says in the neighborhood there have been a lot of recent thefts of packages. No one for contact at 1447 hours. Henry?
0: Can you make an IR call for service for slowing down the same location, please?
1: Yes. What was it for, sir?
0: Slowing property, slowing down.
1: Okay, 10-4.
5: Hey, 647 Third Avenue and Flower.
0: It's 31, so you can just
5: call
0: and
5: send that next to 47. Third Avenue, Flower, and West Side Street, white male, white female. No weapons, other belongings all over the place with an encampment with an umbrella. No contact, 1448, unit call.
0: 732, number 4.
5: 10-4.
0: Eight two one ocean. If you call the Robert and shows transporting or 101 says yes, it's gonna be 339.
1: Copy. 4201 North 35th Avenue, 911B.

information for units in the area of 4319 West Indian School Road at the AutoZone. It's going to be behind the AutoZone building, fire 17, 4 lane, male, possibly 901 Ocean. It's information only at 1449. Sorry, clear.

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0: ahead and give me that 961 energy. I copy. 15 minutes to Harry, 16th Street.
2: And if 4 through Charlie can head over on T-Deck 4, help out with some subway, please. Reference it 948 Edwards.
0: Rush to Charlie.
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4: 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I'm going to try to take care of the 21.
2: And 27th Avenue Lincoln is working and shut down.
0: Okay, call a message. Information for you in the area of 38th Street or North 27th Avenue at the 10th of 500 broadcast. Patient Jose Cordero, born in 1968. He's a Hispanic male, 5'6", 140 pounds, gray shirt, jeans, no known weapon. Disclosed to the complainant during the intake that he has history of 901 x-ray every day in 237 Nora. He left the 20 on foot, unknown direction of travel within the past 10 minutes. It has history. Unless unknown destination is information only at 1451, frequency of Chicago.

0: 831 Ocean, I copy your message. It's going to be at 1052 9637 West England Street, 3100 South. When it's calling for an Ezekiel Lopez, born 1997. He's a Hispanic male, 5'9", been killed, none on weapons, possibly involved in 237 David. He's non-aggressive. Client wants him picked up for the 1052 for probation. There's people in the house and two dogs inside the house. No one for contact. It's 1453.
1: Hey, can you put me on that call? I'm 21 with the complaining right now.
0: Copy that.

0: 7234. Yes, sir. Can you send me the 6 that's going out and then show 23? You also get on with teammate 20 to get their they're on 4 dots or kind of copy.
1: 2-4, 2115 East Buckeye. 4 pit bulls tied up in a cage sitting outside in the sun. 1454 units call.
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0: 734 India.
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0: Would you please send me the 900 in my beat?
1: 1633 was Culver. Clinging 21 to Blue and Lava Maria. Expect female 55 Denver on the weapons that this 20 was being trafficked or taken by an ICE agent. Make plans to send them money. Complaining what's free to check if she's okay. They haven't been able to contact them. But that was 21 contact 1455. Is there an IO for 714 Adam at 3025 North 38th Street?
2: North 307, tell me on the call, I'll see what I can do.
1: 10-4.

0: Hey, can we try to set up a one-on-one real quick so that way they're going to transport a guy that you just Sam more than likely if we can have a one-on-one done on time before we transport?
1: Yeah, I have the victim. I can get the security guard as well. 424, tell him, Adam, if you want to come back out here with the security guard, we can set up the one-on-one.
2: 424, Tom, copy.
3: Okay.
4: Sure, if you're trying to be detained, or are you looking for him?
5: I'm just looking for him right now. I saw him on the north end of the golf course by Cactus, and then they took off west toward the neighborhood again.
6: Pick up a Larry. Five mil brown hair, no further description, the weapon, dangerous self, and others, taking the UPC, 1457 as well.
7: Sir, good morning, Tom.
4: Get through Frank S, 603 Frank F, what's the area to come up?
3: 603 Frank, you need the air unit, I copy your still look for him.
5: If we get eyes on them again, then we'll probably use them.
3: All right, I'll give them a heads up. I do believe that they are down at 1600, so just let me know if you need them called up.
4: Thank you.
3: 63 Frank, I'm sorry, 10-9 the last.
4: I said thank you. We'll let you know if we need them.
3: Oh, yeah, 10-4, sir.

0: Fisherman Savannah, 3220 Swindler. Clint says he can smell his neighbor doing 237 David. It's an ongoing issue, and it's going on every 2 hours. No contact information, only on 1459.
1: 4, he's out of the house. He's currently 23. Fred, unknown last name. The white male, 71 years old. 6 foot, 150 pounds. Black shirt, black pants. Unknown weapon. Mike for contact. It's 1459.

0: Yeah, for 24 Tom Adams on his way with First One. Just for info, your victim, the juvenile, both him and his legal guardian do not want to press charges.
1: They do not want to press charges, 10-4?
0: That is correct. We are still sending the security guard who was a eyewitness for a one-on-one.
1: I copy that.

0: 242420. What was the name of the individual that you guys have detained currently?
1: First name's Patrick.
2: Performing is something that's scared because she's unmedicated. So Hispanic female, 76 years old, 134 pounds, 5'3", gray hair, on a clothing. She has knives in her room but has not made any threats with them. Not physical. Going to be careful for contact 1500. Certainly has fallen. Copy, thank you.
3: Back in East Dolan, license plate 3601 was here by the lane 932B.

0: Ay, sí, pero bueno.
1: What you going to talk about 100% on the identification?
2: Well, to the prisoner is going to be transported by Rescue 28 to Good Sam.
0: Hi, copy. Is there a supervisor? Copy that. Yes. 600 South. And hang up 1115 147th Avenue. 312 Adam at 7206 West Gate Drive from 300 South. City West over Buckeye Road.
3: Are you in the call holding?
4: 10-4, CVS 347, Victor, 16802 North 26th Street. Just east across the street, it's a male living inside of a green sedan with an unknown license plate. Flat male, 30-40, skinny, black shirt, no weapons. It's a small dog with him, I don't know if he has water or not. Skinny trash on the street, making a mess. They want to remove from the area. No one for contact at 1503-282 Henry, so you're touched.
0: Negative,
1: it's
0: not on the Avenue.
1: 4:47, we're trying to find us, Charlie 4. Can she get over here, take a 508, north of Buckeye, southbound 28th Avenue?
5: Fourth attorney, I was sent for 508 at South 27th Avenue.
0: Copy, southbound 28th Avenue, Buckeye, on the list 4.
1: Southbound 27th Avenue.
0: Southbound 27th Avenue.

0: Is there another unit 3980 eastbound?
1: 750 Frank.
0: What?
2: 1486, white male, 6'2", 190 pounds, brown eyes, black hair, drives a blue 24 Genesis crossover. Possible. We don't know license. He is known to have a gun. Contact the complainant at 1505 hours to you and 611 Tom, going with him.
0: 4 is 3980 East McDowell.
3: India, it's going to be a 1091 just west of McDowell Road in the F-17. 101 is broken down in a beige sedan, unknown license plate in the middle lane facing eastbound. No one for contact, it's 1555.
0: Area is monitoring.
1: City to George, 2104. These are being verified. And the plan for this, it's the 831 Ocean. It's going to come in the backyard just in the event this guy checks up running. 31 George and myself are going to be the primary. We're going to go and knock the house, make contact with the homeowner, set up the 1051 subject to do for code 4. And for the supervisor monitoring, the CCH is going to be no violence potential. It's drug use.
4: George, you pretty much call it an accident, leave everyone on it.
2: 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Thank you, ma'am.
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3: 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Like now, black t-shirt, short sandals in front of the 20, nothing with the AC unit in the window. Not sure if he lives there, not sure if he's trying to get in. And then weapons, so contact 1507.
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3: And you need to start over updated domestic 6810 West Lynn Lane, 6000 South, 833B. Victor, 1744 East Pleasant Lane, 6000 South. 2012 Chevy Malibu, Arizona 7, Paul Adam, 972. Send up girlfriend, took the complainant's vehicle after the son got arrested. Jenna, is your contact at 1507?
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0: Thank you. I'm in custody, 9637 West Kingman Street. It's 1511. Copy for the 40?
2: No, I have Pepperball down.
0: Copy for Pepperball.

0: I'm just traveling with your message. It's going to be in Majesty 1, 2827, left along the lane. Coming in 10, 2006, Nathan Fastliner versus the Black Key SUV, 7 for contact at 15, 12 hours.
1: P13, call copy the P3 that I sent you.
0: Copy.
1: Copy, thank you.

0: 631 North. Copy. You guys are code 4. Thank you.
1: I'm like, oh, I try to talk to the complainant, however, use 964 Tom only. And then, if there's a 964 Tom, then I wouldn't mind just giving a 21 detail of the complainant, explaining it's already been reported to 100 incident 940673. Copy.
0: 6 West Camelback, which is Church's Chicken, regarding the prior hot call that was out there.
2: My 11 out of Texas.
0: Go ahead.
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0: Super. Ocean at 7111 East Sierra Buena Lane. 310 is the unit. You copy the info to you at 1514. Units back up.

0: 6 is Camelback for just chicken. The male is back outside at the bus stop. He keeps pointing at the complainant, making hand gestures of a gun. Black male, 30 years old, average height, heavy set, aqua blue shirts, gray or black basketball shorts. The customer came in and said they think maybe he might have a knife on his person. To you at 1516, unit for backup. Any units make their backup on that 647, 1906 West Camelback?
1: Go for
0: it. 10-4. To you both, be advised, we were out there earlier today around 1500-ish hours. It was a number 3, like a possible threat, but no weapons were seen at that time. To you both at 1517.
1: Entry back. I have to call.
2: 5924 West Sullivan Avenue, 5600 South. 911 hang up at 1115 North 47th Avenue. 312 add at 7226 West Getty Drive, 4300 South. Sullivan at 459 Alarm, 400 North 67th Avenue. And holding a 961 Henry and 850 West Lower Buckeye Road. And holding a trespassing 5420 West Wallatoa Street, 10800 South. And holding a 961 Henry, 4910 West Baseline Road.
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6: Test for 134, this is Tyler Bray. Spire, Camelback Apartments, 5 transients, no weapons, 1237 near the back of the apartment complex, 1519 unit 12.
2: Interview that 459 Adam, 1802 North Cape Fear Grove. Going to be an audible panic. Heard on the street, seen it's in a blue Hyundai Kona versus a white hatchback. That was last seen heading northbound. Dorothy, involved for contact. She's going to be waiting inside the Taco Bell. It's 1519.
7: And lab just south Arizona, 05 Adams, 7 William David.
0: 10-4,

0: 26 George, subject stop.
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2: 21 India or 26 George?
0: I apologize, 21 India.
2: Okay.
3: Two
4: 251 on your angle.
3: Actually, 1 minute
4: before. Thank you. Yeah, I'm gonna be code 4. Thank you.
3: All right, 10-4. Reach for 21 contact at 1520. 1100 ACU attached.

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0: Yes, 23-425 North 39 Drive, Animal Medic Center. Sway male in his 30s, thin bill, black shirt, green cargo pants, no weapons. I'll see you on 237 Davidson, later on the sidewalk, walking the walkway. 1521.
2: Code 6.
3: Go ahead.
2: 23rd Avenue Northern, out of the Arizona, Sam 8, Adam 602.
3: Have 4.
4: Can you push through as a ticket, please?
3: Have 4. Carol, one last Jones off me, please. Any other personal roll? 701 West Jones Avenue, please.
1: 425 Ocean, we can come from 24th Street and Southern.
0: X-ray 31. Can you make up a wagon card for 500 for taking down a suspect on SCS? Yes.
3: Okay, copy. Is there a unit to make wagon for X-ray 831 from 500 to SCS?
0: No, ma'am. We are doing the wagon.
3: Oh, okay. Sounds good.
5: West Sunland. Approved from the front door. Is your back about 15.3? Any back of it on roll 5424 West Sunland.
0: Hey,
5: Mr. Paul. Yeah. Andrew Candy, I copy for the next. It's going to be along 5th Avenue. And I want to hang up. 1523.
4: Yes, can you give me a call for 47 Bravo and roll me another unit, please? I got two suspects in the store concealing.
5: How's your name? 475-75 West Lower Buckeye.
6: I copy the response. There's a unit to go to Charlie 8. I got Charlie 8 at 1524.
2: We can start up on that.
4: Probably
0: 72 David to Mother.
4: Double.
5: 9772, any description?
4: Yeah, Hispanic male, black male, wearing all black, black hoodies, black pants, black shoes. Looks like they're heading towards the east exit.
2: 833 North 7th Street.
0: For 1.
2: 733, you can send that 900 Bravo.
4: 2333 North 7th Street. Taco place, the business is closed, but the doors are locked. No one inside and no one's in the business. There's one contact 1525.

0: turn 42 eastbound LF.
1: One running westbound.
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4: They're pulling by a minute out.
0: Okay. 10-4, Charlie 8, sir. Charlie 8.
4: This is 24, flying for the hot traffic.
0: 10-4.
4: What's doing, George Rose?
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3: West side of the parking lot.
4: Purple, you still have eyes on him? I'm coming 23.
3: Negative, last known direction was westbound towards the apartments.
5: You've always done that, mate.
1: You're right. We had a 47 Bravo. He took off running from our unit. And he's going to be a black male, black hoodie, black pants, black shoes, black backpack, blasting westbound through the apartment.
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1: What? Permission used in there, 14,010 North 30th Drive, the pool, 6 to 7 miles, age 13 or 14 using the pool, no room for contact, permission only 1529.
2: Have your black male, black hoodie, black pants, black eye, black shoes, crossing westbound.
0: Good.
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0: Cool. 1530.

0: 34 Ocean, it's going to be a trespasser, 19,829 North 27th Avenue, the Bistro at JC Elder Valley. Employee who was terminated for being 390 on 237 David and is a verbal assault and 3 feet until leave. He's a Hispanic male, late 20s, 5'9", heavy set with all-black clothing. Jasmina, security guard for contact.
1: Just saw him leave the hospital, so who wants contact? Does security want contact?
0: Come for. Her name is Jasmina.
2: ADC George, listening, if you could check with the guy you have in custody to see if he knows that guy or if he lives in the apartments right there.
1: Doesn't know.
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0: 5-1.
1: Can you call 4-1 in custody, please?
0: 22-5-1, I have 1 in custody, reference Jones Avenue, 5032.
2: Refusing to leave. 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Do you know for contact with 5032?
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0: For Charlie 8.
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2: Yes. What's wrong by an unknown subject? Gabriella's for contact, 1552. 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

0: Wait, fans in the area, 35th Avenue and Carver. Fisher has fired a broadcast, plane heard about 10 shots. 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
2: Wildfire speaker, we're checking on highway, aggressively changing lanes, last thing going west on. Information only, at 15, 34 hours. So you're clear.
0: Pounds down, ice down here, no weapons. 15, 34.
3: Can you change the address to 622 North 10th Avenue, please?
2: Short gray pants. Short hair and not a weapon. She keeps going on and off the property. Uncle Clement isn't watching her. She's currently across the street by Sibley. It's going to be Travis Domingo's contact at 1534. Turn to the intel.
3: You're loud, Henry.
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2: Copy, thanks for the heads up.
3: Christian, let my partner know I got him under the bridge. 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
1: Tom,
2: go ahead.
1: I am west from 15th Avenue in Camelback with a white male wearing a Hawaiian shirt, black shorts.
2: Are you code 4?
1: Yes, I am.
2: I copy.
1: Okay, thank you so much. Charlie 8.
2: I'm up for contact at 1536 hours.
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2: 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It's cover 1 in custody. 78th Drive and Florence. 83 George, copy.
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1: Black female, 30s, 5'2", medium build, gray sweater, green shirt, sandals on the weapons, currently in handcuffs in the front office, is compliant. Possibly 237 David on her. Jewel, armed security guard for contact. At 1557 hours.
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2: Hey, 2200, can you send the 961 of my feet?
1: 74. 51st Avenue, Northwest intersection. High degree should be Tahoe versus Red Nissan Sentra. 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
2: 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Tom, William Bravo, 6387. Can you please push it through as a ticket?
1: Over.
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0: Okay. 424 Frank, I'll take that 647.
1: 424 Frank, copy for that 647 at 2950 East Weir Avenue, also to the complex, 4800 South. Just a group of talking Malcolm, had him pass by, flat transient, black male, no shirt, dark pants with a gray beard, no weapons. He had a long chair and long with him, and he was sleeping outside of the complex. They want to move. No contact, Matt, 1543. 3 units of all.

0: 9220, one last comment. Room 5067. Clean his mom earning verbal to staff. So the hospital is holding the mom against her will. Spoke with the nurse Renee. She said the mom is on a hold until they can figure out a way to transport to get the complaint and the mom back to California. Lisa's for contact. Is it back at 1543?
1: 815, Tom.
2: Roger, George, is the vehicle looking this up or is it trying to find 10 right now?
1: I'm code 4 right now. I don't know if they noticed me or not. They keep hitting the curb.
3: Hi, Captain. You still have your phone?
1: Yeah, just past 13th Street.
3: Except
2: for 20 yards, what's their speed? Possibly somewhere possible for 890.
1: They're slowing down. They're going about 5 miles an hour now.
0: Their in-laws. Clayton hasn't heard from her in 8 weeks and is concerned. Is her back about 1344?

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1: So far.
2: Do you want your message to the 491 Adam and 1102 at Coco Park? I got complaints kicked from X. Such as one's in the house, 734 with Coco Park. There's no order against the complainant. Waiting in a white Ford F-150 is Armando. 5847 is our unit.

0: Tour Team India, are you code 4?
1: My partner, no. Subject Rawlis has a 1051 and Rawlis one more unit. It's 1051 for 245 and a PO slash. Is this resisting list?
0: 614 Adam for info.
2: Go for it, copy.
0: 10-4. Can I get another unit for backup at 1051 East Camelback Road? Yeah, copy, you're in route. Thank you.
3: Anything where you query?
0: Copy.
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0: 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Are you...
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0: 612 Salama, copy, thank you. 624 Ocean, do you know if the subject fell or how he got the contusion?
5: 624 Ocean, he's going to be a vulnerable adult, and from the looks of it, I deem that he needs medical attention based off of his physical appearance.
0: Okay, 10-4, copy.

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2: Approximately with Osborne to safely, customer still items claimed superior. In front of him at the front store, unverbal, white male, pink Arizona shirt, headband, gray shorts, and Skechers. 1549, he has followed.
3: This is
2: 24
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0: 10-4, thank you, I'll push on it.
1: 232 North, you're back up Charlie 8, once again Charlie 8, it's 1550.
4: Roger.
0: 10-4 Charlie 8.
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5: About 24th Avenue, we're going to have an occupied stolen Paul 6 item 0, Frank 6. It's a Hyundai Sonata.
0: Copy, 24th Avenue, Northern, Paul 6, Adam 0, Frank 6.
5: Exact 20 will be 2331 West Northern. We, sorry, 2339 West Northern. We confirmed the plate. It just pulled a little further south.
6: Can you send us a 61 and book I in 16-10, please?
0: 10-4 Fisher Kelly, copy. 16-7 Buckeye just left. It's a charcoal Nissan Altima and a white SUV. Fire 17 for the complainant because she hit her head. Amber's your contact, 1551.
5: About the passenger.
0: 10-4.
7: 10-4.
0: Staff, did they park at this 20 or are they still mobile and what's their direction of travel?
5: They look like they might have been waiting for someone or something. They were on the west side of the building. They headed a little further south after they were stopped for a second. You have eyes on the exit, though.
0: Copy that. Southbound in the parking lot, possibly waiting for something. They were westbound of the building and then southbound. Any units to start off in this 47 Victor, 2339 West Northern Ave?
2: Start off for that, coming from Jackson Park.
0: Copy, 6-1 Frank, you're going to start off on that 47 Victor.
8: Six-11 Tom for info.
0: Yeah, copy. Are you ready for your next? It's going to be a P3.
8: A Lincoln X-ray, Adam E. George Robert. Two people in the bed of the truck. Cool, my spear nothing out. I am off the east on anticipation at 1553.
0: John.
1: Zero, we're just east of that 47 Victor. What's the description? We'll keep an eye out.
0: Copy, looks like a
5: blue, dark gray Hyundai Sonata. There's picks and teams.
2: We'll go prior for that. Okay, stone.
0: 624 India, copy. I put you on 602 Zebra. Did you want me to put you on it?
1: Maybe we're still on there, stop.
0: Okay, 10-4, I'll fix that.
5: Those of us, yeah, looks like he should have the keys. The RO left his keys in his front door of his apartment.
8: They are asking. I did ask what was wrong with her by chance.
3: I don't know. She's elderly. Her AC doesn't work. She can be having a diabetic episode. There's a lot of things to be going on. If they can just come out here, that'd be great.
0: Super.
4: This is George. 10-9-0-1-5-0. Monitors.
0: Thank you.

0: 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If there's a DRE and Provatus available to me, that's a plenty smoke as well.
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0: 7 Hotel George. Can you send me that 418 Tom on the stack, please?
1: 1025 North 48th Street. No parking space 12 and 13 under the carport. Black Nelly 26-150, black mask, red shirt. With the number 1 on the front, black pants, red shoes, and Hispanic female 35-7, blue hair, black and pink striped dress. So the 237 David. Thanks for casing patios. 1555 Unit 12.
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3: 47 Victor, 52 George, it does look like the K-9 is monitoring, Deer Valley is monitoring, but the aircraft is about to come up, so they'll be switching for as soon as they're up.
2: Deer Valley, Adam 6, we're getting ready to push the helicopter out, guys.
3: Copy that, Deer Valley.
4: 10-634, I'm over here for your phone.
3: Sam 634, we're keeping an eye on a blue Hyundai. It is near 2339 West Northern Ave. We have units in route.
4: Sam 634, cover that. Who's got eyes on it right now?
3: Yeah, do you still have eyes on it?
5: Doesn't, we don't have eyes, but we have eyes on the only exit. So it pulled into the complex. It was sitting idle, and it pulled forward a little south.
4: Copy that. Is this straight stolen? Can we tell? I don't need to talk to that guy.
3: Yes, sir. It is a straight stolen. So far we have two, a driver and a passenger. White shirt on the driver, no description yet on the passenger.
6: A call came out, they checked the compliance keys out of this vehicle, verbally fried your 911 warship, and then tried to pull him out of the truck. Suspicious for 23, no one's fighting any more compliance, didn't see any weapons. And they are going to be waiting on the side of the road just south. Christian is your contact at 1557. Is there a unit to follow Soco 4 on that one?
4: Charlie.
6: Charlie, could you use the threat to 901 George if I can blame it?

0: Gracias.
1: Are you able to be set up on the northern access road at northern or western highway?
0: Sir, can you repeat where you're at? Sorry, I was calling it out on Bravo 9.
1: The northbound access road in northern?
0: Yeah, the northbound access for that, if he crashes that way.
2: Six 24 India. We're coming 23 at 23rd Avenue in Northern. We'll take the first parking lot east and wait for other units to get here so we can see if we can get eyes on you.
0: Taking the parking lot east, we got eyes and waiting for another backup.
3: 624 Frank, code for one detained.
0: 624 Frank, copy one detained. You guys are code 4 out of Peoria at 50-50 minutes.
4: 614 India, one in custody as of 10 minutes ago.
0: 614 India, copy 10 minutes ago. You had one in custody and you guys are code 4, 10-4.
4: 10-4, code 4.
0: Alright, copy that out at Camelback at 1600 North.

0: 7:21, David.
1: Hello.
0: Yeah, my MDC's froze up. Can you send me 10-7, please? Sign me up.
1: Yeah, we're gonna.
2: 38-5-3, black hat, black shirt, blue shorts. Acting erratic, not physical. To you, 1,600 hours.
3: Chief Victor, we're going to continue to work the Occupy Soul, and you want to start working on their channel for them?
2: 10-4, I'm out of bus.
4: Frank, I'm going to be in the parking lot of 2333 East Northern Avenue. See if I can't possibly get long night.
2: Copy, 2333 West Northern Ave.
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2: Go ahead.
6: Yeah, 83rd and Camelback, Circle K. Maybe I was an individual.
2: Copy. 33077.
7: Adam 8, Frank 7, push it through the ticket.
2: That's what. Underneath the avenue, acquaintance in a green Nissan Pathfinder versus a green Cadillac Escalade versus a white Toyota sedan. Medics declined. They are on the street under the underpass. Contact at 16:02 hours. Copy, canines across the street.
8: 731 Nora. I'll have one detained in the tech bank car. Code 4.
9: Copy, one detained on Osborne. That's 1602.
10: Yeah, 60C George Wooden called him.
2: Alright, all regular traffic is going to go over to Charlie 13. Regular 600 traffic to Charlie 13. 47 Victor. Sorry, correction, 47 Victor, you're going to go to Charlie 13, 47 Victor to Charlie 13.
0: Any other motion, 102?
2: Any other motion?
0: 304.
2: Okay, 1603.
6: What's the unit number on our call?
2: It's going to be 5067. I copy a wagon from the station. What else did you say?
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2: From the area, 51st Avenue and Bayfront, 5090 David Broadcast. The red dot ramp, please can be Young Mary Adam, 466. Was swerving all over the road, speeding and brake checking. It turned into the plaza with the Peter Piper Pizza. Information only known for contact, 1604.
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2: I'm copying. Is there another unit for 4849 on 83rd Avenue? We want to have it to Glendale.
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4: Good.
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6: Sorry, you cut out 21st Street on what?
5: 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Going to be out with David 9 Adam, 2 million 2.
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1: G35 North 61st Avenue, is there a backup bus 1607?
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2: I'm 10-4, I'm sending you the accident, 64th Street and Bell. Fire that came across the 61 and they're triaging. They don't have info on injury or vehicle descriptions at this time. 1607.
0: Can you theater 20 to 19640 North 35th Ave, reference this 61?
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1: We have 155 North 51st Avenue at the QT, 1980 date of broadcast. I think no one is 40s, bald, with a green t-shirt, khaki shorts, no weapons. Entered the store 390, purchased alcohol. And then he took off in a white VW Jetta, plates 1 Nora Adams, 17 George, last thing going northbound. Information only at 1608.

0: 910 West Baseline Road. On the callback, is 961 Henry occurred in the parking lot. The complainant has a picture of the running vehicle. It's a white 2013 Dodge Charger. It's 1610. And the Valentine for contact.
1: Can you run a South Arizona license plate, Lincoln Robert Adam 20 Victor?
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1: Super. Fighting, Jafaz yelling, so this happens all the time. Either of those suspects possibly black males and black females. 237 David Hughes, no weapons, is 1611, no contact, and 3 units below. Holding a 901 at 2701 West Indian School Road. Still holding a 312 Adam at 7226 West Getty Drive, 4300 South.
3: Hello, Norris.
1: Right. 961 51st Avenue in Osborne. Holding a trespass in 1111 North 67th Avenue. India, I copy your message. It's on 961 at 4126 West Indian School Road. Claim is in a grade 2025 Toyota Corolla. This is another grade Toyota. Met a Toyota client and they pulled over into that parking lot. It's paid for. Contact at 1613.
4: 310. To pick up son, Blake Brown. Born in 1990. The danger himself and others. Thanks to petition says to take him to UPC. Plain as a landlord is 23. He's requesting to speak with PD before they try and contact the son, and the 1031 was confirmed by a supervisor. Son does have knives and has a toy pistol that looks real. 13. Backups
0: attached. We'll be going to Valley West for precautionary.
5: Copy, supervisor, copy that.
0: 72 data, I copy.

followed by 2 8 6. We want to have Van Buren just north of Texas, William Victor Lincoln, 2 4 6 7, pushing through the speaker, please.

0: record for us. First, just call the Armis as a citation, please.
1: So far.
2: He's doing a 22.
3: Yeah, the one off of 32nd Street.
2: Copy to the underpass, 32nd Street, 202, white male, black clothing, sprawled out on the sidewalk on the east side of the street. Concerned about the heat. I'm going to see if fire can also go to this. 1616 units call.
3: 725 North.
1: It's past 18 minutes and the vehicle is running. It's 1616. The vehicle is coming back as a 47 Victor. And A12 Ocean just advising the complainant is located in Gilbert's and unable to confirm if the vehicle is occupied or not.
3: Eight Eleven Ocean. We're calling from 800 to SES, last 336.
1: Copy, it's 1616.
2: Dr. Carrie Fusa Walker was attending an outpatient clinic. Told them that her son was with her to be emotional and verbally abusive. 1617.
0: Anything about this here? Pepper. We're going to be 17 to Micro for 7/3. You're going to need 144.
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4: 833 India.
5: Yes, ma'am. I'm a trespasser at 1155 North 51st Ave, QTA 23.
1: Yeah. Frank, I think you said send the 47 Victor 10-4?
6: 10-4.
1: All right, 10-4, so your radio is very quiet, but it's 5813 East Marconi Ave. That's a black Dodge Ram, license plate Edward Zebra Adam 137. The VIN is in the call. The fiance is in jail, so she had the vehicle. Complainant had been driving it, and now it's gone. Contact Sarah at 1618 hours.
6: Two, three, McDowell just left. Williams 3, Adam

0: 725 George.
1: George, you clear?
0: Yeah, you guys go. It's probably 22. Fire's going to be going to this.
1: You don't have George. You have that. Oh, I can't. My body can't be critical.
0: 725 North, do you copy?
2: 7 right, copy.
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3: First Avenue and Van Buren just east.
4: 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We don't have a call in that area. Do you want me to make up a call to you? Are you 23?
3: 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I'm 23.
4: Copy. 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
3: If you can push it, sorry, as a citation, please.
0: 7-0-2-Charlie, I'm full.
4: 7-0-2-Charlie, with the vehicle unoccupied, code 4.
0: Okay.
3: Charlie, 5-3, we're going to be moving to the Circle K over there on 51st and Van Buren. It's going to be on the north east corner.
4: Arnold.
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0: 831 OSHA, and a copy of your message. It's trespassing 1111 North 67th Avenue at the Circle K. There's a subject in the vacuum that's passed out. Fire responded, but complaint is waiting for PD. It has been trespassed. It's a black man in 20s wearing unknown clothing and no weapons. Employee Carla for contact, 1622.
1: 33 and you were 23 for that P involved 961 and 51st Avenue Camp Buren, but it's the number 3 is our better 20.
0: We're at the Circle K on 51st Avenue, then you're in Matthew Corner.
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3: Bill for 508 only.
4: Sir, I didn't even have that one reported yet, so I will get it in. Thank you.
3: 3
0: India, copy 51st Avenue, bye. 8-11, Tom, I copy one in custody, 4849 North 83rd Avenue, it's 1623.
4: King 239 Charlie for info.
3: Bill?
4: I didn't have that call recorded. Do you have a make or model or the scene, like what's there?
3: This is the one that the fire department came across. There's already two police officers here.
4: Oh, 10-4 from earlier. Copy that. Thank you.
5: Looks like they're calling from the front office of the admin building. Are you still 23 there?
6: Yeah, I'm right here in the principal's office. They are not here, but maybe I'll go outside and see if they're outside.
5: Okay, copy.

0: stop, 101 Ocean broadcast, someone doing compression at the bus stop, possible 91 Oceaning, fire 17 information at 1625. It's going to be 91 Henry, 2701 West Indian School Road. And a sushi truck, fire pronounced 16 hours at 1625.
1: All right, sir, can you send me a call report staff, please?
0: I copy. I'll relay them. 101 in the corner of lots of belongings with her. White female 50s wearing glasses, colorful dress, no weapons. Currently has a bucket that she's using to scoop water out of the water feature of the complex. 101 for contact, 1626. 30 units, fella.
1: 2387.
2: Emergency traffic is a fire at Deer Valley and 23rd Avenue, 211
0: beat.
2: 211 India. 211 India, anyone else? Charlie 8. I'm just going to Charlie 8, 1626.
0: Is your backup for the 230 unit?
1: 21 for X, what's your mother?
3: 211 Henry.
0: So for Charlie 8. And 633 Frank, do you know what rescue it is?
4: 5-2.
0: Thank you.
4: 3-5 Frank here.
0: Information if you're in the area of 7816 North 27th Avenue. It is a Mexican restaurant. Cannot pronounce the name. It's going to be an overdose broadcast. 101, 26 to 28 years old, passed out on the floor, possibly overdosing. Information only 16 to 27 hours.
5: 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Copy. 16 to 27.

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2: I'm going to take that 647 8233 North 7th Street at QT. Three subjects, mixed descriptions, no known weapons, using the water pipes in front of the property to wash their hands and face. Complainant wants them removed, but nobody for contact at 1630.
3: 3315.
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0: 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For the 10 routes out in Glendale to 620, the last three is 562.
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0: Copy. 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
0: Looks like all of our backups went prior. Can we see if there's a CSO, DRE, and Phobos available to do some funny stuff?
2: 620 in. Yeah, I'm 17 on the CSO.
1: Okay, 10-4 for the CSO. 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

0: This is the abstract for
1: transporting to Sunny Slope, that's what you're saying?
0: Yes.
1: Okay, is it a female or a male?
0: A female.
1: All right, 10 more, I got it.
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2: 10-4.
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3: Who needed a full bomb?
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3: 10-4. Can you let him know that I'll be stepping to him?
2: 10-4.

0: 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You just do supplements with your involvement. 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
1: 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Center call there, 6405 West Dowell Road, Unit 2122. Checking on employee Tyler Burry, born in 1992. It's a white female, 5'6", Thunderbolt, known to weapons. Hasn't been to work since last week, and not like her. It's Moises, the employer. 21 contact at 1637.
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you know, 21st Drive. Crib this morning, my child's mother is 901 Henry. Still provided for the grandchildren, wants to make sure grandchildren are okay, wants to know where the kids are. You're back attached at 1637.

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3: 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And he had some pictures of some 415 William. It's an ongoing issue of 250. Contact Dulce at 1638. 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
5: For India, it's going to be a 14 Ocean, 5512 West Jordan Avenue, 2300 North. We're attempting to serve an Angelique Esker, born in 2007, known weapons. Michael, for 21, contacted 1641.

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1: 10-4. We'll hold the 961 21st Avenue Claremont.
4: White Ford Escape, the plate of Charlie Edward Lincoln, 8875, driving with a trash can under the vehicle. 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
5: 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You put me out with a wreck that just happened. 43rd and Northern, please start me in. 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
1: Perfect. 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
5: 23 and 22. They said they're good. They don't need police assistance. 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Very, very little damage. So they're just going to take care of it.
1: 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Can I show you, 10-8?
5: I'll be 10-8.
1: Okay.
4: 20 here, East Hornet. It's going to be 2301 East School, out with Arizona, Sam 1, Adam 18, 12.
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0: for Mr. Views near 21st Street Thomas, eastbound is a white full size Ford truck with a Cali plate of 79-33-54. The road residency with a rust colored small sports car last seen going eastbound, honking at each other, tailgating. No one for contact, all only information 1646.
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4: Test caller, 1075 North 7th Street with Circle K. Once the subject removed, he's a back down 30s. All red clothing, beanie, shirt, pants. He's acting very manic in the store, and they just want him removed. Kayla, the clerk, is your contact at 1647 and your unit to follow. Calling a trespasser, 602 North 1st Avenue.
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0: Denver.
2: 822 Ocean, there's a little bit of background noise in the back. Can you come in?
0: That's the next one, 82, please.
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he drove her gold Honda Accord license plate Henry Frank Adams 705, but he said he sold it and then showed up today in the vehicle. It's Lima for contact at 1649.

0: 823 Ocean, I copy your message. It's a 9243rd Avenue and Indian School Road. Components in a silver Ford Fusion for special accident. Fire 17 for the components, two kids. It's Diana involved for contact at 1650.
1: 821 George, I will take 3711, please.
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0: 925 Frank. Copy your message. It's going to be a trespasser, 2726 West Augusta Avenue. It's an apartment complex. Black female, 20s, 5'1", thin build, brown dress, high heels, blown 11. It's being 237 David and walking around the complex. Crystal, the property manager for contact at 1651 hours. You need to call? I copy.
1: 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Can you clear the call? I'm on right now. Tom, please.
2: Yeah.
3: 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Can you show us getting follow-up at 4248 North 43rd Avenue, Hurricane Harbor?
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1: X-ray 32, I didn't hear that, you can send for me that, isn't it?
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2: Definitely.

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1: That's like Edward David Lincoln Tom 93 comes back not associated with the vehicle, but it's registered to Prime Motors of Phoenix LLC.
2: If you run a stop sign and decide to spot the complainant's vehicle, then continue southbound. Speed is originally 1654.
3: First Street and Virginia Ave, just north, going to be out with Charlie Tom David 5551.
1: Okay, blackmail 30, black shirt, black shorts, and on weapons, refusing to leave and making threats to send someone to fight complainant. Currently sitting outside the business. Need to see an employee for contact at 1654 hours. Units to follow.
2: The line calling for a notary to meet 831 George at 300.
1: Well, this trespass at 2702 West Central Avenue at Circle K 921 feet.
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1: 25 Tom.
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3: State 22nd India, it's going to be a 47 Victor, 3340 West Holly Street. Last night, complaint received a 21 from an officer saying that they were chasing her vehicle and wanted to know if she was the one who had it. She said no, and it had been 47 Victor. It is Beatrice for contact at 1656.
4: Hey, 23 Ocean. Assuming you get another unit, tell us it's 508.
3: 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Copy.

0: Sam 81, standing by, Evan 9. 34th Drive at El Caminito. We had a bank deployment. If you get any calls, we're close for. We'll be on 25.
1: Copy.
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0: 832 India, I copy your message. It's going to be a trespassing 6807 South 44th Avenue at a 917 house. The past hour, they evicted a resident and it's back in the house for the vendor who's at the house. It's going to be Sally, your heart today. Unknown date of birth, Hispanic female, 45 years old, 5'5", 150 pounds. No further description, no known weapons. Constable is the resident on the 16th. It's Karen, the property manager for 21, contact at 1658.
1: Tom 418.
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3: Emergency traffic is at 962 27th Avenue and Indian School Road, Mojave.
4: 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What's the details?
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5: 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Apologies, West Bell Road.
6: I copy West Bell Road.
3: I copy. Leaving it at 1700 hours.